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0: 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Edwa di. 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Who's any papa?
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0: there.
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0: A drada, a radia cry in bio, not in your atchay. 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The new dan chanswa, see if I'm home, conchrom, and you if you move nipa brabum. 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
5: 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We must say, you say. And the reminds are down to the children, I mean, I'm missing everything. Yes, if you want to have
1: a better time, I'm going to mention Pana. 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What do you say?
5: Your friend is Lisbeth.
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1: 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So I'm not the Asra. As soon as you want to kiss in the match, don't know. Bye bye.
5: So I bet me about.
1: Oh, why not? Do bet me about.
5: If I tell you.
0: Okay. Hello. Hello.
6: Hello.
0: What is saying? But you're doing. Okay, so free.
6: Because I'm free. Fantastic.
0: Pacho yeti yo.
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6: Ma kwa hospital.
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1: 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Fawansa bunkum na tuso. Masata ya banda ya boski anto lima anda ya ba. Eja. Hello.
5: Hello.
1: A drone jo bra.
5: Acha si.
1: A drone to me jo nti bra.
5: Sa.
1: Okay.
0: Hello.
7: Hello.
0: What is saying?
7: Yes, I do.
0: But you can suffer him.
7: You can suffer your voice.
0: But you didn't know how.
7: But you are the best of you.
0: Dear, you didn't know
7: how. You could teach you any Mississi. Anyway, I mean, I am Titi. You need to be an answer.
0: You, Titi.
7: You may have a doctor or meet your foot. Woohoo. But you are here.
1: Sindoro Kandoro Maskianto. Manda Yaba Siata Yaba. Eja
7: Baba
1: Obi na ayo sa o
7: Baba
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7: Yeah
1: Okay
0: Hello Hello
8: Hello
0: What is saying But what is saying Mpacho, eti sayin? Mpacho. 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
1: 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Uno disposable half and a half anyway. No me sa 2 weeks pepe, also Johnson no. Etra. 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
0: Hello.
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1: A tin su and answer any yakke.
7: A
1: bell su. Jane can take it in a sand for friend as and for Jenny.
0: Yes, Auntie Jenny.
1: Oh, yes, Auntie Jenny. A sand for me, Jenny. No, I'm a minimum. And I'm assuming in front of Fuji.
0: Fine. What do you fa? This is not Santigina and Fantigina. It means yes, it be a.
1: If I told you, dear Majorino. Oh, Yama, now dear Guadim, now dear, so would the swim back, and my name should be mean. I'm a proud of the swim and Manadia swim. I'm a penny master at least. Say free to say any other cook. Why? Who are you from the wood, Jimmy? But be a dear Betty be at the Codubaco. Codus the local one. And then I'll prepare a Safra radio to Candace. Why?
0: Look how could do not come up in good could grow.
7: That's why.
0: Could you hear? Hello. It is saying. What's the mind? What name you come?
9: Good morning.
0: Good morning, Mira. How can I free?
9: Mansum was in us.
0: Then you will cry. Mansum in the same. Jenny, you know, you did a Jenny. You know, it's you are.
9: If I do already, my wife, and I was saying, Yaliana, son of the new for CC, a Hannah Palmer, and one or call, touch mine or call, check up. I'm saying, be BP or so. To go on, check.
1: BP, no? And then a Yarry.
0: Sam.
1: Yarry and a DBP near Cosro. Yarry for friend, a DBP near Cosro. Uti.
9: I know,
1: BP now, oh, no, I agree with the suit, son, son, a day.
0: BP,
1: it, ma, and here we are a crack time, the other treaty BP. Only say a corner, Saba, and yet don't name your name, and yet you are a corner, Cassana, yes, but a witty. And here in your BP, Drew, your bear or Sanna Drew. What must I say? How are you or Sanna Drew, your BP number from? What for do ya? You can't watch me. For the whole common literature for goons who look at us all. I never told us a white be abedemi, name so near a white. Or no cap and upper, cap and no cap and about cap and the man or abroso in our watch, or say a queen
0: a
1: chrono. A new queen chronos when the beeping in the bathroom.
9: Okay,
1: but a sewer just 3 days are also to go for.
9: Look at the
1: Look at the

0: So for your mama. 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
1: And I don't catch
0: Low pressure, coffee,
1: I am a coffee.
2: My name is 0557387672. Me will be Hello. Hello.
3: Acho, good morning.
2: Morning, what you saying?
3: Acho, nyami ado.
2: Good. Look at your friend.
3: From Ajua. Me too grow 15 years. Me my address are a grown name.
0: Eba he.
3: I'm a bedroom pen, you know, so you grown name.
0: You're grown by he.
3: Eba me nine.
0: Oh, diabetes.
3: Bacho diabetes.
0: Only diabetes.
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0: Okay, na kwabas na fast buy.
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0: Sindoro kandoro maski anto. 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
3: Papa.
0: And you cook a canoe too.
3: But
0: you. Over bank and a bow.
3: But
0: you. Why?
3: But
0: you. To me, I saw a yam and a woo. But call me who said they'll cry for Sababa.
3: But you.
0: So venture on me with the unnecessary baba. Who bank and a pet?
3: But you remember.
0: I'm a never bow. Why?
3: But you.
2: My daughter. But you
3: remember
2: what we should have. Oh, but I'm a bush.
3: Bacha.
2: Se meu faca besi bremai bom é tá fubu em cima ou não?
3: Bacha.
2: Ah, na wa wa bame duma, why?
3: Bacha.
2: Number aí, one one number, number mo fresh aí, one one number, why?
3: Bacha,
2: eu,
3: bacha
2: 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Okay. 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
4: Hello.
2: O
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2: 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Já ati pramso, ana da qua.
0: How many years?
4: I don't know
0: how many years. So you know how many years?
4: I know 69.
0: 69. 12.
4: 5. 9.
2: 5.
0: 5. 9. Anyway, so. Okay. It's a simple remedy. Apart from diabetes, you need a little phobia.
4: Daddy.
0: What is your name? Blood group.
4: I
0: say.
4: A positive.
0: Oh, good. Gava. Uh-huh. Gava. Mahaba, you know. Tetegu. A new man and wo. A wa, noa, nefa, a kicker do keke guso. Because of a positive now, the a kicker do ninka. A kaho. A kicker do.
4: So,
0: onom, about manum kappa, onum kappa nopa. Onum kapa, you're 12 no wa, and onum kapa no pa, kapa, you're kapa, you're

0: What I say?
1: Who are precursor?
2: I told
1: me you are. Who be you tell me, come and come back. Never see just go home. Now, no moon soon. Why? Now, what you pet? Now, every one. I knew you and what free, ready you sooner. A jack of my children go through. Why?
0: I don't dare 100% man watching.
1: Why?
0: Those are the what being saying.
1: They were boo boo cross here. Boo boo. You be so boo boo. Papa.
0: Papa, what been telling you?
1: Hey, look, bro.
0: That's an hour. I'm on a sample, son. Wow. You. Then I'm asking. She said, "Let me say, I'm a beer planner. Son, I'm a friend of mine. No. First 15 minutes, no. Can you hear?" So you soon from my dear Kwana and your chill, I didn't ever read his memoir. Metro. Papa and I are sure, do you be a friend of Duca?
1: Duca? What shall we pay?
0: Are you? And you have said, Kwana, I am a boy.
1: Duca, dear, I'm not sure if you're a bit of a man.
0: Duca? Now, Papa, Duca, dear, you know what I say? It's a chance.
1: Mm-hmm.
0: So, and then you would look at Jim. A transa.
1: Mm-hmm.
0: Who's a Duca Swaba?
1: So baby.
0: Mm-hmm. Now, Banon Kwa bet me as I have 38.
1: Sa Abana is so over this room.
0: Sa pepe. Now, Banon Pemwa, a bad tum vision.
1: Okay.
0: Yeah, the baby is a panini.
1: Duca, the Naira Asun.
0: The Asun, Nabana Asun.
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0: 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Ni seed.
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1: I'm going to shoot the city a male could be an
0: answer. 100%.
1: Say, what could be a male could
0: be
1: and a soup, baby.
0: Sir Banner may come once in me, a tuntum, Obama, what the panier be? And easy.
1: Oh, sir, a banner were pine.
0: Now, they are not arsenal.
1: I swear, I'm not a
0: fruit, no
1: fruit, no
0: arsenal.
1: I will
0: pine the fruit in the man. You are not back. Tuntum bi si.
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1: mhm
0: Jahu, we are now jam. Sasu Sumasa.
1: I didn't see
0: him. I didn't see him after.
1: I said, Seban, she moved white.
0: Now, said Dracomo, said, I tell us a day, what do you do? So, I'm saying, I am a man, Chileno. Come and pet.
1: Dependent to me, I never said this. So, yeah,
0: a dread is a son for me, pet. No, mum, I drew by a qua, yet an under motto so. Una nanya 100 years na mean fine.
1: A very dicey. Don't say any much more dear. Make a make a cana. In tea, a form would see a teaful. A duca a ba a swan. A nuna o titty. Now a papa moon, a cotua debi woman a year to two. Yes, sir.
0: Sapa pay.
1: Did you show to two with a twin chain? Papa susumasa, yes sir.
0: Susumasa.
1: And you be a Diana Aurofo from. And also another one dear Upe Diano. So who came over one dear Bishop Fita, said the Banshee, a bar. You miss some tia fitano. And tea and no Sir Fitano, or the two baby, yes sir. Papa Sidia, Sidia, Sidia, or Pudia, eh, papa, no rubber one,
0: no rubber one.
1: And now, Sir Sidia. A bet to me, I wouldn't be free. Doka, a bad moon. Doka, not bad moon. A cabum as it is a wedding, wedding. Yes, sir.
0: Sir, prepare.
1: Now, cabum, I was see a powder.
0: Bear powder.
1: Now, if you call first with my son, not if it are. Ah, a shimon. Eddie, I become
0: Afra.
1: I am Afra. Yes, I would have flat powder. No,
0: sir, prepare.
1: No, no, but defeat, yes, sir.
0: Sir, prepare.
1: Now, what's on this? Let's say, would you associate with this? And you swear in the dry coma, so that's the day.
0: So, and you are a good do and a sad day, I'm a sir.
1: Okay.
0: Ain't a tech. My car was a mini tail drew. Then a mini tail drew. A dread the swaddy. Me penny, I'm ready, so me mammy wife from things.
1: Yeah,
0: it's
1: a tray.
0: Oh, me, that's it, no do. So, I'm many a draw over the dry coma doing in your
1: Well, what
0: I say?
1: What dry coma draw?
0: What dry coma
1: draw? And the Nuquayam.
0: Okay.
1: And the old Kady, a yenny, a resource.
0: Wait, dear, the swan, you so. Wait, as a glaucoma, as a te, as a male pick, as such as a, and a new young baby do the making, as a.
1: Okay.
0: Name of Mamma Menyamount. Oh, Mamma Menyamount, because of say, men pet a draw, yet the swan, you so.
1: But with your old tray,
0: nature. Okay. So why we bet me dia? Bet me I am out.
1: Okay.
0: Papa, but what am I saying?
1: It's your
0: plan. Okay. Afei doka.
1: Doka.
0: Naba. Tuntun na make am one some. Fa hentia. Ene pepreka ho. Ene wa. Papa, ye fe ni ni nche dru.
1: Ni nche. Would the Hintian pepper?
0: And when he has a wizard,
1: would the Hintian pepper? And the Becker Doka,
0: and the enemy and supper. Pepper, no fabulous why you knew. Not Becker Doka Banho. No one, one, me say
1: that Doka Banho, and the answer could be a Guinchen, could be the Sufra, a baby Anna, a Guin, a Guinchen, is that it? Okay, Sanded Doka Suna Banner,
0: a banner,
1: the Diana Swas, and it's here. Okay.
0: Apart. A dear me no come once me. Hey, a dear, who he has all yarn no one more.
1: Doka by a woken.
0: Who he has all yarn. Now, unum side dear will say Kim. Now, the whole side will say Kim. Say, see, when you meet na person, and a year when you see no jump, a jumping.
1: But you do cabin, so Boswana.
0: Oboboso.
1: 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Bobo Bosso,
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1: 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Yes
0: sir. 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
1: Say, nipa, no, son. 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To a so, or so, or jaya. 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Or pet the cancer.
0: Pet the cancer.
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0: And I try to milk. To milk, you call a man of Tonton.
1: Mm-hmm.
0: Spices near, I don't know. Amu biya obi ko ma package eton
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1: to because of patch at america na
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0: and the powder o masi I am the powder come and answer on my mind, but we are the powder near ye. We are the cap barco. So, what the muck? Muck and cat name pet a wet rubber brand bidding. 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
0: Aha. 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
1: And now, why is such a nursery? Ye.
0: And also to say, and also to say, the group, I mean, a fit tapa.
1: Okay, paper one, maybe.
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1: e se ubinya do kansa
0: yes sir.
1: What Twitter?
0: And for shame, for the be very very kofra. What be man? What be to me? What be when you say? What be to me? I'm bo 3 hours straight now. Who my?
1: 3 hours. That was three.
0: You see, Baba, we mostly you know.
1: You mean say that we say I'm pressed? What you said you pay?
0: We may even wear grandma means and.
1: Oh, dear, we should
0: spend the ground. New jam on a normal day, Kurana. The very first one, Kurana, meet me about by 1 hour 30 minutes. Ah, we didn't mean it. No cry about it.
1: Well, it says, what do you call? What's it? You call it? This is your boss. 1 hour 30 minutes.
0: Oh, Papa, emergency, Drew. What do you mean, go? I say,
1: A broken,
0: yeah.
1: Mm-hmm.
0: Yeah, they bought a coon.
1: Yeah.
0: Pen and sink a crabby to so. For 2 minutes. Within 30 minutes, cobbled you, man. One.
1: A broom.
0: A
1: broom.
0: Look at that.
1: I'm a broom. And say, I didn't know a draw.
0: I said, aphrodisia.
1: Aphrodisia.
0: Oh, the coyer. Now, I said, I'm not rent, you know. Yeah, aphrodisia, what system? Ha, yeah, aphrodisia, what system? No, no, I will fit. You are very, very now with tea.
1: Oh, yeah,
0: yo, yan. Ain't he? Oh, Pedriano Bacqua, can you just pray, Docono?
1: Docono. Until one nurse a day.
0: Meaning, as I have by now, of the
1: Yadia no one.
0: The BR, another boy, dear Habay, and a pressure drucacy.
1: What dear Habay?
0: What dear man? Tetan one and one out there for me, beer Musunano. And a pressure drucacy. And a idea a fraud of Conaman. You were a bro Habay, and I made sure we. A man made drew, as I prostrated drucacy.
1: Yeah, that's the maker, bro. Yeah.
0: Ain't he? Nananum, that room who say, see, I decided we're fra, or those a brooding your ma, Mojakovi, but Sahaba rape a fra, a bread idea about Abama Mojakrono, Samojakrono,
1: and Penno,
0: a brennace. But what does it? Your nananum science in my, you know, no more science.
1: Who says, say, okay, we say, kwa mwa ayi mkadokono yadiye buru ni ya mwa ye wye na yadiye saa buru haba ina hede ni e chichiri
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0: 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We only have more than 40% every flow.
1: So, what do you now? Bosome,
0: Bosome,
1: now we first be anchor.
0: I did be a sitting room.
1: Anchor one. Would you cook
0: raw? And now you can't
1: see the film beer.
0: And the film beer, the fruit, some mango, more a sitting room in a Ujai. We say, me, ma, 30 days. 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
0: 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Melon. Apple yi. Why am I in Ghana?
1: Well, the Bible says, "Crony be obtained even who Atua." We in Ghana. I
0: don't know what Atua now. The Bible can't even say Atua.
1: It's very different. I'm crazy, come on.
0: Baba, enye yini ye yichile ye keke, yisunyadi ye prahaso. 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
0: Anybody by any for the branch because branch there. Yeah, well, in Yandrobi, we more.
1: About
0: to me, how about to make the branch in Guama or Postrate, a sound Postrate area?
1: Yes, sir. But by race, you saw a banner condo. Where said the ACI, you check good pretty so, Miss Winning.
0: And anybody by those the Freddy Mankin?
1: Mankin, so ye. Yes, sir.
0: I mean, you know, no, Coco, you're changing, you
1: know. 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
1: 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Yes sir.
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1: 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Pains ni echo.
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1: a day
0: 23 years boy onya 16 years na diagnosed with pressure 16 years boy
1: akwa
0: About when I'm so depressed, ah, Papa, someone like him, no, you know, I turned out to call depression. I said, depression.
1: Riyari.
0: And then we are here. And I also. Now, say, maybe you can look at Jaru and Sumo. And I only have a problem with Benham. I said, Papa, no, I'm saying, no. And I can't know. No pressure, no cost. Papa, when the 3 months you treat me, you treat me, you are man pressure, but that's from there.
1: Suna ka wa dwun mi se o pressure
0: na dwun kura ni se ne be sa de ne ha no pressure na and a pressure do be ma with that pressure goes after 6 months we dey hum bagage to show 23 years boy no mas and ho do do on 7 years no ho do do to we be nyina ba wo ba e betra no ho no me fe bibi
1: ko bra ye beto an ko bo we so duka duka
0: I'm going to go to the house.
1: Number is 0557.
2: I'm going to go to the house.
1: Oh, wedding patch out. What you?
2: I can't say me number one of them cat.
0: Open.
2: I'm a little bit.
0: Go na do yeman ba ko pe.
2: Ah, ta ma jele 2000.
0: Aha, na so sto 2000 ni. Enti bra.
2: And this person is there wa dia ka kre
0: bi. Enti o.
2: Ase mi problem no ma fu a che ma me o si ga nya sa.
0: Me se bra.
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0: Me se bra. Ma bi me ni a chro.
2: Mate, mate.
0: 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Aha. Wa o se do na ebo awu.
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0: Wa. Why?
2: Me da se pa.
1: Hello. So
2: so.
1: I just say Nira.
2: Boss
1: me. Just this one. Just one. Na ko sa for him.
2: Why ko sa?
1: Wo no ma ye crumb 6 months ni.
0: It has gone. Wo no ma ye crumb. Who is me?
2: Yes, sir.
0: Yari, and I did crew neighbor.
2: Okay.
0: What was it?
2: Two.
0: Who say? Who to mean, ha, bra, to an amo bra? Say, I'm sure, and crew no day. Not me, I throw her by ya. Obernum, another way, I am in Kunako, by Yarena Cassasso, to young Shisha Yarin.
2: And we'll call it another one, sir.
0: Who say? Hello.
1: Se yare ne wo ho na ma wo nmu
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1: 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Jose ni biakem. 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
3: chebe men
0: ni mo diabetes
3: no pressure ka kan bi
0: ah anya pressure sam pressure ma wo don so me buza o diabetes
3: aha
0: no diabetes
3: libi
0: ah o bema mu kawo
3: men kame kame
0: o bema mu kawo
3: aha
0: o don so wi a ade bi ama ayi ayi so fu fu bi mi echiri
3: bi ama
0: what's your mabby be ama?
3: That's
0: a little bit of a chicken. What's that? Baby, no, I'm not going to answer questions when they say, bebre na ohun sasa no nim sey post street infection so to me decide we ba what ma say infection to me decide we ba ba bebre na oh yeah yeah nim sey post street na wasa post street obetriti post street we na still we ho ti so say now tin na science we ne ba dia na just infection we bra okay.
1: Hello.
4: Hello.
1: What you saying?
4: I'm you.
1: Orlando.
4: Yes, sir.
1: But it's you. Carry on.
4: I'm going to go to the hospital. I'm going to go to the
0: Pepre, oh. Pepre. You're going to be a baby. You're going to be a baby. You're going to be a baby. I'm going to be a baby.
4: That's it.
0: You're going to be a baby.
1: Hello.
4: Hello.
1: What you saying?
4: Hey, you. Pepreji, Adansi ka one crew.
1: Adansi?
4: Ka one crew.
1: Una crew.
0: Ka una?
4: Ka.
0: Emo zuma tu di, abba! How about it, Pato Mitiu?
4: Ayo, what's your atokabaro?
0: Eh.
4: Sir, you can see yanwa. No, see, I'm talking to you, Nenguzo.
0: Pato Ani.
4: Ayo. Ayo, I'm not going to be.
1: Hello.
5: Hello.
1: What you say? I don't patch your suffering.
5: What is
1: it? I don't see it in your mirror.
5: What is it?
1: Hello. Hello. Oh. Hello. Hello.
0: Yeah, some more.
1: Hello. Tabu flow. Hello.
4: Hello.
1: At the same.
4: Namiado.
1: But you're cast free.
4: Konongo.
1: Konongo, meet your mirror.
4: My shoe are more by quiet cases.
0: Uno zake ya uya.
4: Anya miya.
0: Anya uya anya ufi.
4: Dabi.
0: Okay. Ache.
4: Sisi ya sini. Kasi ya bremo patients mi so.
0: Anungu wa asu nini ya ibeje u.
4: Mbacha usi.
0: Anungu wa presi nungu wa asu nini ya ibeje u.
4: Mbacha uyo.
0: Why?
4: Yo.
0: Aha. 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
4: Asama na ukando kadi ya na. Uya adi papapa mati wache u. The attorney said, can I penny for no? And you may know my papa, or monum doca. Almost there from no monum, and my mum power papa. I mean, shall I wife?
0: I mean, may that's the same with him. Now they are to so. Or is that also? They are grabbing him, they do. They are some rule.
1: Yeah, let me go for me trebbing tonight, but I will be.
0: Wow, we are. Apostle mwa.
1: Masata na manyama yeso.
0: Aha, nini na haka hu.
1: Oh, but it pass.
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0: 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Last week me show to semina no.
1: Yeah.
0: Am obi obe bia enye bi. 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Na me adom. I have some bike where say ka ko me ka ba ko pe. And we should have her. And a crack of corner back of Penaka. A bibber bat and me. I had said from the end here. Now, me, I do what? Who quite an arm ever read, you know, and I'm being said from the end. And the
1: bar.
0: It is a new here, be dear, just all about me, do not. Now, the last week could be two, Nina and the two crying. Tell me, Bene. May catch us at the winter, say, be a ne, I'm a pay. And there. Edwo ebra uko yawo ni wo maduma eye opanya de kum event center eho ena mewo to ana mo me se de won ti ase ya ren die su se de wakwa enye edun ti ele se hu ni aha e ka to so bi na yawo ana se bi ebi 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yeah sure. Now for the issues of solo and trasso me a deal for me my punch there me take her by and I'm a chair by to an amount obama any more consultation in 100 cities so by a menu video to ya red weaker to me so a man in more been now for your trust in court let me an issue of some back was a war to where we take what cheat and say dear man and I'm here which not a solitaire ma
1: What
0: I'm not sure. And of free cars asking me. The dynamics air, you know. Carrots out pet favor. It will be open to Vesa. I will buy a silver pet. Just when you mean I am Bassa, Otoy and Top, Facaris, New Jerry and Opa, the Cotsedman, Facaris, New Jolly, the Copavis, and Facaris, New Jolly, then numb, say yes, open here, shabby.
1: Page maybe.
0: A human be, open to my job interview be. Bassa, Babo, and I catch or say, and you know, Namuja, and then. Be beyond a two-a-day or so. Say, number is 0557
1: 0505 0505 0505 0505 0505 0505 0505 0505 0505 0505 0505 0505 0505 0505 0505 0505 0505 0505 0505 0505 0505 0505 0505 0505 0505 0505 0505 0505 0505 0505 0505 0505 0505 0505 0505 0505 0505 0505 0505 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
1: A 300 Ghana cedis.
0: Yeah.
1: You see, me cry a gallon per 5 liters, no?
0: Gallon, I had to say 4.5 liters.
1: Uh-huh. And we could talk 5 liters, Nibi. 120.
0: So 4.5 and 80.
1: Mm-hmm. See, my boy, I drew a year.
0: Yo.
1: A full 120.
0: That's almost 60.
1: On 5 liters, no? I need to change your car. And to me, between, we'll be able to hear you, and the baby, I'm saying, 80, no? I don't know who drama now, so for the end this time, you know, it's a 120 new year, man. To buy a
0: 6 liters,
1: it's almost petrol, almost 18.
0: You, and what the omoy,
1: a big cry, don't cross me, and ruby.
0: Oh, a shady 18, and what the omoy mobile. Now, when you're not amen,
1: amen.
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0: number here 02 0 9 4 1 1 0 1 0
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0: 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Hello?
2: Hello?
0: Radio, no, Mr. Wolf, let me alone. I pay. I said, my young canny, don't do a saying. Send you, when we become a daytime, no radio, no, I say, I'll tell you, Panacasa.
2: My bacha, dear, tell you, say, Anna, say, I'll bring young quiet, I'll begin.
0: Matemame, my bacha, okay, sir. Atunzu a woman, but more than my inchiana mentioned what the most year toy a lia to nipped the animal. Now one here, I believe you are one to a drabaco hospital, but I mean, my dear, my wife.
2: Eh, Papa, meet me and you.
0: My catcher will be Timmy, meet me, move you, just a 1 hour, Baba.
2: Mum,
0: Medassi.
2: Dassi.
0: Hello? Hello? Hello? Hello, good morning. Miss Romana, so mommy, good morning. Me Pacho, okay, sir. Hello? Hello? Good morning. Okay, sir. In suta. But my dear, my issue, and I mentioned what the name. Why the friend is upon? Men cast a wa spiritually, men who deep is a banana sapoma. Eh, why? Tell me, meet him be coso. But my dear, bra, mention what the name what? Not a radium fan of whom so a moa. Why? Okay. Good morning, open you off, let me at you.
2: Good morning.
0: What can I say? What can I
2: say?
0: What can I say?
2: Sokoban.
0: Opani ma ye nshi ankyra wade na urade mu awate. Because sunsun obi kuta apply di wani mu pra. Opra ne ma pani nkurum dia ye wade ya. Ah ho ne frɛ ne yima.
2: Atwa me ya.
0: Bo ma de bra menkyra wade na urade mfɛ tu me so mu awai.
2: Okay.
0: Okay. Hello. Ma ka cho so o frɛ me alo radio no. Hello. Hello.
1: 0241
0: Hello
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0: Number where this good morning Me patcho dano hook a crowd frame me twitter me picky be a mental kasa. Hello Hello Dano hook a crowd or kasa did you trust see Hello
2: Hello
0: Good morning
2: Morning
0: Me patcho hook a self free
2: Tech.
0: Papa, I am a son of a bishi and a matcher of the NY. Your book cage, any do wash him soon for most of the wound to me. My own sabra, but we are all clear, Jenna Bia, I will bring good in Kobe. See, who come where I do my pa, Brabum, do a general, which I can't call him Peggy Biama, and I'm a ditro. Papa, my dear friend Emmanuel. But my neighbor, I mentioned what I never ran in your crown and free was it.
2: But
0: my dear, some would be a crown for grandmama with a way of awful. Hello.
2: Hello.
0: Good morning.
2: Good morning, everything.
0: Boko, what can I say for him?
2: Abu Abu Kasi.
0: Papa, I say me nuhu shia. 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
0: Bo mo de bra me kire wade na ye wate because sunsun fam no. 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
3: Thank you,
0: ma. 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
2: Hello.
0: 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Hello. Hello, good morning.
2: Good morning. Me say if you be me say me ka say free kuti. Me tell me in toilet. Ma phone kete.
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2: Yo.
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0: Asem wenya normal.
2: Ma phone say ekutre no.
1: Oku assemblies of God.
2: Hello.
0: Me pa cho oku assemblies of God.
2: Ai.
0: So what's that for you? Who are you? You cry at the video to see it. But why?
2: You remember.
0: Hello?
4: Oh, because
0: I'm free. North Central. North Central. So, but I'm not going to share with you. And when you're more, and you're going to boost your whisker, but you're going to say, and you're going to say, but I'm going to share with you. What? Hello? Hello? Hello? Hello?
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0: 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Good morning.
5: Good morning.
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0: 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But I am one that we are doing what you Hello.
6: Hello.
0: Good morning.
6: Morning, sir. I just
0: Boko.
6: The young man say, Papa, who?
0: Pacho, me Papa, Benya.
6: Papa, no, oh, da ba ni sa itinu ima Johnson.
0: Oh, okay.
6: Ah.
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6: Chiapo.
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6: Yo ba me yimi huwa di achiro.
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6: Yo.
0: Hello. 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Missing me low radio, no. 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Low radio, no name, Cassa.
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7: Ah, I'm not going to cry.
0: Brother, any amount quite there, Radia more attending, can a penny for so far, I want to add here so. 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
0: 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Mehu se free with CC ever for mobile problem. 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
0: 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E ye 02414 74 74 65 95 95 02 02 09 02 09 41 41 10 1 0 1 0
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4: Bare 10 years.
2: When you are bare 10 years, then you say you are learning about so. Until you hear Sabla and Bepimone, you are learning Oba mention any embedded do a tremor. Who say is a yab to?
4: A genuato.
2: Oh, what to? A benyamasi, a wish you have for said the minimum abano a casano, a yahoo to 2 years. When you are 22 years, or see when you are 10 years and a yalian abano so. Umako hospitals, umananti. 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
2: yeah, I can also for.
0: Mommy, na apple man.
2: When you are doing, Papa, me who you pa, and I swear.
0: 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Oh, man, me patch your flowers in.
2: Papa, your friend, me, mommy, na woman.
0: What are you, ma? If you find anybody?
2: Patch your, if you come and say, quad us.
0: Quad us, so, I didn't see any radio, your person catching you, maybe any one.
2: You, Papa, you know me, you may I feel me and Sonny Cacrin? Now may I and a barber starting in a same Cosrama down for me. Nothing we to Cosrana Cacrin. It's a honeymoon I am a costati. There's a tiffy, and Sabby in it to the tea. Timmy by and the Besanko hospital. The chain hospitals be bidding, the more we do be bidding. So na na me sane da so mi titi eko ye che kwa de na fe de me na ya ba be kan ho me da na pa na me so ni a me na no ni si fo mo asabi ye chi bi bi e fi me na na se na e wo so ni pe di mi me che sa na na na se do e wo shi ti si di bi bi pe si ni to fo mo no ti a wa me sa de ko hospital ko a ye so doctor ma mi ni I don't know if you know my family, but still, near Cosu. Now, the trauma walk around, and I know we journal the better one, doctor. You call Doctor Tano. Now, I can say, Doctor, and say, Doctor, then I know the main side, in the system, I said, no, it is a dreadful for the blue. Why? If I want to tell me, no, come on, go to. The doctor never ever can say a fair, and maybe you're seeing the little party. I said, the little party made it a crown cry, and a bow swat and a cock. It's when I'm a tear on a cut, and a man, I mean, my shame, the enemy, your gene, everyone chain. I'm a buyer, so I mean, child dear, which I mean, I'm a woman, I mean, now, mommy, drew this, I mean, mamma, no, and then no more, maybe this is a year. Any more, I drew the nana in me. I'm a cousin, I mean, me, let me say. But nine, I know, I'm a saddle, dear, me, mammy, a jay, my son. And I dropped me, Mrs. Shimmy, with a few feet in my time. The woman, son, I know not. I said, Titty, let me turn a crab. I was watching me, did you say? A good animal, and me, none know. It was fucking me, to me, no dreaming me, dear. Then I'm good, boys, and the woman, I'm old, dear. I am it, dear. To me, by an accident, I climb with me. I'm born a show. Till I see my baby come when he says, so I dream. Yeah, you may pa.
0: You hear that everybody has any sort of way any near sea, my mamma, no, a cashing and maybe any money. 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
3: 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Sickle cells, yes, here the wall, in here drew. But I try crown also for 12 years. Namia dum, a bayaka to a crowasiso. O by a whole drew man. Your friend soon be in my alien abasuano. A whole drew man, Namia dum, and why a day at all. Yeah, do you dance is your nurse in one carrier government hospital? My wife, any could be my home come on.
4: I
3: said, says any career suffer. Any career be drew. Who may be by home or by hospital no yale pressure. Now, only that to Bruce who I am Colonel Sue, Jimmy Kunu number and a friend. Now, oh, yeah, drew, bear drama my pleasure, Nako. And son, now down for nursing because I say, sir, Messumin, sir, I eat it treaty and co. And oh, by, yeah, drew man. 4 days. A feeling so. I'm a hot tired day.
4: Abba.
3: Abba. Hello.
5: Good morning.
3: Morning, sir. Penny Cassia.
5: I'm Cassia for the crew.
3: I'm not paying.
5: Where my team can never see me. Eternal.
3: A quiet that hobby to me to an amoba. Oh, by your bachelor, I am why. Because soon, so many, what decided this episode to Quiana?
5: Beba.
3: Obana pay you to Quiana. Come on, who's a more ya country money, Manessica Cassia Coolum. Not a fee. Aye, konebla konebla. But my dear brother, any who are you, my wife?
5: Okay.
3: Hmm. Because me who no answer my car. Me for me three moon cabri bi. I say, we three we be no friend of my car. Come join us them.
5: Hmm.
3: Anna me boa.
5: Okay.
3: Ini pa friend me ni no be no mabo a come join us them so.
5: Hmm.
3: Now offer me a pre cope them who say mo ya a come join who to a come join who Anna mo. Nice to kakasi a kule mna fi aye aye boa chibi ding bra. Menchira wade na yene kwa muna hawate.
5: Ate.
3: Midas. 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
4: Nobody is 0241.
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4: another 1 0
0: Tia for any number. O di Franco Sia Mankwani. I'm a pay me my new waha. I be calling Chabu Sana Consubiesi. 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
0: Jamila, if you find a buyer,
1: my uncle.
0: Similar content. 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I'm on a pay. What about you, Franco Sia Mankwaho?
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0: 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And just try to be the rubble. 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
1: A canadian so.
0: I'm going to say,
1: Odmankman and Nanyan Coupon,
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1: 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I was say. 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pebbiara or do one running a couple with dinner to an amobe pm and one man jump patasi abemo jennifer odie I assign the panadia and with Jesus Christ in demo and I am on pay amen
0: amen amen House of Deliverance Ministry a year as for what anomani and patasi bonjour Celebrity can see soon, and my impatacy, Bushum. So, what is it for me?
1: As of Safo, and I'm a pay about the Tishun Shumo, Commoner, the Shun Shumo, Asam. And I'm a pass 7 years all about the key. A 7 years Safo. Obitia Bushua, the Miss of Safo, no possible woman to say. On no man running a couple of the Bushian Safuano.
0: Ashanansa.
1: A Sabaya, Sammy Panabaman, who quine. I'm a BBS one, I'm a BBS one, and I'll show you asem. When you can say, you say, you should be on a man. Any papa could know my person on left hand. I'm a say, any papa could know. If I'm a sumer, you should have any penny in an ano. It to be D. A pull be a one is half why you'd be. A pull be a one is half why you'd be. Some is a blue by Israel FM, or I say, I would do front desa. Ya was a flyer, the beer be rum. And I'll run up as all busted you. And also before so be ra. Yes, and also on a safwa.
0: And
1: somebody only be rested you, Anka Sanso. When you're a safwa, ultimate fasted you, I say, main stood you, I say, safwa. Inquisible, I couldn't any money, near money, yet you. Obeat me, I will be sure, and obeat me with fear. We know that my password is Jina Banane, and we are Bushianum. Am I your dear name? Couldn't be a Babushianum. Many will cafe, but I will ban the money and signing an hour or some suffer. Bakubi, you are one of the Radi at the Tirabushiano. And the finish of Batman and any wedding and corner. A brand here, Joseph, you are brand here, be a suffer. Lillian, you are no one that make a person left to Joseph. As we acquire your fast way, I did Joseph Yadi.
0: The fast one.
1: Yadi the fast
0: one.
1: On one in the animal. Nanso in the mono. On Yamima Safuan, what is Shanesa?
0: Incredible.
1: Yes, I'm a Kunidia, there by, and Kunidia so by, you know. As soon in the animal, so doing. I'm a pain, may Catherine will be a what here me as soon. And here, my dear, if we have to suffer. Who saw our super Casamel? Now, two and a month, so never mind, says I be a day.
0: Eba.
1: At the end, I make out to be a word here in the songs of Sabi, Sabi, Sabi, Sabi, Pay, I read that them. Not see a Tamana, yet we didn't acquire a Sabia. And now, the F will be in chain, and what the other found
0: here.
1: I yes, I need Panadia. I tell God, is that now, okay, some of the best video show. Make a fair, or be a what here, you are diabetes. Sit me, Yadi. Mrs. Dad Dano, and I'm here, sir. And you pay Yadi good German, suffer, or Mutosho, Papa.
0: titire yariye
2: ase titire yariye me dawane nyankopo afese nipa biara me tuwo sa challenge we onyame nam me suka afa me nka sa asane we afidie so me dawane afese sankofo na yesu tie baaye no obia me hu sam papa wo ya me kwafo
0: one
2: two and a more bad that day, no. Oh, be a bad dear Musa, Papa William Kafu. Many penny this yahoo on your mind. Or say, Papa Tanasia Kamas and Bemo, the Mumti. That day, Mamma Super Pier with you. Or some Safua Yadio. One way in our pump, Piper, what to do to mother?
0: Any Brabidian.
2: What to do to my was a normal target.
0: Any Brabidian.
2: Oh, besides, Mr. Papa, no, yeah, there was some crime in your mind. What
0: didn't you make with echoing?
2: As I was off, you know, my dear, eh? Well, packing the car to a filling station. And one now from the world.
0: That's your work. Ain't your work.
2: What's up, Papa? So, you grab a year and then you crowd.
0: Oh, well, Charles, you go in here. So, catch your question is such a one. Couldn't be in here, we have been.
2: Oh, listen, that day, and I saw myself. We will some profile yarry diabetes, and what the hell?
0: It's a yarry.
2: A dorsal. And a place you are saying, you are beautiful.
0: We have Mojuma.
2: And I'm a place, say, yarry and Mojuma. And a place,
0: you was it a yarry.
2: Oh, be a was it a yarry. As of them, and you're going to grass a mow. And a crowd yet down so down to our dead youth room. My son, walk of flat drove for us, Adiaba.
0: A drove.
2: As of them, you may say, when you will be a missy, when you will be a whole problem when you see. Me say, when you will be a whole problem, and when you waste in the city.
0: And Chia Tua, man.
2: And Chia Tua, I'm so safo. Me mawa durano bato baku say, Tia diyo. Me mawa durano bato baku say, ya enta sa bato de besan, wanka sa. Ube babe kandi yegum. 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
0: Bisi si jari yepa o.
2: Me say, me mawa durano bato baku pe. Oni onko nom, oni ya ome kandi yegum. And from Tenami, I'm not for it. It's not for the year for the year for the Ketu.
0: Tenami, be sour.
2: I shall tell you that's a whooper number one in Slammy Dickai.
0: Session be any
2: home. Session be any home. May to have for the year, so I can pay any pay for Sassy Sienatia, Sassy Sienaya Day. They say, you now go to watch them and do a menu. Now, Panama, you are doing it now. Now, can you support your backwa? 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
2: 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I want in a young Shiano and watch her. Baby, I want to take up on a Shian Panama. 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And what do you have? It will be
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2: one in a Nantia,
0: yes,
2: 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My money tower, money tower, money tower, money tower. But he said, the Namison should be a nigh of Abramisia Sodan or Fa. Then Kabi said, well, some of the one of my most, I now one trip at the war,
0: Monsieur Gou.
2: I now one trip, open one at the buy, almost say, or Fa. Papa minimum dia maya mano minimum dia maya man sofo o domi free na komem o domi free na komem
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2: 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What do you think I saw some young town? Was this awful? A come and say, Menchawadi, Shannon, you know, when you are my name for you. 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I'm not saying, I'm not fine no more. Or be grow on my son's awful. When you favor, when you pay me, and you pay me, what do you want
0: to do? What do you
2: Adum, many of us say, "Obi wanu awato, Obi favor yade toadiye, Obi tiyeme, Oya tumane swababra, Swababra bani bani otumane tim, ano pay mesra, Obi paga sani biya utiyeme yani amankoi, niti tim, biya biya niye fo, Enfo ne bani awo, Enfo ne bani awo, ano pay me butu ano manje patasi." 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
2: 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I'm a pay me slow, I didn't know what to say. When you pay me a rasus, what do you have to do? And I'm a pin, and I'm a fan of some man in your mouth. When you be bamminche, or catch us all bamminche,
0: yeah.
2: When you be bamminche, or so, or catch us all. Yes, but so I do you come on?
0: So you need to keep you.
2: Yes, come on the first person.
0: Yeah.
2: Oba in was a minister of Safu Kasai. And a soft Safu Samimra. Yes, we get to me up one. And pass your bami, ya dear man. Or catch him says officer. The real is it here with red relation. And it's said here, the bar one time, if you hear me, a German said, you come down to Panyi, you come back, sorry for you. All by the sons of me, I'm in our home. No, sir, beside the say, or else of the soul. And I'm beside that, I will not be hollow. Or the soft soul, and who not mean hollow. And I'm such a board and so. Naturally, or say, I, or suffer, where be a fat chairman, I mean, meaning some dollar, I need you. And I'm saying, oh, yeah, hey, Tennessee. 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
0: It's 11 a deal.
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2: 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The traditions of Majasu are Juada Bia. 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
2: 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Me, 2 minutes to cram, my yard here, the amount. So as soon as I sit here, this one is a day, pressure.
0: Sons of pressure.
2: Why in pressure? The best you on the mouth? Between my pressure, draft for Friday, will be on the pressure. Let's do my dear Miss Sofu, the dear Duramawa, me and I'm a dear Dreneman. What do I do? I'm a shabby.
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2: 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Il y a des animaux. Il y a des animaux. Il y a des 2 days, and I'm a lot of
0: it. So, would you be in my soon self?
2: Dabby. Hey, also for me, then Slavani, I'm coming with you. Any power was radiant to me, managing. Then it, you know, or be our radiant to me, managing. Or be so when me, suffer, or be so when me, or be so money to me. Who run the office one of my do one of my collapses or Bacoto? O duro me office wa me si akonyase wo enso ba koto o pa bi sa software na mi bi ba me nche o be ra me office wo o ra onu ma o so se ko
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2: 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Or Yan and Nana, and I'm some man, and I'm a sofu. So, the other crown, I mean, this one did ban an esso. But what do I mean, from Magania, Magabia,
0: Abisia,
2: Asia, or sofu, Mametisus, Magasso? They can't play with the other issue. A dear Biana, do I come away, be animated? TNA, study a war was on it on, and a son, a name, I saw the Metran and Mano. 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
2: na wemi jume di yedi you need to not be any, but you are quite a duma, a contract, Yama, Yamu did Yama. I'm a Yan Fisica, never mad.
0: Who's with the dim?
2: Oh,
0: yes, the man.
2: And I feel the man. What's up?
0: When I get back to Abby.
2: Yes,
0: Bokonan, but we can not so incense now. Who prove?
2: Overcourt the office, no incense.
0: Ever then,
2: ever then,
0: Ubago,
2: of you. Who come promise that they offer
0: you a bunch of any open. Oh, I ya go to one white piece and then could any.
2: I had the Awaya no,
0: we are on
2: for you. I had the Awaya no, and Yaya Sadi and Edia too. Men or Castle will be barbed down. And then, will be barbed down or suffer
0: to me or yet, but we were a baby and as we may be away at them a yadia ham. So you soon say who them offer.
2: But some suffer. Name Honum. Oh, some of our dancing were away from.
0: Oh, we from.
2: Or from. And then,
0: what did you post us?
2: One at 2 posters. And a dam, or some sample, a dam crowd, you'll buy at the Florida Hotel. No, I'll buy you and the camp was sassing. You had the Florida Hotel, so you had the Sound Dominion sign one. ye wa boda mu ntimi fa ne ma fa na tade ana se ne huna ma die bi picture afabra na tade afabra so na meti ase obeka sa mo je ne fa ho dia ye o dia
0: number no e 0242 22 22 88 17 17 0242 22 22 88 17 17 0242 22 22 88 17 17 number 0243 0243 88 77 77 84 0243 0243 88 77 77 84 0243 88 77 77 84 flash me one friend. Oni se bi anya live program. Me ya live program wa fidi show me patch.

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0: si filling station wo from a number we aso ate.
2: Okay.
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0: My number is 0243
1: 88 77 77 77 77 77 77 77 77 77 77 77 77 77 77 77 77 77 77 77 77 77 77 77 77 77 77 77 77 77 77 77 77 77 77 77 77 77 77 77 77 77 77 77 77 77 77 77 77 77 77 77 77 77 77 77 77 77 77 77 77 77 77 77 77 77 77 77 77 77 77 77 77 77 77 77 77 77 77 77 77 77 77 77 77 77 77 77 77 77 77 77 77 77 77 77 77 77 77 77 77 77 77 77 77 77 77 77 77 77 77 77 77 77 77 77 77 77 77 77 77 77 77 77 77 77 77 77 77 77 77 77 77 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
1: to we
0: hello
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0: good morning open your what to say
3: Madam
0: Roman, I'll say. Adam, you are Cassafre.
3: You are Cassafre,
0: Petty
3: number two.
0: Petty number two. Also, you are clean up as you be a demo, Abra Bumi Assetum.
3: Opening with your drum, my chamber, and then the Tessay, Machiba
0: But you want a man of pain. Or some of all the problem.
1: He said you okay.
0: Aye. How do you know?
1: Barnes, my mea sorry.
0: Or Barnes, my mea sorry, but oh, my name is Tifaco. 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
1: A bam everywhere.
0: Yes. 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
0: wa wo fi na ise
1: ju wo na be sa na o ti ka be no de be kwa ye
0: ni abro
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0: ni ko je e de wan kra ye che ni india no
1: ni ku am kwa wa wa an o pay number ni ya
0: 0246 0246 19 19 11 11 36
1: o so sa fo me se o di ya mi fiki cross ti ti sama eda 0246 0246 19 19 11 11 36 36 and 0243 0243 88 77 74 84 0243 0243 88 77 74 84 I am a man Jim Patasio Bonshum Baby I would tell me a film magazine macro car and I will tell me say do you have any idea so for suffer do you have any idea
0: I let you do look at the BS you don't go for momentum
1: hey so for suffer I thank God he says the same you sure me yade egugu do you have any idea but me know what do you me know what do I would not put you
0: other
1: card you know I am a different sure egugu me know what do I would not put you abe kaduro no
0: sure to free
1: so sure na e to free so anchantance
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1: 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by was a papa a day the sonny don't so 20 times a day or sonny don't so 20 times some of you maybe in another year corner I know a day to say I am for the radiabdom I am for a radiabdom only in the enemy to the one of my name but I say we want in it but you can't see him nana the patriotic would you have been to tuntuma uba into tuntuma and you pack your car see baby na far from na bra uba do one man you want to have a car you or see something so you buy a man can send me your so soon I want to show and I done a deep of an unkunya ding and then a man born unkunya deal my number is 0242 22 sons of a man and pick a course.
0: Okay.
1: Time when I came in, I'm a friend in alpha course.
0: Okay.
1: May pick a course. May patch all birth in the issue at Dumo Red, you know. Dumo number near 0246 19 11 36 hello open yet to say
4: Atom
1: Pacho Kasafre
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5: you
1: look at what I said
5: Kumasi
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6: About
1: your cassette free Edge Subunuri. 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
6: but
1: your mom, that's no sound of pay. 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
6: but
1: you want to pay. My number is
6: 0243 0243 88 77 84 0243 0243 88 77 84 and I'm 0246 19 11 11 11 36
1: hello good morning me number chat ka se fe he ka se fe bua kwa makro me wuru nsuru ma a enu apai enso na urade so nsuru sa me fan nsuru ma nso no enya de oh my god online no dum radio no dum radio no hello
6: 0242 22 88 88 17 0242 22 22 88 17 0246 0246 19 19 11 36 36
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1: 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What you are bele. 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
0: Sorry, obi abaso.
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6: Hello.
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0: We dey talk for you.
1: Me patcho du mo radio na obete mo nka why. Number ni 0243 88 77 84 what do you know
8: Hello.
1: It is our penny.
8: Hello.
1: Me patrol ka safe here.
8: Hello.
1: Me patrol ka safe here.
8: Hello, Kija.
1: Me patrol no who was so ka safe.
8: Good morning.
1: Good morning, Ohene. It is saying.
8: Come on, what is it?
1: Everybody have them on our way.
8: Hello.
1: Number is 0243 88 77 84. Hello.
8: Hello.
1: It is a Kateji.
8: Me and the rest.
1: Me patch off any friend. Ote yadi aje ni pedia na boso ano pe ga ni oye bia si anu anu ma je patase e bua kwa ma kuro de fu ka bra be si so fu la u be nya ma azi ma kuro ka o si u be si wo so wa me post office o si wa bi sa wo bia sa wo pa no ma je ka de bi e chere wa fu anu ma je taxi ni bi ka tre driver ni so be si patase e bon show mo o si wa fre me wate.
8: Okay.
1: Bra to an amount termina bra. So what is a make a diabetes was a make a pressure was a what is a make a was a during was a man say to an amount a brand tamati. The number is 0246 1911 36. Hello. Hello.
8: That
1: is saying. Patrol Cassafri, eh?
8: Just so.
1: And a pair one Cassan Sodia and Apostle Radio Famish in your mouth.
8: What's
1: it?
8: Maybe
1: you could put a
0: money. Where are they?
1: Do you need to crab on? A penny a pound more free baby a mower, Ubena Loy Far Foka, Brabesi Ted Jansha and Akedetia, the 2 4 run about on a son, Ubena Mazi Marco Cow, Fubi. 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
1: 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in your first 0242 22 88 17 0242 22 88 17 or some of our no pay and I no pay or be or the idea but sorry for you be an tam or be or the idea say your stroke with idea say your channel idea say your situation idea say your pressure idea say this idea say will be me two as in a channel many will cast will be tear from class of one deal so tear from a young so tear for film or be tear me sick as 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
1: 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I'm so busy as our panel manage taxi. No, there be a dinner. I yet now what? Catch the driver and say we be seeing patasi a bunch of moa. There be a more down on one abyss. What it?
9: No,
1: my number is
0: 0246 19 11 36.
1: Koswana Frem, you don't know me. 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
9: Ladmo
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1: wa vu
0: ko
1: eh the letter in a more quarter.
0: Okay, Dr. Abraham. No,
1: okay, Dr. Abraham. I have Dr. Abraham. I'm what?
0: First number.
1: Okay, I'm a pedia now. So the
9: name
1: Yamanqui. Open his out is a catcher who already said Yamanquia. And if later,
9: okay,
1: what enough you so many years in a Yamanqui and a Peru Danoan, sir. Or so Rebecca Samo. Momadia Penton, a bobby enemy. So the next place you have a cow. First, you are sorry for you, and I'm in Adian from Mawati. I'm sure you're in pain. My number is 0242.
0: You don't say you're in say you're PC in the court.
1: Ah, Oko.
0: A common question.
1: 0242 22 88 17 0242 22 88 17. And answer for this is 0246 0246 19 19 11 11 36. Me say me to studio I say take a life course. Obi a ufremi bi a ufremi bi a mene wakasa number no 0242 22 88 17. Hello, Obi a ma peke nan Obi mse nye sofi solo no anene kasa on number ni 0242 22 88 17.
0: Number di tuga
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0: 0242 22 22 88 17.
1: So wa fremi ache afono wenye akwenye abaso. Hello.
11: Hello.
1: Hey, some of you need some money, some friends, or bar. 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
11: I'm
1: going to go to my house. 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
0: 0242228817.
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12: Yes.
1: Patrick Asafiri.
12: Agreed.
1: And open mame. 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
1: An Openi, baby, I need you. Some of the man, I'm going to take care of my baby. Okay, you took care and I'm the do so for liar. We do so for liar, and I will feel proud as so banner. Fremen, I'm a man short way, short way. Oh, Fremen, what are you? I'm a poor Fremen, a poor Fremen, I'm a man short way. Mamma Kuramoka, move it to me a bus simple Kurawati. What is a pony, a bonny man, Fremen, I'm a man direction. Why? Running from a camel. So why would you actually be aba? Where are you going?
14: If I come here, mechanic.
1: From your bar, Oba, you be doing komawati.
14: If I come at
1: it. Number here 0246 0246 19 11 36 36 0246 0246 19 11 11 36 36 and I'm 0242 0243 88 77 84 84 0243 88 77 77 84 84 0243 88 77 77 84 84 the patron of pension is so one free Joshua Kwaso Bano what a Joseph Quanso, and now if we take a Quanso nearby, Mazin Marco can do a Ted Johnson, Fubi. Never a business show on the post office. And when I got down to Mazin Marco car, a duo, my patch on the way lake, Quanso, at Tonsu, a Senso, high school dancing, my patch on the Mazin Marco car. Fubi on and Brabus show on the post office. My patch on the way free, or Brasse, Tutuka. 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
2: 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Now we need to switch here. A woman saw Tom running via. TNE, the waiting me a chicano, send a bear, a home car, a dream.
3: Traffic light no so red, no Jimma.
2: Bet me 120 Ghana cities. Ah, could see 360 Ghana cities. And now, sir, who bet if you say, and now a dear son.
3: Would you be a answer so, Jina? What tomorrow?
2: Who bet me 120 Ghana cities. Sir, you could see 360 Ghana cities. And now, bet if you say, and now dear son.
3: So, Chica, now be your mobile phone. So, the echo message. What's up? And now this one come over here. It's your mail.
2: And also, so between 600 Ghana cities. And now, but if you say, I'm assuming me and son.
3: So, do zebra crossing. Now you're overtaking back.
2: What, Umra? Who bet you 120 Ghana cities. I could see 300 Ghana cities. And now, but if you say, and now, Edia son.
3: So, you'll be Edica, Equa Kenzi, our law requirements.
2: And also, so between every 120 Ghana cities. And you could see 360 Ghana cities. And now, so, but if you say, and now, Edia son.
3: See, where's where? So, no, Saka, Pika, and Kwadia.
2: And yeah, Bobo. Ubetia 120 Ghana cities. Ah, you could see 2,400 Ghana cities. And now, sir, Ubede, if you say, Abosume, Pori, Edia 9. Nasa, Utum, Reimubia, Beye, Insia, Ayabosume, Edionu 9 Temua. Yabejo license, everyone, Sem.
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4: 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Yedia Yatene de Krachanso. 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Every area prem to brana edie kronedie eye nije mrenkwa nemo mefri no nai edie konon yedu osorye aye yenyum nyamesem eni akakri ni edie atato jumedie ene nini yina ebe ye krabeshe the evergreen 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
0: 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Apostle Jeremiah 33. Bit me a do message. Afa insure live worship WhatsApp group ni na so e ba acknowledge wo ho. Ana so bit me e dia phone number wo so. Zero 241 16 36 36 0241 16 36 36 And on Sophie Peter me number bit me age me message a bear acknowledge you and pay a one up a bus so I bring a couple of the money so too. I would have one person. I would drink in our tree. Baby, I am me, Edo Befa. Oh, my good brother. Senior brother Edmond Hazer. Thanks for joining me this morning. All the way from Canada. Eddie, good morning. Yeah. Boost me so I follow you. I'm a pay our TikTok. Pastor Ayeye Heavens on TikTok. Bet me so I follow you. I'm a pay. Listen, I watch you and coupon DA Ashasi. Unye nyankopon unye sa odo hun ba se nyankopon sa emu akwa ba bi wan no pay e de ba no pay busio so no pay yente enumi eni emu nsami yes ano pay e gidi o se nyankopon na wo chi odi ashasi odi e betwa. Yes, we believe. Yes, I believe. Yes, we believe. I'm a pay for a come back and me dear home. Nending a mia some Wendy. Okay. Eddie, met you via my no pay. I've been all you, Marco Elka Quada. Wow, the mission of Son of Pay who follow you. Son of Pay, you know, dear, won't share rather than Son of Pay. And you are more dean a bit to me, dear, trying to watch you. Pay for a comedy at home.

0: ware ano pe ya ba wa senye ya se ano pe bosi osune ya ba ano pe ewadi ye shie ye ni mwense megu enu ano pe na watu imu ewadi ye nyoma bie de ye ni mwa ano pe ye shie gu enu mwa ano pe ewadi kebibite ye ansana wako and swing and coupon yes obey a dear man on pay. 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All the way United States of Adam Kwame. 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
0: Anopei ensu nyankopon yese obeye. 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
0: 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And now your birthday. 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

Samson birthday and come on. 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Nana, a very big good morning to you. Anope ye kanyan so much radio anope Yeni yami nanti anope Na watu fra yesu we Yeni yanko pon en nanti Intu mi mwaye bra bra yami eni Intu mi mkwa bra yanko pon en kanya hon Onu mkuto no beti mi aye Dia ye ye ina Onu name ni mpwa mwa ding Ama it mi ediye Bibibia etimi eye ene anopai anase ewo asase so enti menkotinyankopon ene anopai fa hu shira densa na kawunu nsamtre. 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

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I'm a publisher soon. And Tibia and Crunch, some cacra, baby. Nate, my shame, won't cry.

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A very big morning to you. 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

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Lawrence, your mission on a pay what you need. Lady D. Yamin Ocas.

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We see a Latin young coupon and obey some yadier. Jeminemu bia. The Wunemu bia, Wuntuin ya wumbi bia, no eh, ya dear Edimon. 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I didn't dream that was an eh, ali Edimon. I won't send our bows on eh, ali Edimon. And no pay for him within dinner, Tim said. A radiming young coupon. And no pay, Sammy, ya dear. Now watch him, Sammy, ya dear. Bosom for Friar Remy Radis, Sammy, ya dear. Deminem will be a Radis, Sammy, ya dear. I want to swear, yeah, a diddy for you want to say. You would dim be a boy, a yana, a yet at the down a bray. Sad in any a dimbay. An ope a dear, your boy, a dee, a hoto, any a yarasa, any kwahusa, a de brayeno. An ope minumion, you have a bossa, a din. A dear, your boy, na a yarra for, and who at all. Edia yebana akutafo ehu esan edia yebana ewufo esore anopemino mienu na yemmo

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Speak the name Jesus, and you'll be healed. Speak the name Jesus, and your problem will be solved in the mighty name of Jesus. Baby, I would tell me, Bia. 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

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Apostle Dr. Abraham Adansi Dompuase, I say, oh Lord, heal me and my entire members of Pentecostal Living Grace Temple. 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

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From Bunyan Coupon. Now, Monto, what if it's a Yamino Yaresa for Yamino to my day? And I, meaning BB and Yan Coupon, because I own to me Yamino to my day. And I, be which one you call most a woman toss me. I hear Exodus chapter 23, verse number 25. Exodus 23. Verse number 25. Most of whom I toss me, no, I hear Exodus. It's a year, don't you, and son? And you might hear a dreno in no. Yenty radiasm. I say, Namusum, a radi, munyan coupon. Now we shall my journey and the moon so. I say, Namonsum, a ratimun young coupon, no wish somewhere near Namons yourself. Now, may ye ya dear Ephraim, na may ye ya dear Ephraim. Yes, I am fast, I'm Nibio. I feel you if you dare to, aha. I insure 104.5 FM, your number one account radio station. Ekin kain yamyasem, if we Exodus chapter number 23, verse number 25. 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For what on us suffer radiso? I dear by coupon the radis in an opay, and I say, Yan, I watch him. I dear by Kunya me per seminum, yan, and say, Yan, someone was suffer radi. Yan fire won't on us suffer radiso. Now, on also, and shall won't on French lay. Or send a monsum a radimunyan coupon. 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

0: We free here, papa. 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Also, didn't you, Emma? Lawyer Ni Ama Asite, former Accra Regional Minister. 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

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Sadania de Mono pay. But now what you prefer? When I'm a doom soon. They are doom ye. Everybody is slow. 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Na boy, who buying? Any, you know, any money you crono. Everybody try and so. No one be unto ye. You are the doom, no boy. 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You are better. The only age my young so. Rather than our dream, and it is empire. My name to turn our crown with you for my year. Rather than our dream. So bonifon, I shall say. You need a year. And I say, near a while. But you need a fit for my year. And I'm so wise, my boy, and change. Say, young soon. Nafia Mutu, Dean Sunti. Everybody say Indiana, any yens or so. Say a genius, some part. I can't even more than a kid to empower. 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Everybody immuso my head. 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Amen. 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Stand up for the video. 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Yamin shall no pay.

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In papa, a yabremo and copon fan so a de jenny mapa a yam papa evangelist, a will see command the money. 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

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Yeah, Achedia chicken seasoning.

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They were credits at gate 11. Store number F3410. And I saw bit me afraid 0244-831-897 Dear woman, watching you, sad my dear, watching you. If Rasia Busumia, October, when I be a man, who October, you know, when you decide, my dear. I said, media, you didn't want CCC Agape City Chapel. INACLM, Women's Ministry. I am Papa Pastor Steve Adolfo Autry. Edano, Mrs. Sammy, and a day, Sarge, media, Ebro. I will be soon October.

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ABA Professor Mrs. Ibok and Sir Odro. 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And the Reverend Counselor Vincent Akwa. 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And the Mrs. Mimi Akwa. 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

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A demon if ya pa quit me by na Omo Bama EF of Kans Campbell Limited Mid City Dental Clinic. Anyone I can to me by me to me.

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5: 0247-677-4437-6743. Sebasa, Vegatem, the most general in Tempaso, a Atomita, new uniform in Yakabomae, the malaria swim, say, the CD Ewa Alu Alu package, Papu Gil, National Society, tablets, new beer with ya, intimidina.
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After 12 o'clock news, Obra Baba Wakwemu, Onyuma B, Edi Obra Bebro, and AVA. 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

0: 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Sima do what train up and who say, Obusu, as I bring her, Eddie Cassia Bonnet, bro, but ye best of body, best semoa. Some of Anchay say to me, Facasia Bono, Amremo. And Emum, yet was so Yasumo Sompa. Cremon, some et was so. And it's in a house in a train.
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1: 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Leo, me a city with one. And money yet day. 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
5: Hey, ain't coming in and I pray that Brewer Banco. 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It's a Sayabem and Mantino and Castle Community Bank say. And from the baby, be our Udiame Fona Network was so. Or say, dial *992#. 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Deposit, withdrawal, and now balance now press all check here. Dial *992#. 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
9: 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This is clacket. Mubanswa. 20,000 Ghana CB scholarship. 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Fridges. Washing machines. Airtime. Anasika. And one say. To sella. 50 grams at the upper park, maybe. See, I know. Not for so long. I'm a junior. And now, you. And to start it, no. And I'll be here. Give me a code. Be taxi code. You call *380*12# Assan. I say, sell 50 grams. I check it up. It was sent. I will pay.
10: Mommy, do no motions. Be bad.
11: Sell that. Care for them. Count on us.
12: FDA aji edradian krato yi atumu. 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
13: Oh ma, pachome ya miyo kakra wa mimilo ni mwana.
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13: Hey, Milo, can I join this way?
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15: Milo all in one, and milk, baby, womu, dada. 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FDIG, dreading crab to eat atumu.
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And now no pay to team not to say. 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

Yeah, what's in you and as a mother African Eton Safra war? Unfortunately, every fiada ebesi nei and tears and pakra. Eja shishye here and there. Yebedin komo. Moro market, eja atoho. 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Anya sem kutwa wana washire we japadia u moro market. Radin show anemu sanso so ena. Anya moro market in kwao. Sokoman yese mattress showroom. Anso so jatoho last week. Weekend no and also a jato honomo emma just say Eddie and Sempi Enna Eddie Abba Central Market and so a jato honomo Emma Japadia Bibri Enna Ashia Edina Akofasa Jashi Eba Ebedin Komo Ride on Inshawan 04.5 and Rana a International Day of the Girl Child and it's a Maya Nina. If you are a girl child and Rana Yawuda the show crying. Say we bet me aye BB M and Chima Kai Wuni Ho Kramponi a Kai. Also so we and Kurpa Bodia Yawa born. You are wonderfully and fearfully made in the image of the Almighty God. And do your ba me mumabun fiawatias here. We are special. Anopei Kai say you must

Empire Nikofi men sabet nase. There they are bro. 8 o'clock sharp. Now for ye the jet to your tour at the brow. And that you are bedding come on. They say a church for one suspended almost strike, you know. And your suspension home the free buying. And send Ben away to the what's your dihun come on. Ye bedding come on and out of pay. There are certain things that you might want to know. You didn't have a bro right here on Insura 104.5. Now at your chair for not suspended almost strike, but University of Ghana. UTAG almost so Womo Ag Kan Womo said by 19th of this month, sir, by now no book and research allowance one far more or more. Womo so Eddie Womo Beji strike in Mubi. The SMP, National Council of Parent Teachers Association Ghana. Womo de Aseda de Ma, His Excellency the President. And the Church of Fono said Womo Ako back to the classroom. Nah, at a the new road traffic regulations are yeah didn't come on. Okay, last week I didn't come on. If I wanna a preachy or camu say Emrano regulation 141. Emma Kwaima won't preach or camu no okay. Na ye di san common here and chen ye tse commercial transport operators so abe de betu jase woman tse a buy ni so a suspend sa emrano se obi at me preach or camu and answer say woman say he aban ye ntiasen ne ntiasen echina famrano ye adwuma ye he GPRTUC bayan kasa new road traffic regulations no ye edi e ho traffic tech abetu dwa no e bayan ka ban ehwe na omo eye full implementation no enko so next year. Next year, Nemum and Quayasa de Cassa, November, and I almost ever implemented. You have next year. Also, what doing HL was saying MPP Amano Kono, Eddie Cocobo, Bako, Cocobo, Yunumian, Eddie Ama, Omo Editor for any prospective members of parliament in you now. Be our pray, and I'll be Percy Betuno Swabba, and I'll be contested for members of parliament, constituency elections. No, how much I say, will be on CZ a campaign, when you're in Tessa Man for campaign. Den. Omo sizi campaign ye. Ebreno enyan sun ye. Omo miye kwa nintu mu. Hey. SMP. Minority in parliament. Enzo so HSA minority caucus. HSA. Ukuje so a black wa foreign affairs minister. Oka se enche. Rebecca Chelsea ukuje so a black wa se. Ghana fwe kwa fwa umfri South Africa no.

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1: Gabi Thuram. You're
0: on, Gabi.
1: Good morning. Patching Pumedi.
0: A radia domehue and also.
1: Oh, Yamia domesumi.
0: We can dine cosse.
1: Oh, about the end of the abdomen.
0: Good.
1: A yanasa.
0: Good.
1: Yachi, the uncle, the Adiaka, and Edia.
0: What I say?
1: I name my nun chess or mammy be a minch.
0: You be a very fine. It is possible. It is possible.
1: It's possible in Crowfoy. It is possible, sire. It is impossible. It is out of me. Yamia Nimni. If you 2 years about the men said that and you have to me too. Where they come from.
0: It shall be well.
1: Okay, and there yeah.
0: It shall be well. All right, Ghana 4 to you, Gabi Thuram, Premier Sports on the bro, Tanahasi, Nachano.

0: Cassano here into the power jack. Goal from Balotelli!
1: Yes, you right.
0: The ball was lifted in from Cassano, and Balotelli buries it from close in.
2: I was saying, and I don't pencil. Your mama, you know, I'm about to call by the bike. 104.5 FM. So, and your premium sponsor. So, and you do it. You didn't come back. And the branches I would do, you know, so Ghana Premier League, you know, mad sex at two time. And come on now. Yeah, the branches I would do, you know, so coaches in a casa had to focus players and also after the way that no, don't come back. And the two time when you don't come from and your bonus a premium sponsor. Yeah, they about that down from a garbage run the foreigner. Pins Cabana Redo and our festive Sando. Wamona, a produce with media, which I am faster and from MTN Ghana. MTN say, Woman home fiber at the about Uya internet package up. Air Kama and no air home fiber. And air Kama Bushanina and nothing among hospital to near the end of the year to my hair. And also home fiber, not what would you now also send the idea a quantum and nothing ever buffer or her videos, movie be any idea. And you know, I not test at the moon and you 500 megabyte per second. No, oh, yeah. Data package now, and every month to be another channel 999, and you want 300 megabyte per second. And every month to be a 444, and you want a 100 megabyte per second, and also every month to be an a 299. I just know at my command, my MTN can home at Aruba, but almost everywhere you go to data package, you know, what made more Milo all in one. And on air come on, Pebia, the smartest way I'll be take cool breakfast, you know, a Milo all in one. Now, what bonnet tin corn down, milky chocolate, no, I bought many. Getting in to make your pair and could I use screen the exam governor chasu oh governor matas here and tma omuko school but all I am a woman maybe now could down a sabi woman you mumia kama no musun to me she and no may yet many are soon fast one but all millionaire was energy to go further woman down about and a pair woman day today and also attend but all bowel games you know and on a air trend with himself bowel games in the veterans administration Ghana woman air power bowel games to fall funa and now I star 596 nothing. What when a tico? We don't want a tico about games, you know. What can a near man united to my come on? Yes, on the 8 infinity battle, you know, and the abroad battle option, papa, pa, also, you know, as a sweet pa, and not so far, funa, and that also what to me, I call www.8infinity.com.gh now. Wet to me at our source Christina Tumna will bet on this car cardia treacher also to see a part. Yeah, Bella cast out at the amount of now and on sweat to my brand. Wet here, my main car toss Amuzu Hair Food, you know, and there come Amuzu Manufacturing Limited. Woman on the Amuzu Hair Food at the Abba with Timmy Nasiana and who are your boss with you trust here at the Amaba when I'm Pato and for unsung you to be saying in a trust here and no karma and my anamway. Yeah, you can call over as I hide it. We do tip on pump up. Mama ya tunura bato Dr. Muzapa wa mautia se kikoni na no yetu asafe wutiri no so epa bia usu kukuseku sana o person triumph bato asenka musa sisi anu na boyo sma yusu ma huna bodi se no enu na boyo su yusu bato enu enso eye amusu help food anu na me come for e dia man bato o pedodo twato anu me sa ba faso eye 0242 955 056 na munso meti benya bi na no so etimabo mata oruba. Woman in your con kaya pinaja and I don't pay wabo as you asene. I'm gonna win 70 at the kaka at the dia sen combinacia near din coma gana premier league in a mat de sex etime eto da crobia metema santinoko and the dika etuano and there's swadro oblacks at you gonna call ebo matrabaqua at santinoko and so antimante and your first game at santinoko at the 2 time or mad de six. Now after the game head coach at the man santinoko and so there's Hamza Obin. Now Hamza Obin you be sans and niama esiko abusia ade na nsada mfa no ada went me anya we nimu kim na no Saturday na yemi nkoba kaka yemi so se kim na nkasa uhu ne se Hamza wa bi nkoba kaka wa di ejai ni.
3: Oh, it's very painful defeat, and I'll say we stick to the board room and then make our corrections. Well, I think we had a lot of ball loss with our build up. As I said earlier on, we couldn't get much control in our build up, and whenever we get to the creation phase, that is where exactly that we had a lot of problem, losing a lot of balls in the middle, and it's something we need to work out. from it.
2: Okay, well, not just a Santoro head coach Hamza Obin, it's a painful defeat. And almost so in Naya, now Rama, Adias, Jodo Nana Antiman, and so a head coach, Adema, Swado Oblaks, and you beside Jordan Antiman, sir. We know Akoye Adiamamo, Swado Oblaks, mentality the net is him, and Yama Banqua, Namukika this year, and Mamma to me, and Yas Akono, Jordan Antiman Koba, Wedi Ejani.
4: I'm so happy and I'm so excited.
5: I can say that this win is very, very important for us. Looking at the league log, this win will boost our confidence for the next game. And without our head coach, still the boys and the technical team, we stood behind him and then worked very hard to win this game for him. So we wish him a speedy recovery, but we thank all the supporters for what they have done for us today. Because they have cheered us, the start of the blast of the whistle, they started cheering us up. So we thank them very much. And the players, I congratulate them myself.
2: Well, okay, what I'm saying, I know you're coming across to join an Antiman at the Twitter. I would do my dear so, and there, I don't pay, yeah, pay, take a crack, and I'm away from that, and you're called the Nessa Matissa at Toda, the glorious amount of full community positive. And for my trouble, comment about to become Chelsea. One more soon to me as somebody be united or more, and swing to Matissa, and so, and as young apostles. One more time, Jana Bomatana, comment about him, baby, and goes as I will shoot 2 goals. I'm a Basaka, only starts or more, and swing to Mante 4-2, and I'll be team united or minimum visit. Media ma ebo antena mi esa ma Heart of Lions bobo koromo enso etimu bako unscored esa bako Samantha's moment mante Carola United esa bako ma dream subse wobo enso entimante na Heart of Fog game and also eto da ya bo game ni wi and I had coach Eddie Christopher Eden wono and I had coach Adam positive ye bizansa enkunim na anya ma na we ni defeater e ha adwana na Christopher Eden Eden koba kakra enso Eddie time.
4: As you can see, we were struggling a little bit on the first half, but we came back quickly after the second half, after the team talk. I think we came back and then you could see how the game was flowing. But it's unfortunately, as you know, football is all about draw, win or lose. So I think we need to go back and then work on our mistakes.
6: Of course, and that goal that you conceded, do you think the defensive unit of Karim, your captain, and of course Jima could have done a lot better?
4: Yeah, definitely, because that was what I was telling them in the dressing room, because I saw they said they were all aiming the ball at first goal, and unfortunately the ball came behind them. So I think it's something that they need to work on. So I spoke with them, as you can see, the second half there was no such error. So I think it's something that was quite a good observation.
6: You think you were unlucky?
4: Yeah, definitely. I didn't come to even draw, I came to win.
6: Yeah.
4: So getting a lose, I think, is something that it's uncalled for.
2: Okay, well, that's Christopher Ennin and Kobaka Kwadi Twitter, and I know Yaka Chedaman the ball. Kapoor, head coach Adam the glorious man of folk. One also in your one goal now. Head coach Adam Kobakaka Eja. You be saying, say, when India and Yama Aquina, say, now see at 20 Yama Nibota Kapoor Koba with the Eja.
7: We are all unhappy because of our 3 games before this game, but also this is very important thing from mentality side, because after 3 games what we didn't get we expected, very difficult thing is from mentality side to face the game. Players really respond well on a lot of situations. They showed in a lot of occasions very strong mentality, and I am sure on this we can build something what we need in the rest of the season.
2: Okay, Nebo Ataka Pause. Tamana Womu Enya Weno in the previous matches of Mabono. Nanya there's a supporters and yeah the Sabape and an almost so the entire team so no when you're happy. And yeah, Kobaka Koron so at the Twitter. And would my dear sweat ne yeah petri at the man Kevin or Sayasi be one on a man of the match acquire at the man of science so then Kobaka carry Twitter at a sampa out of folk and tightening woman yanti baba passes say and an yama bakodia on any boys no woman so a feeling okay.
4: I'm so happy and I'm so excited. Because coming into this game, all we have to do is to win this game. Because without win, we don't have any option in this game. Because we have played 3 games without winning. So coming into this game, our focus was to win the game and also to make our supporters happy, because they were a little bit down. So that motivates us to win this game today.
6: You are one of the senior players in the team. When those draws and defeats were coming, what was the conversation? What were you telling the new players and the young? young players?
4: The league that we are playing is like a marathon. Some games are is going to be very difficult. Other games are going to be very easy. So when we play three games without win, we told them as a senior players that they should come. We have so many matches to play, so they shouldn't worry or do anything there.
2: Okay, I know you're in Kobe Kakwasa. Kevin, I say, ask me, at the tutor, I will do my dear friend there. I don't pay your pressure coach, Ibrahim Tanko, and I a coach, and so at my media, but woman, Ghana Premier League, you know, woman, so early the table, and our coach, and then Kobe Kaka, at the tutor, another woman, so Muke, Momo, Ewin, and Ona, Amasisiano, points Gab, and Muguso, Mupimo, coach Ibrahim Tanko, Kobe Kaka, what also at the Ejani.
8: Yes, I mean, they did, but we find it very difficult in the first half because we give them enough space to play. But I think in the second half, when we changed to back four, we have our wingers and dominated, and we have our goals. So definitely, I'm very, very happy.
2: Well, okay, cool. Teachers and any adapter. So, Mute Pando, Heart of Lions, Edio Muagro, Ama Points Gab, no Mubia, Mrs. Yamika Sai, Ghana Premier League in the Midima, and LED Ghana Premier League with 14 points. Nyotosumi, the glorious Simado Folk, Wamu L 11 points, Sama Testosumi and Sam, Wamu L 11 points, Rubena Positi, Wamu Tosu 9, Wamu L 10 points, and I'm fee, Enumu, Asko de Murukono, Wamu Suwa 10 points, the same point, Ekrepiana, Wamu Tosu is here, and so, Ebetim United. 10 points and Dakobia. Metema Santro Koti Mr. Equetri Ekakamote Kawela. Wamu 9 points. Basake Etosu and Crown. Wamu 9 points. All blacks tosu do. Wamu 8 points. Ana Santiroko Etosu do Ayabako. Wamu su 8 points. Pando Heart of Lions. Wamu tosu do me 8 points. Betim Vekum Tosu Rada. Wamu tosu do me 7 points. Not when ya baby any goes as Wamu Tosu. Eye Duna Wamu so 7 points. Not when ya visit. Wamu tosu dunum Wamu 6 points. Young Apostles at Tosu Tunisia and at the Baby United Tosu Tunso and a dream self say Ghana Premier League no more Anna Eswan Tidiano Ewa Tua no Ewa Koba Kaka Sweta Epa Ewa Jumadio Suwe Sune Ejina na 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
6: 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The evergreen daughters of glorious Jesus are Dom Kiki, Michael Stucky from the USA, Kweku Jesse, George Wahin, Sandy Asari, Odisheba Presla, Joyce Blessing, Selena Boating, Akese Brempon, Joyce Abuaje, and then to four bebre. 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
4: Milo all in one, our milk will be with that. You hear me say, we didn't should be fra. No, what you mean, you a cocoa, papa, ni malt, and a milk be dry, and there's such a tobacco. Milo, the energy to go further. FDIG, dreading crab to eat atom.
5: Check some money at you. And yeah, I didn't want to be with you. And say, Wanda, Masunji, and the woman. And that's how we do incredible. And then I'm moving your palms, so I wish me here, just say, and don't fear you near with you. Sebasa, Vegatem, the most general in Tempaso, a Atomita, new function, the Akabumay, the Malaria Swim, say, the Sini Awa Alu Alu package, Papu Gim, National Suse, tablets, you be a media, intimidina.
6: Let us all love day, Malaria don't finish.
5: So, we could make Napu Vidina Modena Ba, Vegatem, a map of Vidina Sinidadem, Vegatem, a Shimalaria, so Nama Wanto, Yavinusu, and an suspension Mampara, a Panacea Pharmacy Limited, and a Cra and a Sand Distributor, open the video to our Fresno. 0593-802-668 and 0274-182-9178.
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11: Okay, Insure 104.5, Ebusia, Kremus, Seven Wasugusa, Uti, Makaus, Apsa, and also Yasin, Edijmedi, Edibra, and Pebia, Kremus, Seven, Apsa, and also Yasin, Edibra, say, Apsa, your story matters. The Euro Premium Jewelry Shop, and Susu, Ebebia, Obeto, Wedding Ring, Engagement Ring, and Emma, Wadia, no Chepa, Kumadia, Odyssey, the Odyssey, was assumed the other 2 9 in Yano, Honor, do any better, and you actually cry and cry. You are drinking on the first floor, Golden Building, Dining Hall, for Puma Fuel Station, Chenhua. 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Now also so bejo de Obowa Uminuke Kao Samalin may come for the amount. What is Samalin? Would the Borobe turn to be also per Samalin? Na Ewano Ebeko Mrantia Natanasi, a man Sancha me could be Mirkua, Jim Pahiniko Femens and so has say Kuakrata who be just on apostle and I fail today in history. Yet it was so anything more feeding in the higher.

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1: be one egg as a
2: lawyer, Kodia.
1: Ay, JFK. No, no, no, we are so free as your bros won't ma. No, no, never call. In the entire one, and cut 2 days and Sanya Jesu. Lawyer,
2: I am just saying,
1: now I have a second to a certain bay.
2: Was why I said, lawyer change.
1: Yeah, be there, be dear lawyer, persecutor, open tambay.
2: Ye be unquote, I promoted one of our fan and cat, and shall say, yeah, come. To anu odi so ba si si aye mi e promo nto ho
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1: 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A musu ye, and two as a woman, you had the end of the moon, and a party, and go for Corada.
2: Come,
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1: I think
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1: What dada?
2: What is that?
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1: no de free ho
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2: ti I was your for daily guidance some no ba kwa account dey kwadwa di card sum ye wo eye graphic mudada eye chechrefu ya omo susutu omo we cry administrators no university administrators yi hun sam no so a daily guide kwadwa yanku yani
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2: 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Ko dia fa wie na ha ho.
1: Why?
2: Nyenyene ho na. O se.
1: Masa evidence.
2: Kwa jo ya fa wie.
1: O evidence.
2: O se.
1: O evidence.
2: Na da de Ghana ne wo no.
1: Da bi. She said o masa san o.
2: Osa
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0: but say it me eat 40,000 cry free so I say Kenya
1: sa
0: na 40,000 ya kare e say kakra kra

0: 500 Yeah, who any man busa kofi? 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That's what you mean you say we waha. The 5000 no. 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
1: Na no be no.
0: Ukofi a for go bra. Tell be a dan ko wetuma wa me be twa ma ye. Na no say share. 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
1: Ezu manye.
0: Ezu manye ye. 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Ye pencheche mu ye. Where the chronicle of the Obokrata de ba ye no.
2: Na we say hide nothing fear nothing me fo ba ko pene dia free eye the new publisher mu. 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
0: Massamanus was
2: it? Tetelesta.
1: Marie.
2: Oh,
1: Tetelesta.
2: Oh,
1: Tetelesta. Oh, quite was you.
0: Because
2: to me, I do force him, I can say.
0: What happened to
2: the company? You can
0: win and can win. 9 7 2 9
2: me
0: two.
2: I'm not sure if you're a good person. He said, "The human job creation, none of the money cost us a phenomenal party." He said, "Bibia, boy, a
0: fluffy jay,
2: I'm going to mount to you. Abusia for another day, you had a quatria chair, and I had a beer chino. I can't afford a polypole at your watch. 80 days.
0: Coffee now,
2: I can't say it. I had 2026. I can't 80.
0: And if what do you want to pay?
2: Watch 8 days.
1: I feel like we're
2: here.
0: Abusia for
1: Chuck,
0: I'm here. You
1: just send out another hole.
0: But oh, me, you be the hole.
1: Oh,
0: me, but how do you make a chum? Say you feel too much for now, I will bear 300 days later. Yes, I'm going to answer the man. I can't 80 days.
1: This is what you say.
0: What do you have? 50 series to her.
1: 50
0: series. For 50 series to her. For 50 series to her. What for? What do you have?
1: One series to her. 50 series.
0: We didn't have any because you could be born and you from them. You could be born and you could be
2: We are one city,
0: We are one city.
2: You have 53 weeks and you have 42 to watch in the Hundiakano. Now, my main phone.

0: 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Former President Jerry John Lawrence, what me established a Judicial Council of Ghana. Na sa Judicial Council of Ghana no. In fact, na ye di kan at bi pen. And no eye 1954. And ye na ye tiyen that was under Gold Coast Constitution no. 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Ye wo Chief Justice as the head or eye the leader. And ye wo eye representative wa wanum su efi bar association. That is a Ghana Bar Association mu ye wo apostle for penny for ewom ye wo judicial staff for mu attorney general ewom ana afeso ne ye wo eye traditional leaders no enso so bi e kan wo mu ana trase na 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
1: Great. Na monta asemrante new road traffic regulations.
2: No, of I call.
1: What
2: the camera for the MTV?
1: Yeah, yeah, yeah. Here article anase LI 229.
3: Okay.
1: Or say okay.
2: LI ni chile se legislative law
1: instrument.
2: Ah. LI okay instrument.
0: I'm rubbish every day.
2: Why do you say LI?
1: Young boy,
2: yeah, LL.
1: Okay, LI. What for you? It's LI. Yeah, LI. LI.
2: Now I am not so grumia.
1: LI 228.
2: Okay.
1: Yeah, shall say for LI 228. Yeah, hear me, Dupe. LI 228. Or say parking in spaces reserved for persons with disabilities.
2: Na chesebia oye driver ni na utrike dru baby na oko parke baby awo parke na honi edie atu wase sebi woma. 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
2: Okay,
1: penalty units be at 12 cities.
2: Okay,
1: until what the time say eye 25.
2: Okay, kofi yemma mje sia
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2: boma 12 times 25.
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2: 300. 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
1: and na se imprisonment for up to 8 months or both.
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1: ti either say obedem abosome wotwe no asen tria sika no ana say obemu wotwe baako ana say obedem
2: obedem
1: say no baako say te muafo no na betimi akyere say ebia wo offense no ebia say ne tie no you say the law lies in the bosom of the judge it is sanity 25 penalty units ana aye 230
2: so okay
1: driving through a funeral or authorized procession driving through a funeral
2: uchika fe yase
0: now if I were there
1: say say yeah yeah now uchika fe na uche fam ana say nipa bi abodompem e bia wo maachi wo street him na wo dia wo say wo mpene wo ntia say wo afu na wo di fam
2: kai
1: hey
2: watumra
1: papa
2: papa papa and also
1: and you say a fine of 10 to 25 penalty units or imprisonment for up to 30 days into we know both number into where it's either a fine or imprisonment
2: okay
1: uh-huh into
2: if you bought 25 times a year mommy fine
1: this is 10 to 25
2: say and today in 25
1: 30 about 300 now
2: 300
1: now
2: there's a 300
1: now say
2: okay
1: uber there fear say
2: 30 days.
1: So, the baby saw then happen. Go, you want the carpet? Yeah.
2: The 300 against 30. But then you know, so I am not a judge in the suit.
1: A judge in the suit.
2: Oh, yes. Oh,
0: okay.
1: Because or her offense now. Obi wa said the adnisi see and so was shedda. Obi so wa shedda.
2: Yes.
1: Uh-huh. It only discretion. And that.
2: Yeah. Until you could not come on to Ujina, who need pursue the way Ujina.
1: What do you mean? Nay,
2: I didn't say. I'm going to be born in the wind 2 years. I didn't. What could them? And ask, oh, where do you? Oh, I've been pining.
1: So I show remorse. I show remorse. That's what Nuno. Obi so wa could you know, I know.
2: As a guy,
1: in front of him,
2: and your mother,
1: a bit demacher,
2: who say, oh, look away.
0: Jim Ran is the answer. I asked that young.
1: Rebina shall say, okay, Ebe shall say, according to November, 1st November. But GPRT, who say, Bayanka almost suspended, almost shall see full implementation in shall say next year.
2: Okay,
1: dear, say the Bessiaco.
2: Offer now, dear, in yes, even now, when you know.
1: And no na Friday no yeah yeah mwajuma wie no
0: yeah man panche chire
1: and a commercial drivers no e de betu just say we want to say you see a buy ni person suspend sa li 141
2: okay
1: but almost omo mpene ne mpene china a buy ni fanya adwuma
0: but of I think this one man panche ni chire chire
1: yes na unim as a phone bi e be can say we mo ehu ni say e a buy ni person o ka nya me som she say nya me som she ni ade ade. Now, His Excellency, Friday, no, I can't say yes. Says, a moving vehicle. Man, say, moving vehicle. President Beka, the same thing. President
0: Beka,
1: and Tina, commercial drivers, and say, woman, Tias, say, a binance was suspended. If it be a moving vehicle, I didn't think you're suspended. Sam Rano, a say, a boy, who buy ya. I didn't think you're suspended. You're suspended. And Rano, what another dollar?
0: Yes, I
1: won't hold over 14 years.
2: But you have one yajuma,
1: and they ashim cana, a young fanyajuma, and they ashim cana. And a traffic taking ama abp ti adin tra musos
0: for that room yes yes bibi mu kena anything
1: and say ye shemuden ye shemuden ti ti kana no
0: adin e wo ho na yem fa nyadwuma you know say wo ho yes ya to yem fa nyadwuma
1: fa
0: nyadwuma yes yes shemkena there then we have to enforce it.
1: That's right.
0: You don't have to come and tell me say ya amend it wa amend it already fufuro bi na be shem
1: enti I wonder say aso for no munim say sam na no ho ana the dada no munim say wo ho ana ye nim say mra no ho yem fa nyadwuma enti oman no yem fa mra nyadwuma
2: no ni asem no
0: serious as a country
2: but aso for na asem a omo ka say mampani pese wa come no tu no be go have no munyadwuma
1: eh you know nyadwuma outright because if you ho enti asem na say
2: because
0: tie kwadwe yeah whole show is that yen chirechire manti ase ne nko ofom se ma panyi be chirechire mu every reasonable Christian person bia no who understand say the year can you say that sanity a
2: to
0: as
2: true
0: yes can you do a
2: and a preach
0: e dua
2: dua
0: se ma ne nko we na
2: manti ase ne dia you know say saka mu preaching aso fo bit me ku ho
0: yes,
2: ebi sika wo ye media.
0: So,
2: ye media. Na mo ntokwa tarim no mo no.
1: Ebinum de ye business.
2: Yes. Wo ba gina mu wi a, de okan sampan di sampa ho.
1: Okay.
2: Ye mo afode ma urade. Twati ase e.
1: Okay, enti no, ye bon ka kran ka kran enti na mienu ya na edija o.
2: Enti e kena e beti wo fo.
1: Ye be san to aso o kena.
2: Me da ase.
1: Me da ase.

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Nkaisa and Sorin Sorinbudi, Eye Edombeba Mudi Accra Beba. And it's ancient and so. And it's Anopano and a day, daytime, the Nebekoso, Nonkro, Anopaku, Eye, Numrinum, Aba Pemu, Aba Pemu, Nafe, and Numrano, so ya twasu non soon, Akusin, Nonkro, Aba Pemu. And it's ancient and so. Na guest of honor, Eye, His Excellency the President. Sounds also, and Eye, Software Mediation, Nasu, Reverend Stephen Wengam. Stephen Wengam, and a general overseer and a general superintendent in the Assemblies of God Ghana. And it's ancient and so. 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Yes, why are they back? Milo all in one. Me patcho our for munch and some breakfast, no. It will get better. Breakfast beko yane Milo all in one. And when you know ashemu my ye. What the man kwada no mwam penny for some mutum bi. Bibi abe kama. When ya hon dindi you a juma. Milo was energy to go further. Energy to go further. Opa hon ding abo juma de muni na ye. Milo na wase oto na o nom wat as ye. Franco Trading Enterprise will be a branch for kra on the 12th of October. And Naya, 12 October, and there will be a branch of Buakwa. Before 06 Plaza Honomo, Sunyane Kwano Soho will be a branch back or Honas and Kitua Stellano or still phone, Papa Pafi. 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Yes, I'd be from 0500 323.

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5: My men know what's a that. In fact, me more about the Sierpa.
0: Maybe the Ope Joso.
5: If I'm not more to media.
0: Joso.
5: Ope, you must know the media, Uko, Ebia, Weja. Serious Mac, and the Hope. From Silver to. Time to baby be out see what you might today, but then I'm baby in and I'm sorry. What you distinguished yourself?
0: Sidan Karadi.
5: Maybe I'm what GD said, what you can see me, said you, my pa, over to us.
0: Amen.
5: Amen. You be in the center.
0: Amen.
5: And you have a car with
0: Amen, that's it.
5: Good.
6: And you have because, at least, o level on it. Baby, I want. I think it's an effort, and this is not new. It's new because I mean there are other bigger platforms in Kumasi. I mean, who say now who control me? And a handsome, no, any idea about bros? What I say?
0: Good.
6: This is one of the biggest platforms I've been here with my. And if you have a big personality, no money. A show na it's worth it. It's worth it. You remember about my character was a hard year. Yeah, and trim I won't give you.
0: A jet triatwo. You can't see the tiana. Fed the enum osronim. A jet triatwo. You can't see the tiana. Fed the enum osronim.

All right, insure 104.5 and wasugu sauti jetu atoni ya debrewo na enano pay and koma ye bedi no efa ho efa me ho efa ye nyina ye ho se ye eye o my ba pay efa ye ho enunti ano pay en komo no eye enwumasua Ghana enwumasua ho komo na ye betwetwen na de tie ne se ene achechefo yi wo mo suspend wo mo a strike action no. In fact, communication by no any say omun calling off, but they have suspended it. Oma suspend. They say oma chance in saying, yeah, omone government, etriche and komo, edia fa conditions are, and nam suma omo echo strike no. Omu guswa eye negotiations, you know, and komo chichenu guswa echo so, komo chichenu guswa echo so. And you see, oh, hey, Jeff, for info note, so teachers are suspended strike, and the teachers suspend strike after reaching agreement with government. And the a church for a suspended almost strike a suspension, woman suspend woman calling off. It's let's say, woman, dear free abino, woman, dear free abino, you better say, a education ministry, any Ghana education service, nano, omo woman, omen in naho. 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Can we say never again? Can we say never again? How na Idrisu education minister wa proba wo ko ye no wo rera Ghana education office wo rera offices ehu se ni ma bi wo ha ekoso a entwa ye. Yeah, who can who has said you use this opportunity to sanitize the system? Send your bayah, your becker say never again. Yes, sound so and go back to a year, baby. You could do yet na a day, oh, you need an answer deal how a day a bray or mino. And don't you know, your becker say, yeah, the asina edema a year a bino and a church for in fact, PTS Association, Eddie Kain Ababontain Abebo and Basso. 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Na yen sansu mame tina meka the same thing. 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Parents are worried. Se ene ya teachers are calling off strike ha, omo uko back to school no. Ebe ye dine wo ma, titru first year students ha. Womo eko school. Omo have a first experience of secondary or second cycle education. What is their fate? Jeff, your parents, you know, yes, number two, am I? Say parents, you know, AB Sase. They are worried. In fact, parents are worried. Say school. And koda eko school, first year for eko school, one na what if you know obuasi one choose obuasi sektek no what happens to them what becomes their fate. Newly placed students and parents face uncertainty over admissions and reporting arrangement at Obuasi Senior High Technical School with blah blah blah blah blah blah which remain closed. What becomes the fate of these students are woman selecting ASR schools SR school no obuasi sektek. Me did yes, I will kaipa. The AC or Boasis Sektek. Yan koyeti, na yan kaka, yan hukakra. And sema a koso, e will Boasis Sektek. Ya nam so emma school no, e close you down. And I send penny for, e close you school down. Yan kaka, yan hukakra. Bra Facebook, na behadi. Bra Facebook, behadi. Yan kaka, yan hu. Bra Facebook, na behadi.

0: 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happened to them and na yenya ne ntie say headmaster Abdullahi Zakaria gs are transfer no ednu kwadun kwa there are other teachers woman so woman found more complicit so woman can't say no say woman a share student in a chi woman a share muku tupan emma omu ye basabasa ye school ho ss properties no sas teachers no woman say a transfer omu but omu de ye ma omu baby so omu nko nemu according to gs no 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noa allegation ne fa no yente di akoso bia say headmaster no prosecution adu say and I say I train aso say ye say transfer no kodun kwa a chechele fo no amose omo ye complicit omo the student na chemo ye basabasa no omo de amose omo nko pa omo school why make we because education system no there are so many things there's a lot in our education system yeah we say e hwekan wasem. So what has become of Abdullahi Zakaria, headmaster? Sa allegations are de bono no akwasi saying. Ye nim se Abdullahi Zakaria or your constituency eye secretary for the NDC. Ewo jobbing. Is it because of that? Enti ena ma lusu belt na. We are asking questions. Questions are what amount for ajunimu any yebisa. So is it because he is a constituency secretary for the NDC? And you tell him treat this out with kid gloves. Headmaster, ya bonus to boy, say what you will be saying, hey baby, I could sham them. Best in the entity, yes. Your name is GS, and can be who be a, and can ne? And then come back to the Abacosso, every crank, you are sucking them. A best in the then, yes, Abdullahi Zakaria. Is it because he is a constituency secretary, as we are hearing? Is it because of that? And then kwada hundreds of students, wamo tifie, wamo dachi, what becomes of them? Now here, miko humu, eye, letter B, ya obwasi MC, atro. Na miko humu letter no, enijina, miko ayena letter no, wama sanso pulling it down. Mihunu page, misu se, letter na, MC, di betu wano, it was a miscommunication. Who letter nanka meniaji? The letter read that Jeff, letter to omami. Press release: resumption of Form 2 and Form 3 students of Obuasi Senior High Technical School. Nanka Tuesday or Tuesday nanka schools. School no Obuasi no. Enka Form 2 and Form 3 for Eko school. no kra na nka me worrisome kakra but nke be fun sa but within some few hours Adam who saw myself pull letter down and I'm say what has happened e tell say reopening no anya maso mc reopening no anya maso mami for slava pia kenin obuasi mc e tell say reopening no amaso ana we cannot toil with the lives of people of this country. These are future leaders. And could I now go school? My selector of Boise Sektek, me to me go school. Why? Regional minister. Honorable regional minister. Now, no, now, to bedding, you're my drink one. But, yes, so, share, sadly, we say, you're very, very important. You're equally important, if not much more important than what you did. Share. And send me a horn wa a basse nasi a can. Nasi one shiny ya. Wa ya would be diagro. Basse ya wo ba and a kasadi atunwa. And ka how would you feel? Hundreds of children, hundreds of people, their fate remains uncertain. Here, yentie aye MC ne announcement or ye abra mu close down the school. Yentie kakra, ye kaka ya hum. Yentie we see.
1: Aho! Oh, sir. Regional Director of Education, Numa Kasa. Nemanemo. And then there were 229 Abaha. And I'm not coffee. Because he said, as Musa Chairman, Yentimi metina ma police form metina ha endo amu beda ha omo ni mu na na da enu kran pe no man show respect say aban panin fo ewa ha endo tina na mu ni na mu be ko fie
0: you see enti MC announces obia be ko fie just like that. And it's ya nyine chire se enchiri ma no womo dachi se na ebesi akọ womo dachi. We cannot toil with the future of these children. We cannot yentimi enhwe ema mo fray dachi ye fani agrosa. And it's regional minister NGS form penin for together with the MC munko ten resolve this issue. Mumma yahu the fate of the headmaster, then S then I don't know. Allegations no you hear me to say then I see a such and answer is a mushy shame no net to say let us know. We need to know. I will see a hun. Right. Insha 104.5 and wasuguswa utie. Yes, mami mo of Ferikro Municipal Assembly Abaso. Yakoye Jumabi Yakoye Bola na try a Hueshia Bola Ufuru municipality. Bola baby Befebiana Bola. 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Mamma mo abaso. Yes see a de mo kanti beka de mosusumuye. We are not here say ye be criticizing kwanimum. We are de ya babo abaso and TMC. So that yeah was wabo juma why are dear. Unkoswa na mumu ajuma sa. Right, me bacho, you might want to call me, frame me. Na yenin komo ewo eye and koma ye jushin hu. Yenin komo ewo eye and koma ye jushin hu. 03220-83581 03220-83582-583. Uwe tuma frame me. Sa, uye teacher, uye parent, uye student. Ano pay, what is your fate? Ehi na uwo. School, a kosu, we a parent, a woman, or muko school. And as I say, senator, we a teacher, and kodana ba school. We want to know, I will see a hunu, sansa, or my teacher, no, yinna, you watch a famu, and into framing any comma 03220-83581-83582-83583. Say, I will see hunu, a teacher's striker, I'm a calling off. Call me and let's communicate, let's talk, and I'll pay right here on Insha 104.5. Hello?
2: Hello, good morning.
0: Good morning, mommy.
2: You are some successful stuff of buying.
0: Yes, you, mommy.
2: You are some with me by now, what to hold you? From one.
0: Oh.
2: Answer last me prayer from Prince, you're burning my day. But after, Mr. Prince, last week, I'm going to get a first talk to you. Banse school no. Yeah, you need to plan on more than one and I see a question. It is a form of one that you see. It's Munka who will be my own.
0: Okay. Is it Ubano or Tifia or Eden?
2: Never say so, what you see is on your shame.
0: Okay. Yeah, that's it. Yeah, that's it. Auntie, both friends say, Yano, in 24, Mumuti, hello, they will have to act on your demands. And to also meet my friend 03220 83581 83582 83583. We a teacher, we a parent, Omano Ene, school. Strike, you know, how has it affected Umba and our school students? Hello,
3: hello, can you
0: get your mask? Mosquito,
3: you do
0: the okay, mosquito hit you.
3: I have some more. So, I just have one strike here. Yes, I'm okay. Like aha you know me go school o mo sha se to mo ko tna fi no e ba ni at na school mi ta so bi tabi o da border ti no so o ye dey so o ye dey ko ju be dem atima hu e be tem pe ni fo sha di bi bo mo fo mo na ti fo mo ntem na de so so ni ru no teacher ni na o ko fi fi o bi head master no
0: allegedly
3: master che gana o e se bi o ha e ba na ye ka mo mi fo nsi na so ni nka ni ye. It's the best, but the opposite. You can't send a walk on. Seven seven. In Yadua, walk off as one. In Yadua, and I bind the cross, I bind the man of a man of Cotona. It's seven seven. You get my, you can't do with me, and Malachi with Yana. Then a woman is every deal. Seven seven, and young women are full with money and Yama Betana. And the year you work to them, what can be Amaya Swatia? Then I said, you're possible, my moon, at time, papa.
4: Okay, Kuchu kanza, I put at 32 days in an affair.
0: Ubako school.
4: I'm a Bako school.
0: Oko, okay.
4: I'm a Bako. Na Sunday no, Friday no, I'm a PTA. 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
4: 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Ni se sika ni ya ba meji ta fo no.
0: Mi da se Robert also question also we bi sir. Mi da se also we bi my friend. Hello.
5: Hello. Hello.
0: Yes sir.
5: Na na brachu.
0: Eja.
5: Na po mo.
0: E radio adum.
5: Na ga cho KM me yo ba ni o ne se 2 PM.
0: Okay, 2 PM.
5: That's free asante mampo.
0: Okay.
5: Oh boy Juma. Na lawyer ni ama asite a former regional minister kra also been financial amount on a crime of being dark inia ye be chire ye she adechire e ade a e din ye mesre mi am president his excellency Goodluck Obama John Dramani Trump Kwame Abibi Mahama she ade a teachers fe no mfa mo na na oni me mako private school.
0: Huh?
5: Nah, I'm a mau private school.
0: Okay.
5: But since last week, you know, I'm okay. Nah, I did. I'm a year. I was a few baby. I'm a kid. I'm a mau private school. There's one guy. We were a friend. I'm a friend. Boom. Last week, yeah, offer. What drama? Nensa. The more boo. I'm a. Yeah, six days in India. Because I'm crying. Cool school. You know.
0: Oh.
5: In the progress. Now, do you know something? No, I cry. I'm saying I cried. Yeah. bibi e ka no na bibi ye no ana tupi e minnim se enka omo woni mi se no o sa ne nkwa di agro e tu no masa afekire
0: ana
5: na minti mi ve minia
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5: eno ne nkwa ni di agro ko no masa habre won ti media me sire mi am president the teacher phone ni bi ha no won fa mo because me sure say ye wa da na akwa ni try ana sure da na akwa ni try so school
0: compra
5: won sa die die be si e be si mo bank e bi a o school mo a and ke bi a won ni pipo ago na anye dey
0: all right
5: and president mahama
0: all right
5: but teachers my
0: 2 p.m. me da se pa so so free great 2 p.m. so not in the car so the any saying hello
6: me ya komra
0: jay
6: kele ti mp
0: oh okay kofi
6: na o ti se
0: boko obi a
6: mo ye ani a mo ye producer for
0: ai no ye
6: minia
0: yei
6: Ghana on Ghana be di se se Ghana for se bi e ma ye ni su da ho no ma na se ma ya dwum da ho no politics enya nto na die politics o so num sa mi de doctor bi tu mi mpp ba de bi a me ko so bo mu di se be bi a doctor bi tu mi mpp ba de education na du no e na bi so problem Oh, problem, papa. And now, you got us, winner takes all. No? The yes, have
0: winner,
6: a friend,
0: winner takes all.
6: Winner takes all, because you're a moa, cobra. And can Ghana for, and can you winner takes all, no? And then can yes, more Ghana, ha? And I'm Dr. Dutu, because you're the case over there. Government in power, I change it here. I'm a government of power. Now, Dr. Dutu, because you're the case minister. And can you claim the best threat? And there they be a queen politics, Namio, and there I can say, and people good politics demand Ghana youth. What's happening here? I hear Benzay, 2 p.m. I can say, I'll come here, I'll go here. And now, the baby, I'm going to show up, I'll come here. I'll see, I'll come here. And this is all too much, I want to walk upon
0: them. Oh, oh, oh, oh.
6: Just say, Ghana for say, blame you say, and some of them will be down, and people about one. I think you too, coffee to back in the champions.
0: Coffee me, that's also free. Much also, the end is saying, hello. Hello.
7: Good morning.
0: Good morning,
7: oh. Me did the madwa mi kesi jakubu.
0: Okay, madwa iti o. We a parent ana so.
7: Pastor, me.
0: Okay, iti o.
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8: 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Na de bi anu ti me met na ho. The minister said, "A teacher for a Christiano. One more good a banker say mohono. MP for one and one uniform. One more Christiano. Baku for a Christiano. Kwabeti ni chia teacher for base. E do a Christiano. Aden na one more diane de papa. One more teacher show. One more chia teacher for one. Eka. Mkanidi ana makodi ni mo na mo teacher for one. Ah." and can you put more and more question? I want more a full of free, more a sitting allowance free, more I can 13, 14. More than the motivation here, the make teacher for now, I'm one Walano. And I do trust me in the power that woman. The one watching me, I can say.
9: MPs are my make a say, Omoji allowance free, fewer allowance, no one allowance. Test him. Omo Kosa, what's our momo S. Garcia? Of a Mr. O. And your mamma and a catcher so about the S. Garcia, but your S. Garcia and Wachomana. Some provoke us for S. Garcia because promise or didn't make it 2024, a J. Power, no buy, when Timmy and for Felix, a promise no. Of a moment free, I know to move S. Garcia, no, and some mamma to me chum. Or by the S. Garcia, you know, what's happening? I catch him because 600 million. Na ti ye ka kra no o ma ti wontia a teacher for me dia mo ya o na ya ko tia mo a mo se mo sa ko back to school na ke be na no betia o ba be na no betia
10: 16 to betia
9: ah o fa si wo ko mo a 16 teacher for no beta a be su dia mo and there is a commitment na tia ko pem se because a ban ti mo di o fa ma ma ban ni di o te bia me ka me ti ma ma ban ni ti mo di o fa
10: okay eh me da se who from some frere hello.
11: Hello.
10: Yes, sir.
11: Oh, I'm in the cable at it because I feel the quiet at council.
10: Cable at it, too.
11: Because lawyer of the teacher said of the teacher, the teacher for the government of the government from structure. So now a teacher will say, no more, but thank you. And in 24 now, I'm with that teacher's board. I'm happy that was no more. Look like a one. And maybe the name of the who has been turned by a whole Vinava Landa Kakata Nibuna is it no two vision in the mode of Bumkaka? Mind shape from poor woman to easy. You see, I can't come to the moment of the I enjoy Kaka and Granos or my friends who had any young grandpa or my mula. And who's welcome? Eh? Oh, by a research money, Peter's fork or track at the Seda. Because maybe I'm watching the rule. Ah, I have some more. If I had my side, I have the angel. The national snow for the air, you must have some fellow. 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
10: midase yes also bet me afre odi mami indication when you want us to move on hello
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12: 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And it's a four and you know you need to say education only attention. 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Oh mama e bit ta. 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Na ni pa over 5000 people kwa afeli. After that in super school segment she got to dia. I will from you to say to get to ya sana. Ya man be echo. No mo kwadri ya chabi kwa cha teacher for sa. 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Ya mfano ho. Now you should take your phone at home before you are here. I'm going to call your MPs, ministers, president, and vice president. When you're for a teacher phone, sir. Now you should say some more to your teacher phone. Now some more to your teacher phone. Papa, this is the then the air force will make an air dream. I have a phone. I'm going to call you. Let's have a service attention. The best ever go school, not that what is about a president and not a MP, no, what I must have that. Service, what I want to go school, Papa, and the former ever go school, Papa. I just know, and trust you. Oh, Papa, and we make a monk as all. And this is for sale, man, Yakoka. I bring Mr. Davida, Davida. I said, and this one bring more subject of that. Only on my panino, what's your mouth for the whole?
10: Yate, Yadase, Mubisun Kanadjin. Hello.
13: Hello.
10: Yes, sir.
13: Good morning, sir.
10: Good morning, Papa.
13: I shall. It's truthful, fantastic, man.
10: Okay.
13: Now, Master, you said, Aban, I'm Senada, me a retired teacher.
10: Mm-hmm.
13: Master, you said, Aban, I'm a teacher for. She said, I saw CB air course in schools. In the name of service fees. Sir, service fees, you mean the chair, you can sky the amount of the amount of the amount of the amount of the amount of the amount of the amount of the amount of the amount of the amount of the amount of the amount of the amount of the amount of the amount of the amount of the Minister, enter the room, but you say, since after Saneco, and then some use a extortion. In the Aban, Mr. Nada, almost extra for NASA extortion at Ecosy and Colana School, no, Omo Ebejaye.
10: He
13: says, Anna, in just a part, Emma or Mino.
10: Okay.
13: You saw that you will be at the Aegis origin, studied your brother, studied in the Nimremo. So,
10: okay.
13: I'm going to say, not come up to your cookie, the walk or woman to that. As you said, it's only you,
10: okay.
13: It's so I don't want to abandon you. So, no more teacher for
10: that's
13: our service fees now. Yeah, Umuji and Colano, Umuyai,
10: that's it. Yeah, that's it, Papa. Yeah, that's it. Yeah, that's it. Mammy for last call, you know, for you and Queen him bringing to you for last one. Hello,
14: hello, good morning,
10: good morning, Minya.
14: Good day, the machine and okay. Teacher for one month, Mamma Papa.
10: Okay,
14: you will be attentive quiet.
10: You too.
14: Connecting my papa. Good, you could man, on the teacher for the year. You can't abide my bedroom, or one of a party at the bed. Not a fancy teacher, Manaka is not a very tall, only teacher Nicocrasia. None near the class or study crew. Everybody is you, everybody, everybody, banking, everybody is here. Oh, women are at them. I'm not saying that you have almost. Then we did that you have a graduate. That's all you could also get in the morning. In this car, allowance we are already. Is that Nakatia? There's a mom one. I don't know what you are trading. Because we are coming up or the sooner that radio. If you are the other man said, yes, sir, one.
10: Okay.
14: A banner saw us one. A banner is for a banner in Wazi.
10: All right. Mi da si pa connection my papa. Connection my connection is connection yana SMP
14: bye
10: bye. All right, insurance 0.5 even see has say na yento aso. Amano no community bank PLC me kan fu dia man pa chopi. Wo pe bosu a she wadwum kana na se wo pe bi di usikasi a. Amano no community bank PLC. E pa chopi ni a chikra head office no nyina hini. 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Yera, David Agbemabiase, ewa hase, Ashanti Regional Safety Chapter Chairman, Ghana Institute of Safety and Environmental Professionals. 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
0: Mi kitchen su. Na mbeti na ifiye numu na cylinder nisi ho.
1: It's the kitchen hall.
0: Kitchen hall. Mm. Bibi ya imagine. Ah, adi we. Who your safety officer here? And wana mi kope. Driller. No, really. Baby.
1: A firm.
0: The pipe no.
1: A firm.
0: Tin, tin, tin. And you say. Mi ura me kitchen me niyaji.
1: That's right.
0: You say. Ah, bibi ya besi biensi. But what could do this is here? Inti niyapa.
1: Hmm.
0: I know your kitchen.
1: Hmm.
0: You enter us.
1: Hmm. Inti, we say. Ohe, baby ya. Yes, as if you more market, dear, I can. More market, dear, or more, and no incofobin one when you are
0: very good, baby.
1: No one when you know, because be a jano a toy, you know, say a cassa would be an assay a cassa a honey janisha if you are, and it is not possible because a hono a baby anywhere, jaw, but one when one when you are new on channel. Almost so, so I am what is hard or yenneba.
0: Best, let's say a janisia na you and anopa.
1: A sea machi.
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0: 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Nso baby show.
1: Ai.
0: O si e training volunteers. Me nya sure say your fire volunteers wo moro market wo me nji ndi o si ye ye wo aku
1: pa bua to
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1: yes
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0: ni e
1: train omo as volunteers
0: na extinguisher ne bi o more market or more extinguishers.
1: But said the host here no
0: sure. Baby, any patient be a dujume be a here extinguisher. Hospitals here, kitchen here, hall here, bedroom. I won't know here that could have here extinguisher. Studio where you here extinguisher. So see, I be a bit messier. And see, I may want help. Or send me young woman.
1: Ten. That's right.
0: Ain't training here, volunteers here, extinguisher no so here. And I bring be a thing is obi auto on service.
1: Hmm.
0: Is you waffy boy, Debbie?
1: Extinguisher no air spy me boy.
0: Spy here be a
1: to be horse in your binet that no obe 10 years nisi ho.
0: Date ni go home.
1: That
0: will feel here. Emre be a spy.
1: Then you know home.
0: Oh, go home. Kama.
1: Hmm.
0: Then you know say, ye chile. Now Ghana, your NCC, your information service. Titi kuwa ewa gana haa bainti ya moka ebredu se omwa yebi pen omu usu omu na omu meye niye nye jumano miko ose de biya ya chile davi oton edu ya negari we chile o fire extinguisher
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1: interesting
0: very important
1: but Ghana ye wo laws how our laws being made and then ye ye mra no eka then ye mra no eka because say bit me ubi onuwa gabi is bit me a koso fire dia ne wo so unya extinguisher it was you should be in our laws
0: Ghana mra diye ye obi bre emra no e bru ye kwa e wo
1: se e be ye adwuma no
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1: that's right
0: ne be ye ye adwuma be masters my professional courses be brain ni na eh kakra into usia na unim die no
1: ekoso
0: na o monte mu ana fa kwa te na sisa he
1: ba
0: o se na wo sixth form no
1: aha
0: o te dem a e ho sie sie nku
1: that's right
0: uwe university ne se wo sue ne ma bi sasa sisa wo dem
1: sir
0: uwe masters o wo nim inti abibia yesua de a
1: ye kwa ni
0: ya brabo ne sesaye dey
1: ebem
0: nti aye bibi se counseling okay development is about counseling so wa ko sue bibi
1: yes
0: now dey too hofu no wa se san brabo aha nti ye hia saade ne sire so look at soccer band dey na ehun my trash say
1: hey
0: eja toma
1: ja
0: gana fonti ade ehun no ne da so nso eja toma ehun papa nti ye hia mo education, more training in the use of
1: fire. Even Facebook, but Facebook, serious. Wow. 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
0: Obeda. Zisa yesterday we say, si yesterday I afraid be exit. A dan bia o si enya a kwan bia se atorenchem si ya e be bi ho afa
1: okay
0: ya bogra proof akata dan as ya the proof
1: papa ya
0: akronfo yi
1: eh
0: oh but me fi se eni bia ba
1: they
0: say yen face can good them
1: okay
0: na me wo ba me dem a kronfo ba dem a da form
1: that's all
0: ni o was Joe minutes ke bia o de mi wani o de de obey onye no nko bogra proof ni dosu this time me nyesu obie ni o this card to them debit titi no atwem skeje na o bank na skeje no kura wo bi na dia to aha inti bogra proof ni ye no ye try ye create exit
1: okay
0: so
1: okay
0: na ye make sure say yeah, yeah, fearful. So yes, yeah, I quite fast use fire extinguishers. They be a drink, case came per 2 billion, 4 billion. Meanwhile, I'm more on mobile. If you are with him, when you're my being co ye, who your business, who was store with doom, only fire extinguisher. Who your business were doom, I was so insurance, was a man ye.
1: You see, can't quantify him.
0: Who 80 billion? A be monster, the Amoyans or Tower, they are not the good store. Be Fakoku Bank Adana Otoa Diana Embo 2 Fako Bank, and yes, I am here. What do you say? Begooti, Ubu, O Mabe Bre, we the Bebre, or mine Bebre. I was a store behind a extinguisher. I was a Bantemu Bia training. Effective training. Your money as I bear, oh, say, I am now Obi, the soldier for.
1: Aye,
0: who is 6 months, no, when you are your soldier. And yes, we are near the Oko Lebanon. Obey a training, refresher courses. To no crowd, a bit me fee. Oh, yeah. And this year, the Oko one. No, why, Ding?
1: Yes.
0: But me,
1: I'm
0: an aye. The sana fire, Jumano, and who at ye. A brief beer, say, Mohe, or see a bar. America say a better home meeting.
1: Do
0: a young girl for you. Penny for you, laugh.
1: Okay.
0: Nye mbe ye fire drilling, mamu.
1: That's right.
0: For free, ye mbe ye mamu.
1: Good.
0: Aha. 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Taxi stations, trotro stations, mu hiya training, mu hiya volunteers. 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
0: 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Top or so miasu no be our area who say asemesi na ourselves fire service immediately so wo twen na eja no kwe ni man sa fire omo nya magician zo omo nya samai na fire no na we pie ho na wo so tuka of traffic mu so
1: yeah
0: aha e bi ho na insuo sem no so timisi ya to pipe mu insuo ni eyi nim dro bi no be den waba inti first year ni so so we ana obia alarm
1: raise alarm
0: because bi a na obi benja no
1: okay
0: nkwada di ese se alarm wo ha nko mbeti ni ntama pie there was no alarm no matter deep so they died nkwada mi no kenya se no last week yeah inti ye hear alarm and then phone call wo be fire service wo fire pe mbeti bi aboa
1: ye fire tenders so enye up to and you have to date near day. My friends, maybe I've been here for in Sue Bani a day, but in Sue Bacran, yes, yes, I go for a bar, any hydrant, I cramp, yes, see a die or so. It was a big problem.
0: Mercy, oh, sir, we're a nicker dinka crab, but I see a triage.
1: And
0: a Ghana, Sam, you know, you say equality before the law.
1: That's right.
0: We are all equal.
1: Yes.
0: May a cassim be. You have to talk to my police. Me, baby, and I'm a boy.
1: And okay.
0: Soldier. Na fire service eh?
1: Hmm?
0: Fire service or see a top tenders more mo bebrebe you to ya good budget I feel me who saw mo to be be sha you to helicopter kure di dumja kana enye bi ye
1: we have come of age I was thinking you should helicopter
0: helicopter di dumja enya be insia for Ghana middle belt southern sector northern sector ho ho bro half
1: that's right
0: na, a control system e betumi am e no betumi am e jane dum ntentem what you see? But Ghana na do maybe a oka ye hu ne eko because ye talk am police pp no mo nam no mo wura ha fire and so eh if your administration kura mechanic fire administration we hear more pickups because just you ni be a wa eh hia se e betu tender e was say pickup need to me too fast
1: yes decline
0: distinguishes I can see no mo de no decline and sana we naba
1: tender enforcement
0: exactly in the fire service omo hia moa
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1: now
0: 50 aka no mo nya man ni yesu entumi ye den ye nya adwuma eye very important very very important
1: very very important
0: the fire volunteers you hear more
1: especially in the markets because OTC central market are share now just say because properties are share and all this while sadia who can fire volunteers and the omun nim
0: oh me das minia me dey na biom David Agbama biese
1: what
0: so dey no here
1: amprechum
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0: na fire training drill no mumma yenye wa request on say bambo na ye wo menye wa ju say fire service or say eh say ba me ho e dey say nyame to nsuo on say enra to nsuo
1: ai
0: nsuo na to nche say wo so nsuo no
1: sa
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1: ok
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0: very good
1: good
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1: that's right that's right
0: and the
1: that's
0: chief right. fire officer
1: okay
0: mama onsa kasa fonino
1: good
0: ehu hia pa
1: ehu hia pa say the firefighter ebeka
0: chief fire officer
1: or
0: june ye nyina ga na ye hu ekwan a ebetumi ayade a ede energy bebe
1: ebe boa because me who say somewhere in Asia ho nkoda nketinkete be 3-4 years now omo ye chere omo how to fight fire
0: yeah.
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0: be chere wa de Liberia de nkola omo de nkola na say kuro no Liberia
1: 11-12
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1: okay
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1: say long overdue
0: ache
1: say it was a special blanket for fire there ne say ache na fire service
0: early immediate
1: yes
0: I saw here no how the katasua
1: straight
0: a bit doom especially gas no
1: oh and fire service for monyan intentem
0: ya bedu nkomo me ne boss because
1: ai muni nkomo na ye na enya bi because public no enya bi e bebo apa great well we'll find our way to ETFO
0: yo ETFO in Shira FM there in himself is the best place about ye han wa in Shira
1: that's right
0: station in Shira wa ni Shira
1: edi ni ho nam se
0: edi ni there won say yan to din kwa
1: dabi
0: e ka say wa ye obi ba fa ni Shira and then ye sika bebre mi se ah mi no ka me de me ba to Shira final word mi se ya ben shishe ne mo abri bia bibisi ani esua
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0: ah blanket
1: fire blanket ba Facebook we had there fire blankets and bra we had there bra we had there em say ni park na shim no wow who say en shi
0: daddy do me one time
1: great
0: et any say mo amu di juma ya di e number 2 juma mo so mo hwe ye ben ka say me dey me timi baby
1: it is say oya bi mu ha it is say enyan to nu ntino on fare
0: mo fre ya ne mbo ya fre bibi electrical safety audit I was say almost every 3 months bi at say mo heye ye u be invite electrical na safety officer no electrical man beba ne ya audit electrical say wo mo fie nyina ni asse ni afixi eh ba ko baby mi nkan jiro be wo sese se ho
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0: 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Education, training every year. 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

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Come on, Freddie Menz, Blazer Requa, Colinac, Baseline Pharmacy, Danny Herbal, BT Royal, Baby at 12 Rubia, Smart Herbal, Wasi, Dasibre Pharmacy, and a Judasmas, Fred Wamu 0242712113 and 0242046783. 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

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So cocoa here on June capsules. Mr. Kill was also bebow. One by Emmanuel Pem Emano. I think can't take off from Mr. Kill. Emano Edija, the Araba Banzen tablet. I infuse the Koye come up. Who's out yaw? 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Now, so called Jodia Alaska Star Enterprise. 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For computer, yeah, the answer and answer would answer and ancient no, yeah, now one Casancasa who could build it. Nothing I'll call a bob boy. Debbie from 0555 383848. 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I'm at Ediani and IDDI easy. 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

Okay, bra Facebook be here dey be what? 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I saw this and I thought say me person me no be che sa dey. 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Bra Facebook na be here dey be. Asem mi see na hwe asema wow, about Friday any surgery. Ya any surgery. 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

Okay, well, Jeff, my many birthdays here na Richard Abana fe menko birthdays na fe me fan twaso. Birthdays in the city okay na me yenu sa pepe NC. Happy birthday enko ma Zekov Mohammed. Ya was Zekov Sports wear. Dum erade enshano ala om shrano omane nyinchre na on shrano sika fem nyina. Yes, we free Dr. Bedi Kwada so TKB Micro Credit Services Bushen ena ebaye. So na we to say happy glorious birthday enko ma Benjamin Amufa Frempon, we chief executive officer the JBF Foundation. Oya accountant ewo Galfaco Limited. Pong Tema. O se radin shura no power man nyin chire won shura no susun ka ho wefi Jessica gifty abebi oho Dr. Bedi Kwada so ena assigning way ti happy birthday to you bro. 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Now, in the meantime, Richardo, any team, at the power sports or two also, one time in car, Medo, Henwanya, dear, Edobe Consu him, Macrao.

0: very happy because of my players. We faced a lot of problems during last week with injuries, but really we came here. We didn't expect a nice game. We expected a serious war on the ground, and really we responded well. We scored an early goal after this. Some moments really they played well. We didn't control the game after we tried to achieve stability, something we created in this segment, something we didn't, but the most important for us is we won 3 points, and I'm also sure some players will come in squad, and that will be a better situation for us.
1: Also, look at our ground. This is not our stadium. This is a national stadium, and how we can tell this is our home field. This is also field from all Ghana people. This is your field. So that is very true. This stadium is not our own stadium, and a lot of things are also maybe coming from this side.
2: I can say that this win is very, very important for us. Looking at the league log, this win will boost our confidence for the next game. And without our head coach, still the boys and the technical team, we stood behind him and then worked very hard to win this game for him. So we wish him a speedy recovery, but we thank all the supporters for what they have done for us today.
3: Well, it's very, very painful defeat, and I would say we stick to the boardroom and then make our corrections. Well, I think we had a lot of ball loss with our build-up. As I said earlier on, we couldn't get much control in our build-up, and whenever we get to the creation phase, that is where exactly that we had a lot of problems.
4: Yes, I mean they did, but we find it very difficult in the first half because we give them enough space to play. But I think in the second half, when we changed to back four, we have our wingers.
5: As you can see, we were struggling a little bit on the first half, but we came back quickly after the second half, after the team talk. I think we came back and then you could see how the game was flowing. But it's unfortunately, as you know, football is all about draw, win or lose. So I think we need to go back and then work on our mistakes.
6: Might not need any help, of course. He's teed it up for Jordan Henderson!
7: Gets it back, it's Guimaraes! What an impact he's made! From 1-0 down to 2-1 up!
8: Doku back on the inside, Doku can't find the shot. Haaland! City 1, Liverpool 0! Erling Haaland has smashed it into the corner of the net! Doku coming at Liverpool now, on the edge of the area, Jeremy Doku. Back on the inside, Jeremy Doku! City 2, Liverpool 0!
9: I acaba la dreta para Xavi, assistència de Xavi Inés cap a la dreta para Messi, Messi, Messi, Messi, Messi, Messi, Messi, Messi, immens Messi, encara Messi, encara Messi, encara Messi, encara Messi, encara Messi, encara Messi, encara Messi, encara Messi, encara Messi.

0: Lozano here into the penalty. Goal from Balotelli! Mario Balotelli was there, the ball was lifted in from Cassano.
1: Ishii Rayefe
0: buries it from close in.
2: Shia Power Sports, enye ntietie mu, enye atemi, enye dedeyo, ene enye kotoko one has one. Nemum authentic analysis, aye namsu e suyadie, na ye chire yadine. 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
3: Alright, 9:33, in Shia 104.5 of FTF, for ya tenase. 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You did a Monday edition of Insure the Guitar Password Jumedino at the Bremon. But you, Bianca, I will aye Jumedino soon. I make us in your live, Oko YouTuber, YouTube Insure TV, Oko. Unsubscribe channel now, subscribe my man, here, Diddy Kine. Now, unsubscribe your reno, not with your message, no. You're coming in your bar, your bar message is some of the abandoned in Nano. You're a pebble, now, you can kind answer to me at your mamma, I would Jumedino, so dear, cut your crown. And it's over for Niano Kachani, sir. Insure passports to me at Tanzania. Yet they had a Monday edition of Insure the Guitar Password, you know, and the Bremo Copin said, you know, and so a bit to me abo. Now, over the weekend, you know, say games are all common in Niani Nano. You have a review of the games at Yamamo. Now, Premier League, you know, the sir, of course, the biggest game this weekend. Now, you Liverpool, or Tenefie, now, okay, and Man City. Game of Conway, you know. Na Man City akotwa makamye nsa Liverpool aman timi ante kanaba kokra na ze Liverpool na don no sam se team no as e go say di odwe ho a onti ase direct kick of nine Arsenal and Leeds United in fact Leeds funded din kan take lead ama Arsenal from a goal down betake kanu ereba kokka ho mo she 2-1 awo ho Chelsea after international break in Gofono. And the Mukotinez, my homework, papa. Chelsea Furniture, Bournemouth, it's my canoe, and my Bournemouth Furniture canoe, and your barco. And I'm in Manchester United at the Old Trafford. At a point, now 30 and 40, I'm about 10 against 11. Near Sasha 1. That MS of the game, and I'm 30 and 40, and I take canoe, and I'm so a year 1-1. And I'm on someone on an Indian, you better sound common. I would do it, I'm a car Canadian. Akwani jana ese jana kwani na ekofa coach fufu enso de ba because they be at against 11 untimi we need here wo no a coach ben na wo ye la liga so na Barcelona say 3 ama getafe amo entimi anti kanaba 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Tatifi, Asher 3, Ama, a apartment to be anti, any of the other games result in Nano. There is a garbage from Tanasia, Obedin Komono, et me at the man one game at this weekend. A half boy is a papa. And your Osbeck, and it's me from Sabayan game, you know. Like Sagi Mobian, Mr. Bayan, Abacoco Vini, but Umbo 2-2 Aboha, and also Yadisan Komono de Bram friendly games, you know, Paris and Yaman say 3-1. 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Before All Blacks near Santa Claus Bobo Crano, in your section of support is beer. Now, multi ref one in your bubble ref in your day. But give me to me, Corso. In fact, All Blacks 90+6 penalty. A conference MP. Episode born a penalty. Episode sinner and your penalty. In an ebafia. And also, Bedim Kono, a brand All Blacks. HR Santa Claus Cabacuna. 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Na one game ano nso. Especially a lot of air controversies. Our ESR game, Young Apostles, and Adriana game, you know. Adriana CEO, Tapoku, Amama Nengrem, Amu Dinan entry, so on and so back to stadium, ho. Na, wako ako share ESR game, and so be an also ako fans and be, Adiabani Nani Akoba. Na, sa game, no, issues, CEO Nano, and so yet in Edisan Komono, our Jumadino, so. This and many more, I cheer for your trust here. Monday edition of Insurance Guitar Passwords. It didn't even know a damo. I will do my dinner. Name him just garbage. I'm Gabby the four winner. I'll for no decay at your crown in half your bar. But unfortunately, there's no doing in Anno. Yet me did come on and so at me at the Amon Richard. Yeah, crown in enough a garbage. I'm Gabby the four winner. I shall say, dear mine.
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0: No, and one on.
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0: yes, Nenuan Okro, or Suma Duma Manfonoso, a Dasua Ekosu, or Pension Loa, a Mansi Community Bank PLC, and Mobi, a bra oi ya garanta bia.
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I have prime sports. 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
2: Yeah, the Twisco all in one food for na coco milk ni city le wo mu a e ma ne de na essence so wo an effort vitamins ni nyane no a bo ama bu nya modern e yeah all in one fancy ka ho keke the chawen Twisco all in one biara wo mu FDAG drink game crato ya tu
3: and near man on this way ne bo ene se de entwe nyinam kania enti ne kofo ni gye ho saa no say home appliances in kwana opedia Hisense na ufie me dawase Hisense everyday prices for everyday people.
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7: 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So, we're going to come so we're the update on the event team. We the answer about journey. We're YouTube and I know you're Insure TV. Insure TV. We're YouTube and we journey and I'll test. Abraham and Yemen. Etimi Akwe. The Amanche. I would do you now. You need to come back. Now, you're ready. We're in Sabinum. I see a Kobeta. With him, sir. And I'll pay. You're ready to come back. Invite Nanoda Bossa. And so to Tujano. 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and Baton Edina Elbow with Timmy with Nails Anafi Oskeno Ene Menyine Tibi Akwe Edi Ama Enweti Omi the Volivar Timmy life number and your general will be now for velvet minoke. Yeah, my minimum pay for my do mono possible. Where you do my come for the man, what him? What me the lumitras about? And I am my daddy, I do it away. I to meet a little front to Natuma, and then I walk with my daddy, I'm already now. And to your bata, we team now, and come here, my daddy, Anna Abocro, no bana, and do my come for the man, and your lumitras, and where to me the baby vitamin drops in Swaba, and you are Mufed through essential vitamins, any minerals, any idea, and Tiabama Bufabi, and you in the equator. and not Tommy Dino Joe John Swaba, Bato, and ye the 2 hours here, and I'm Daclofinac, and the Pomodia into Bato, baby to 2 hours, with the business and the Iron Swana Tessa, and also Etimat was he say, and not Tommy the Biography Shop in Swaba, and EMP Ferdu, and no vitamin B12 for folic acid, and the Iron Assembly, and to Bato, you'll be a Wintimina, when you sit in Wakuma Bopedi, and be a crapper, oh, me, and so, and to, when Sadania, you may be a better article with the Pedioma, and do I come for the amount of, and your Biography Shop, and in the capsule. And how many trials of 400 in Swaba, and yes, to the family dilemma. But also, you know, where there's a person with Duemia, and your trials of 400, and no, and I may come for a demo confirmation, and the drug shop will be a formatual limited of Minupe, or Sabacardia, no, my Sabatino Medinco, or so, I is 0561088666, and I say 0586108863. Now, also, wait to me, and your mom, et my boy, Pana, Belmont, no, and we are not. Alcoholic malt drinker, Bell beverages, a frack, crack of Fadia, but a year you'll be now engagement, be now your outdooring event, be now your number here, soft drinks are, and no, I a Bell non alcoholic malt drink, no, and on a bell boy, a pa, a domans who may be at all, a foco baby at home provinces, nafe, baby, and no supermarket, be a soa, when Saba County, what to an edge, what you phone, Eddie Suso, and your ultra yourself, you know, who call Instagram and answer TikToker, I am not taggy, Bell beverage, not yes, we to be adjo, so you know. 0544-335-900 Na when ya air soft drinks are air coming and also to me a bowl case in Bia. Well, so oh, yeah, MTN Ghana. What is the main control? So many home fiber at the Abba, home fiber and an air come up. I don't test also who browser and also who move in the idea with the tunnel and your fina may idea media tanasa and basa hygiene pa and empty on the home fiber at the ML and a 500 megabyte per second every man to be a. And na pen a wuchia. Wabon so add the 300 megabyte per second and so add them out. And you're 444 every month. And no more 100 megabyte per second. And every month to be a near 299. And a wuchia and tea. We yan data package. And that boy will any few winning now. And here MTN home fiber. MTN was it everywhere you go. And I'll pay Wabo Ekaumbi. Kulun Ghana Limited. Wabuzim can tell us who you are bar. Now we tell me menstrual pains, menstrual disorders. And a etito. Afins or bar. We need a tinker. I won't pay. We knew the champagne. Into their feelings, who's when you're here, and do a bubble party, Araba Bazan Tabatano, and a bubble my own miles of metal baby pair, and Retty, Wabasa Cockofer Dupa, and you in 2 capsules, Adiaba, and a man drew Bama Dusotte, Bama, what you saw Tia El Pato, and Bunny say you know track infections now, and that word to the Nasa Adiama, Doctor Cato say a prostate enlargement, and Retty to a Pato, what do, and you in 2 capsules, and Retty, Wabon, a Cockofer, Mr. Q Saba, Mr. Q Jumay Edia, sir, Bama Wabba. The video, Bama Water P. Elampem, and Camille's own personal good dinner above from Wintim, where we are Amiens, who knew and so more Piafa, Red Drew Aya Messakil, and Retty, and the Abana Premature Ejaculation, and your slow erection, will be to Anna Elofuma, Red Drew Aya Messakil, and the prayer Uko for Messi, and the drugs will be a Benyabiato, and my number Sabetime, and the Kulun Ghana Limited, and in Coma Ewa, so I a 0244-275-429 when the Kulun Ghana Limited, or Medupe was wet to my anonymous there. High chances to make cartoons in Shano. With them, I say, sitting your mana airbrow, I'm out there, I say, sitting air camera. What were the TV about refrigerators about? What were the chest freezers, air conditioners, after a bunny TV? Once I can't, there was in my scene. What were the smartphone, what were the sound system, water dispensers, microwave blender, what more added rice cookers, after cattle air fryers, any iron, you know, what my cartina, a war, baby be about to my cartina, 5 years warranty, and now there's say high chance, and so add the amount, and they're gonna have. Afana Babiano, who be your musho in the bay, and then can the baby be the Atimota, would any term or North Industrial area, Afe Opera Square or more to do, and Oqua Jansen Mall, West is Mall, Tama Community 1, Tama Community 25, and when you now be no Mumatareco, Afe Hato, Anna Aya Batuna, Anna Afe Mahia, Baby Piano, when your air high sense, and so ho, Kumasi and Msebia, and the other term, 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you had the dairy one choco, air milk and also abba, at as a sound drinky, when you have been kodani echo square, you be fast over bagimo, woman your victim, your matemi, and so telling at as a timaya kama, okay, sin be naya, we bring your soft drinks with snacks in the air, and no answer the special one, make for edema air dairy one, woman put on Tommy Abba, Tulium Industries, woman nominated the new dairy Adiaba, and opay and your meaning come, I was 0322190877. Ghana Fena baby a provision store and the supermarket biano when so and sa ebe to me account there. Alaska sa enterprise a demas yes yeah Ghana ha a bana mabushita woman omedi b adiaba and the brand kettles no material kettles aroma diffusers woman the best friend of infetable sofa tears woman the ring light is rubber best side lamps no woman confining in a b abba a bana plastic wood of center mat PVC floor carpet artificial gas DP foams around and your blogger Alaska woman kati ana woman so as all do any etable and your Kumasia and we are doing woman in Prudential Plaza and the Jennifer Mrs. Anote Plaza first floor. Now when Alaska Star Enterprise Battle and Kano and you to do Yadi MTD the office and as the Eco Bank and a Jennifer Yana Messina 0256 330075 and as 0200281 0809 when Alaska Star Enterprise et up and now no pair woman brow won't soon yammer to me aquae at Yama and Wetty and a Macan for the Macato say Kivo 4-in-1 Gary Sokis Milk, no, and then I come up. 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Anna aye and the SHS 49 aye Kivo Gary 4-in-1 Sokis Mix no and on my confidia mobibia food and just authority at the stamp on the assistant Franco Trading Enterprise as the banker just said yeah the full floor cry at the your newborn but all and your ebraqua but all your beer your shop for store come and your diaba and Timua Mufi Sunyani Abba Mua Mufi a baby and Iba and your Ufi and Kari and Abba and as Ufi Twansen Haba and how ho and I just want 28 our before so ubedu do all sex air plaza me bato a home and the idea shop kesepano and so ediaba and then they are near power to bar and to yan tempa na kwe buakwe bibi biabato frank katina our buakwa branch and pato yatitus so 40% discount 40% discount and your demanti amadi and I come a year pa say a TV and our pep air conditions and our pep air test visas and as ebia unya blender winya generators winya gas and electric soaps ebia CCTV cameras and then a cardia na pampa top a 40% discount and no kokoda wouldn't say Ghana and the mobile phones of padia yen your original ones in the edema and the Nokia Samsung iPhones and pato phones and accessories no boga franco say for the chemo ewe broke ye new store na ya diabano na kwatu 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shall so Jumia what was even can't say there application download do there oko play store oko app store no I download do Jumia app no we not download do there I face I said Tony Emma it sounds the attitude you many na boso and you have been Tony Emma but hey me pato in your mobile phone now and you call Jumia app no so a bonnie attitude in so 16 regions baby ah yeah delivery eko adia ba kwa 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What journey or TikTok handle no job? Yet to me, I had to manage a man pato. My meaning, Kobaka, not me sauce. And not with him, some matches in the beam. At me, Toja. And not the matches near Toja Premier League. No, now no Saturday. And now your bar prime sports. No, and here the Dudona at the Bambata. And no pain, all city. 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in Baby Abradujet, and Kapia in the SL, the Pato, Pia to Bobo Kono, Wamu Tosunia, Tima Olidi, AS Monaco, 14 points near Como, Limeto Portosunio, Wamu 13 points, nothing, when you start the name, Wamu 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India, Tabuna, and then on the Paya Catri, Adamana, Maminko Bolondo Kaka, Miminko Mena, Oko Bolondona, reporter, Min Sakanye, Kellen Mbappe Loten, Yase Balondono, Oko Ete Rietin, Oko Omoa, Wamatua 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premier free so to no jump down in an answer jump man suspension a command sabia when we came and mounted how many savia babo Madrid came up when we born air classical abandoned Tunisia kind and former Madrid bobo kono yes say I don't know Barca for pair Nasadia and yes say a year did he Madrid the 43 more Madrid the 43 says our campaign now Barcelona assassin woman when he are the same thing never call and my brother says 2 matches ban and I say 2 matches suspension and I'm going to finish so to you now men come back I'm going to say yes who cop La Liga and I'm going the Spanish football federation now yes I'm so I'm going to say sir man did the 4 person I'm going to be editor more then I'm going to the 4 person I'm going to editor more I'm going to say man did the person I'm going to campaign editor more and I'm anti-referee campaigner I'm going to say Madrid TV no and I say some person I'm going to say no now some man did the 4 years now and ya upa la linked me the fees no made the phone bomb mu atompa and ya so mo so am mo bi up air strategy we met me acquaint him fire bia made the answer the baba and ya reporter me say ka e we to me so and no pay me catch them now na me ko og sinisa and no dem catch us og sinisa no we bu pokem na no da banter the dey chipil e kule pale we no ya 17 year old boy we your first rebound and no the first half of the game we bro money strobok elbow no ya sa collapse. Korea. Empty game no I could not went to my mom here, but I no pay reporter men say come as I'm planted you okay. Yase and yet dear Ebi Betime Amo How Bia and so Abba Yasu Kwampo no collapse no and your mokan kabimsa sa will be collapse ya yeah what you saw what but I say CMB and I could only collapse here and yet to view cool poly reporter and nano pay Epa Efina Kata make a check a cra at a mall now my men come and kakwe minko din kobo na meko a team and it's not the RCD loan bobo kono na unim sa RCD loan 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head coach will join the dugout room and so any that required a certificate once you met me their handle a UEFA a competition pato yes yeah dear team and Wednesday open you know abeko Clef Fontaine now work out to run the exams so it sounds so good so okay school and to coach job no nyan here and now a UEFA pro diploma no nyan here and you can come back across RCD loans bobo kono a firm akati at the album and with my dear friend now if you make it the man no penny now no yeah yeah to my name I'm in court Michael Carrick now call Michael Carrick where head coach at Manchester United and come back a come in second year yes open in back up what to be show with Timina well here when you meet body language what to make us are coming here come do what to make us are quay me how are we this car yes open in back quite the United Town Santom yes in Rada Manchester United what we put on game new year and what we didn't come on sir we're open in the other Michael Carrick I'm a say Michael 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City via and sound or no or back cassa where Timia Cassa is answers are in Tanzania, said Yamaya, Cabo Bessida Kawasem, and Ian Kobaka Kwanso Epa, and with Mandy Fener and Ope Mikatri, and Yama away from that, you know, Yase Lenin Messi, Aqua Kodin Komoka Kwasa, Yokobis answer, players are Dantan Korabio, James will meet my assassin, Wabu Bodin Bear 10. Cabana Asna Fossi and Kamobi and Tire said, Wabi on Nimbo one at the start. Now the other mess about who play any team at the McDormand team, sir. And we are safe and any and Hakodano and just now for the Sabi and the Percasa now a Jahomua who plays in Yanona Macamanatum and your reporter Meseka, Lioso Panda Cabana, another on supply, and your reporter, Yasin Ronaldo, so Nemansena after retirement, Obaquaco Tenemino, yes, a 30 million. Euros, and his car, where they got 230 million fine of him. A 30 miles away from Lisbon, and a 30 million euros, and a Ronaldo toss our man's in them after retirement. A hot time I'm back up. We play an ambassador for say, woman, you could have you. I have 2 million, and on the Macodano, a pay a bia, and tea, and no, you take a blow near a fiacodana cutting at the airbans with him. And there's a man test of what get it. Sabranta di dinner de Ederson. Kodana wonso sakai at the ma Atlanta no mantono. Ah mu yes previous said when ya dade. Mumu said any doctors papa mu ye humwe. Mokoto lady yoru or banwe pla and ukramutono. 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
8: jumo no pra bay
7: o se
8: e pra bay
7: and dey dey
8: if you are some that you
7: you pra yeah dey dey dance we pra
8: you pra bi o ha se player ne ba no be medical sir who as the head of the medical team no who's a sub player with the sign of M-boy?
7: What's that the idea you?
8: Okay. You probably will bet you not catch you be carry us.
7: Then you're not understanding boy.
8: No, and I'm saying that you. Ebi a brand to idea no. Ebi a ye ye further and better way no. You say look. Say a sign of Ansha.
7: We need
8: doctors. That's the kind of demon on Anya. You can't
7: say. More doctors, papa. They are most
8: likely. They are saying okay.
7: And we say
8: that. Manchester United community you know.
7: No, no,
8: no. Any doctor.
7: Oh, come on. More doctors, papa. That's a Jordan Henderson. Yes, he's your name, McPhew. Yeah, your coach, Vicky coach, you know. Come on, 1-on-1, we're going to have Morgan, we're going to have not Jordan Henderson jina ha o bo no o ma di aba no asan bo no o ma di aba no asan bo
8: enye Jordan Henderson na nanse na mugi na
7: no so ya kokura
8: ye ne ka
7: babana kokura
8: wo
7: wa
8: ko so
7: o ze ye ne ka
8: wo wa kokura
7: ne wo ye ka
8: e na man ka Jordan Henderson ya
7: mo mu na mo se me ba
8: me ba me ba me kai timer na Chelsea a short midfielder so mo Chelsea for na mu busa questions ah
7: en si ye di
8: enti me ba ba e de me akoto Jordan Henderson abeto
7: bench
8: now you have for this. I'm
7: going to go when you're there. No, a pra. Oh, but no, a pra. And that video, I
8: was saying, you're the minimum for the bomb of the Massa.
7: Where will you be?
8: Mama, or Massa, papa, papa, papa,
7: money on the boys, or Massa,
8: two able Premier League way.
7: Mama,
8: two able Premier League
7: goes.
8: Is there a Premier League above from Power?
7: Premier League, more Massa and Tottenham.
8: And why?
7: Premier League never yet Tottenham.
8: Tottenham as such a
7: name. Tottenham.
8: Ten against eleven.
7: Ten against eleven.
8: Quality players. You know, my brother, we in a man from Chelsea for me as we did na. Yes, if I team Ben has any five. What do you want Chelsea for Moncano Cray? Team Ben, I'm a sign of five. And your Bonmot. Bonmot and Lucy, no quality players. Players are on an air status. Is a bench warmers never boom now. Where's your five? Are we Casabi Brisa? All right, garbage from Cabin of Foreign and it's for. Matin can insurance over 4.5 Monday edition. Yen told you, my dear, so and from I'm not say on say. Pragya business, they say, is a carbon pa. Na me can't say, yacho, pragyano. Others say companies are odona, eh, yet to do na. Because I won't say I'm on photo. But my men can't say, me chose as a hotel. Ma onina ho. Diano permit come for the amount, so but turn out their business. Eh, but jadno. And if they come a pa. Na therefore, in fact, to say, Tricycle, I business in there, Baghdad, you know, and there is who be a eto, and you come on, or so I am warranty, would say amount 18 months engine warranty, 10 years, so what time? What time you know, the Akako Dufi, your amount 18 months, the ABC, or engine, Hibiano, company in the budget, nah, yes, I am a brand new engine. I say, you have a free helmet, so. Ha, nessa unso no wet me out at the akofie free. Nessa so amao aye free branded aye safety jacket. And so the amount, nessa ama free branded t-shirt and many more kra asa the county. 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The only company let me out of Baghdad, Tricycle, no? Idea from some Sumoko company. I'm a showroom, you know. Make us a commercial idea, baby. Well, I was answering almost our partner, a company, no? And it will be a toa. And one is also back from number 0247 970538. And no, a number between my 0247 970538. Not no more any commerce. Yeah, do dear. 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One answer it to me. And so I come empty and say, if I'm buy a Ghana for ya so muye pa. Na said I be almost bit me aye be at the Ghana 42. I'm a customer in an intino. They say ye did you media be by a friend of Momo Awa. Momo Awa so na Momo Awa no Diana say also no. Obey to 50 cities and above. Na also their transaction be a brow issue a MTN. So they talk credit. odi to data ana bia wo sene so aha onya yusu filter plans ade konkwa dia akyede kese pa na mtn so no ade ama ye fa no momo hour every Thursday is a grand day Sunday at a cough Friday Saturday and then Sunday and so baba ka ho ade no kasea na egusu aye and it no cash reward maybe a 20 city 25 30 based on transaction ability. For example ebia oya transaction of 50 to 100 cities are obenya 20 cities so etida ma wo ye ni nina no na o cash reward no and also Kosro and NT, I want to say thank you to Ghana where you are the MTN so no aye dia ma aye ne kasa bi nante no aye na unso no timi asere so adi amama mi musa o national health insurance no as I say handsome to say status no to say the care status at saying na unso na nmu obi enkoma na e third part o health insurance agu kura because of the cost of that. Yes, I did not cry and cover near my pee and I could cry house with us no among him patcho and you know crap. National Health Insurance a year scheme card in a year jumapa. If I say a crowd there, yes, I crash some cana. Yadiana canina ain't even covered. It's a say a crowd there. Yamia Dominion a cover about bear a year 98% as well. Nessa no sooner bet me a brow. I'm a piano a kama. And so they are from consultation, yes, a choir lab, a cover, oral care, physio, eye care, maternity care, so about all car, so Nindina, a cover, a kama, kama, kama, kama. Now, so say, National Health Insurance Scheme, and paying for say, a dear about commons, a dear and care, I'm in a go, and it's a go, huh? A dear nanka, scheme, it's a cover, no by her, no my catches, oh, we and cover, it's a good yaka, me patcho, and paying for some in front to him, so the whole course it will be. Na adie bia wa ankasa wo gidi ese card no etimi ekofa no musu kotua ho kano wo de yanwa na pe ba bi gina frawo mo so na nipa no opeso du sika no yen chini ten na omo call center ho no aye 6447 obi 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Rock says, "Ben, come on. 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So so be a pa. 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
1: na tote ai manyu bo tim ben tote mo asan na ta premier league tote
0: Charles won bo bomoto
1: na no heading
0: bomoto
1: one of the teams that play good and
0: no creda premier league ni sisi apparently so all ranked teams na Bomo to man ya last but one position.
1: Na tati am no boden. Tati am so den obo.
0: Tati am new increase no we ana.
1: Ewe na increase ni here den. Increase in 5 points. Increase na here den. You see, Rich, my problem pa new. Because anytime am lose bi ano. No find ni baby. E dey blame ne kwese. Nti tati am lose we no. Tati am ne dey onye bad team. Saturday now tie na wo ka say tati am team nyade mbese no. Na mu wie ya tati am inclusion. Increase ni here den. My di tati am for no ya say. Na ke say give am shit true. Chances near Dawson. To reach on the pay there, yeah, we buy in peace. But maybe problem pie say, Rich, when was that moment we? Football no, it's not about joke. We need a yes and yama we. These things are not important. Win the game. Yeah, so many bonus
0: watch.
1: It's very bad.
0: I
1: was saying kind of crutch on mo.
0: Say then.
1: So many you are not in your rich. Timba kuma in-game management, eh poor. Game management, eh poor. A team in 21st century who need the advantage of numeracy in football. So opponent a red card. This is the second time. Can't mean Padin Carrick beam. You are playing a Manchester derby at your comfort zone. City was disadvantaged. Still obviously at Manchester United. Oh, but Tottenham was pay. Tottenham was disadvantaged at your comfort zone again. Man, you team mean what is wrong, Carrick? Your answer is a few more.
0: Okay, Saturday you're playing game now. We did see Abantiana branding frame. But yeah,
1: who saw that?
0: Yeah, we're getting now. The best level. Manchester and Kwane Seno. Senka Manchester, we need game now. Nanka Obedi, I think 3,600.
1: And it's here. Only that Sunday is a code Nibidi. And it's here because I'm going to hear from Bum.
0: And I'm catching say. Now, my uncle, what the Manchester could come where you are. You know, I don't know what kind of better is about.
1: I'm more serious note. I was saying, I can't create a car.
0: Yes, on a more serious note, me know you are doing.
1: Yes.
0: Michael Carrick, I said, day in, day out, and I week in, week out, or chess, I do an ultimate.
1: I mean,
0: because ain't me, I say, Okuta Manchester, me too.
1: Yes.
0: Say, Manchester team, no home. Average players in the door, to be honest with you.
1: Yes.
0: And your Manchester United, no more bounty. I said,
1: Dina Bay.
0: And I said, I'm more my big, but only average players.
1: And only one dangerous thing about my team. No?
0: Because I look so way past Manchester. And then I have it. But I think that problem no, eh, your manager now to dug out one. Only game manager.
1: That's the problem.
0: Oh, yeah,

0: Ura game ni.
1: Asi be pray.
0: Na opponent now ne ebon ni ama na red card.
1: Intimi.
0: Numerical advantage intimi
1: yi. Oh, him dey important. And so Mariska say, oh, say my opponent red card. It's not about 11 players playing thing. Just change the system of the game to see to your advantage. These are things that also we see. One in-game management. Carrick co game him. That's a game ni backfire. The same thing just say upon. Two, Carrick early the perish. Untimi jubilating because untimi manage game ni to the end. Brighton is here. City the same thing. 10 men Michelle against Toria Mospe. And these are games that are played at your comfort zone. Oh, book game or comfort zone. Rich, as now I have what to the stand said, and JJ Gabriel say, oh, so said the future, I bleak. To switch to Madrid, ni PSG, ni Barca say, they should come and rescue him. Because at Manchester United, under Carrick, the future no, oh, won't be your debut. Which I am very sad, yes, Ramon. I say, I'm a problem, no, your name say, defense, which say, attack, or say, then your name problem, no. But all the same, I'm for a bush, no. When you believe Rich, any Chelsea won't come because you're going to buy the Chelsea, never say, your mom come. Now, Rich, you see, the last time, let me didn't come on America, sir. If you're parody football teams, now you catch a football fan, be I say, only meet him no now. Maybe they will start talking about players, big players and names. But me personally, Rich, when I see a football team, they categorize the players no into two. Integral members and squad members. Integral members are players, are they play day in and day out. The squad members add up to the team. Rich, under the integral members, that is where it's very important. Which on Albania, tactical players and technical players. And then in football, team and our coach if you believe in systems or person build this system with teams. Yes, they depend on the team. But Rich, it will interest you to know sir, when you have one particular player in the team, that system is seen so he's very pivotal to that system. We call them tactical players. They fit to the scheme of a particular coach system. In Carlo Ancelotti, what's the name number 9? But in my system, I want Jude Bellingham to be the shadow striker in him on their function. When Pep Guardiola was playing the double number 10, Osei K.A. Gundogan be the shadow number 9 for me. Rich, ball appears for Nibono. They want a pivotal midfielder in the shape of Vitinha. Yes, all the players are very important, but these are tactical players who fit to the scheme of things of the system. Alonso, no? Or your coach, Bakwa, he believe in system. Because in his coaching career or in his playing days, he worked under coaches which who use system. So I influence in the game. Into the days of Alonso, I will rest so side that be. Team not Fadi G Bibino. He's played a system and Zubimendi was that player who was pivotal. On the year Zubimendi Wedgman and Zubimendi Namosa. Or call Bayern Leverkusen. Which and now catch a football fan there say almost players are Alonso build a system on them. Yes, Bobo Flowandin, your Bobo Granit Xhaka din, but one man out of Bruno's system, man, he is successful, was this guy, Ezequiel Argentina Nino. Because the three back system, which it demand protectors, players who will protect the pocket space, the dangerous zones on the pitch. A club in AS Ageman, only didn't be brave, but on the field tactically, he protected Leverkusen team. Now, Richard Bialoso Abefa, Chelsea. The same system is working. And clearly, you could see that he's lacking one thing on the field. The defense is not very vulnerable, baby. So the three back, you demand the center backs to be ball carriers. Your midfielders are supposed to provide attacking bite to move forward. Your fullbacks will go forward, baby. So you need one player who will be the protector. Because in football, the space between opponents, your defense, and your midfield, the pocket space, is the most dangerous space. And the Chelsea starting, you know, oh boy, and far, people are criticizing. And Alonso say, he will need Caicedo back to protect the game. Rich, you know, one man Caicedo, in the game against Bournemouth, he came, he played. And say, Jumana Alonso system, only one player to cover that pocket space, you know, Caicedo did that to perfection.
0: Every space
1: on the pitch.
0: Rich, me see. Mission game now. I was like, look, quality player, unyawo.
1: Rich,
0: answer the absence, no. Who the defense?
1: Yes.
0: But Obaye, no. Exactly. Feeling the presence, no.
1: This is a tactical player.
0: Guy is back.
1: He's back. And Rich, this is a guy, what in the future?
0: Mm-hmm.
1: But when he came, yeah, because he understands system, mm-hmm, he's a system player. He has been more in such way. Space no more feeling. Rich, I mean more tactical reason to assemble America. This image, it was the build-up to Chelsea first goal, Moshe. Chelsea having six players. 1, 2, 3, 4, 5, 6. Rich, ideally, without Caicedo, Chelsea will not have forward players up front because they need to protect the midfield in terms of turnover. But with Caicedo, the Chelsea midfielders are confident enough, say, my young queen in the brain. Because one is saying, there is that protector there. Obejo Mutimino. This was the build-up. Recheck the second image. Imagine me. Chelsea are overloading the box of Bournemouth. Because Bournemouth say, you only put Obejo Bon. 1, 2, 3, 4, 5. But where your D go? So first thing Caicedo brought in the system was that protection and that confidence at Chelsea forward in here, so they can go forward. Rich, that's one. Then two, this was Caicedo and Henderson. In the game, a man for about Henderson Abaso. But Adiba Akua about Henderson was the confidence to go forward.
0: Mm-hmm.
1: Thank you.
0: Caicedo on it.
1: Thank you. It's in yesterday, same one Abaso be there. He a man for Abaso, but the man Buske. Because for Adiba, the confidence to rely on the ball, hold up ability. He know very well there is a protector behind him. Tibo Anisa Yobeji. So the movement of Henderson was being monitored by Caicedo throughout the game. Rich, check image way. Maybe Henderson, what? Caicedo ni. He's monitoring the spaces because there is a Bournemouth gate teamer. They use the central space. One pass now too. So if Henderson is adding to the attack, there's Caicedo. Every dangerous space, Obeji may cover their mouth. Rich, Makache must say, Alonso has seven or kind of nyentu nubia. He's a system coach, and every system he will need that player. Ezekiel Ejumo Yeman Inibino, he want that same thing in Caicedo, a robust player who knows when to turn over, destabilize opponent possession. And Rich, Adebakwa Caicedo here gave Nima Menije ability to read spaces. Rich, check his build up way. Can't be friend of Bournemouth who said they can't penetrate through the central zones anymore. So I'm going to foul with Bournemouth. This is Caicedo. The free space at Bournemouth for Bayer Cross at all. Okoho. Reading the game, sensing the danger zones, and he will be there for you. That's the quality of a good midfielder. It's man you for quite Chelsea, trust your money. This is the kind of player Chelsea in ya. Spending huge on good players. Rich, we say every space, Obe cover their mouth. That's the quality of a good player. Rich, Caicedo is back, and Amanfo should expect a lot from him. Now, Rich Henderson. You see, the last time they didn't come on and make us say, young players are very important in football. But coach or per system, we need experienced players. And see, Alonso Nito Henderson, or per Fabian Ruiz, people were complaining. I read meaning to now say my bar room at the car. I said, and then he said, you come out with Chico because if you want to build a team, you need experience. The young guys will bring the energy, then the experienced guys will tell you what to do with the energy. That's how football goes. And then, Jordan Henderson chair and say, if he's fully fit in the right senses, Chelsea will have that experience and that bite. And you know, free kick no more saying. You see, when football teams practice something, normally the back park is so, they be a catch or say, it's things I love the most. In football, it is called free kick deception.
0: Me too.
1: This is the problem. Rich, it was practice. Rich, check it. Rich, you want training saying here? Kopama jina. Henderson jina. Goalkeeper that pony. Kopama will try a fake run. Then it will deposition the opponent's goalkeeper and the defenders. Then Henderson will come and take it. Rich, you hear me 3 times. You say, you better park in this way. The same thing. Kopama make it move on there, but say, continue to try. They are learning tactically. The Chelsea team is very good. They played very well against Bournemouth. Man, you should learn. But in Ukraine, you say, Rich, we are Chelsea here. We in Chelsea are here. In number three. Mm. This is Bournemouth. But there was some quality. Asemnana, coach Nika said, he wants his players back, you know. Yahu say, indeed, if he gets a full house, really things will work for him. Now, Richo Kaiser Mika, Asemi Chelsea, who expect to say both teams, you know, any possession, a very near, it won't work. And it's really worked to perfection. 50-50. Chelsea, Bournemouth. Direct football. Chelsea will play with a system to win. So Chelsea and Dominator, don't be surprised. Because this season, they average less possession, and that's how they've played. Chelsea attackers setting early in the game, Richard Dimon Komabra. And João Pedro, I was surprised. From injury, that goal, say, Rich, is something I was saying. It's me, I'm going to say, President Mami City game, now you need to come. Rich, Manchester City, against Liverpool. Now, me did come on America say. When you say we are say, idea was any perfect and serious. It is the state of mind. There is a say, you will be able to know your national worth. You will be here in the power. But the state of mind, able to know your money, generational worth, you know, be a feeling, sir. Richard, you might say, if you condition your mind very well, you will be able to potential, sir. People believe football is about tactics, it's about physicals. But Rich, I believe football is played mostly in their mind. Because football science, be catch us, eh? We have the psychological aspect of the game. Which that is one, and the physical aspect of the game. So good coaches prepare very well the psyche of the players. It's a psychomotor thing. That's how football is played. Rich, before you best at the Premier League, then he said that will be do. I'm a Manchester City and in Liverpool, a boy Premier League game. But here, banana incidents and circumstance change. So this game changed from a normal fixture to a political fixture. Before, it was not like that. That's the circumstance I always explain. Now, Richard Costa, the game, no. And Liverpool, for say, Omo Dioma Semia Bakupe. City, we are comfortable. So, not a normal game. They are using the Anfield as a place to judge the position of City. Now, Rich, only you say, Liverpool, for nonsense, sense, be said, punishment that City deserve you. As a one feeling, baby. So, they are judging. And then,
0: now, own sense is
1: my sense, yeah, bre.
0: Some in Saturday, me catch you.
1: My sense, yeah, my sense.
0: Let's say, me smell something fishy.
1: Fishy.
0: Because, say, say, I'm by 115, no. I'm 114, no, for the hour.
1: Yes.
0: Verdict in a way.
1: No way. You say, I'm going to appeal.
0: Where is the verdict?
1: It doesn't.
0: I saw Trebren here, Dema Man City. I'm going to win.
1: Yes.
0: And at the end of the hour, there's
1: political people with power and money.
0: Yeah,
1: say Rich, say Liverpool for the year, the way you are. Me personally, meet your mercy. Because City trophy is not here, can't win. Me, you know, can Liverpool for the year, 1 point. Say, my new the money case, 1 point, one. I understand them. So the game was not just a normal game. Liverpool finally turning into a political game. And it's even manifested on the pitch. Rich, you start a game now, you could see tension. Yes, there are more games they do, baby, and they say Liverpool finally nyabre. Just a need to get city. Now, they be a mekase, the right cycle of mind plays football. When you say Enzo Maresca, before this issue, I let his finally see Okashi the players and say, they should put in mind, every away game City will play, you be boom. So the solution is just two. It's either they stop playing the Premier League or they stop making the noise. How can you stop opening? By scoring them. And now he manifested. So City players in him say, Ube Huye, by a show or Ube Kato. That was one. Then two, Enzo Maresca was asked, say, what if you demo call championship? And no catch you say, my boy championship, on the Leicester, so I'm not afraid. So the psycho mentality of the City coach and the players, oh my year, this time we share City, man, for some my games in the corner, best sell. They are just protecting the advantage. The second circumstance in the game, hey, the red card. Rich, I agree with everybody at Orcas a red card, you know, had a toe effect on the game. It's true. Because before it was equal, the two teams were playing very well. Now, they be another mechanism said, one of the coaches, or one of the few coaches, who understand the advantage of numeracy in football. Rich, in your opinion, Dini Enzo Maresca. Say, what are you say, the player the card. And no opponent the card. The importance, how to play and win. Enzo Maresca. When Oba 11 against Tena, also it's not about the numbers. Just change the system. So when you're playing against opponent and the card, just take the moment and go. Protect the game. Say, Nehuzu be the card. You make sure you control the game. See, in the Manchester derby, 10 men or say, or protect the game. No. And no against Liverpool, Rich. After the red card, 3 minutes in the City back game, they scored. They make sure they control the game. Now, Rich, my main case is the third goal that came. When he said, third goal now, Ryan Cech is saying, 45 passes sequence in the City, they say. It means every single player on the pitch for City was involved in the build-up. Before saying Ryan Cech is saying, it means total control. A coach who understands the numeracy advantage. Say Liverpool had the red card. Let's lose 3 minutes to score them and take an absolute control. He will be against Manchester United. When he was at Chelsea, against Arsenal, he did the same thing. And it's something we need to credit him on that. Andoni, until here. Say Tim Pao, boy, big game of fee. Now, ref, three minutes red card reach and yeah. The disorganization was very early on Tennessee. Six draws and the rest is loses. The Liverpool game it's attractive, it's not effective. It's something we need to talk in.
0: But don't you think, sir, some of the Liverpool players are near future going to be making difference, you know? About this guy,
1: pass a comment. Man of the match, Old Trafford, man of the match, Anfield. Quality.
0: Only red card. Mm-hmm. Premier League, no. As on the blades and on the teams in the JP,
1: it starts where United. The only solution to Manchester United problem with no Yakolawi.
0: All right,
1: the only solution. We put betting your workers. Oh, now it's our Kolawi. So, Rich, I think it's a most city for Nabaso. They need,
0: but just put game before you wrap up.
1: Yes,
0: yeah, about the same as a Mumu games, much of a Mododo.
1: Rich, 3 points na you baby. 3 points na the most important. Now, Rich, you know, Vini Bono. Yes.
0: Was it a red card?
1: Yes, I read. Mashe be brie. That's the truth. Near red card. And you see, Vini, now call space. I bet him after player. No, who can to you, my day. But Rich, no crane, yes, Kylian Mbappe. 11 big chances missed in the La Liga this season. And very bad. Mbappe played well very against Villarreal. Especially when the red card came. He was an like a constant threat to the VRO team. So no team in bomb in him. Vekamu the Amakechu, I love that. But the rate of upper chances, Nigu, is very bad. Jose Mourinho double pivot is not working. Tchouaméni and Valverde, any Juma, they should stop, Rich. But now you go against VRO after the red card. The only good thing is how you manage the game to get the results. Me who had be assigned with him. But once again, the youngest boy in La Liga, you and the Amande scored. Rich, they be an amica tactical variation. Just create a healthy competition. Oba Yobe say, when Vini came, we saw a Nibana Vini deep on the ball. And at the point in time, Diamandi left, Vinicius left, Diamandi right. You could see balance in the attack.
0: Okay.
1: And Yama with team that they be a Vini attacking the beam. Mourinho should be bold. And Yami Adam said, red card grabber. Classico de Nimi Adidi. But the tactical variation will help the team. Ada Gule beam, he's being wasteful at the wings. Mourinho Hakolano. Ada Gule on the coring, sir. Unlimited abilities. And I think it's good to say, I mean, we should go back to the room, game the name, say that I'm used to be a rich. 3 points.
0: Barca to them, say, a cricket scoreline.
1: Yeah, Barca could be out, and you say,
0: 3, 4, 5.
1: Hey,
0: everybody, Timo. Everybody, Timo.
1: Barca with Tim, papa.
0: Okay, I'm telling you, Dennis, in Shaman 4.5. I love our multimedia. Replacing stuff without letting you miss the old people. Kalala is now wow. And Richardo is bringing out the best in him. Okay, yeah, that's a power for that compliment. Wait for our seventh semester. I say, is the price tag, Richardo? The price tag take a toll on the players, and it's true. Sometimes you players in the world come 100 million. I could tell my umber the English media near dinner that have a fina any effect on the players. And I think the bit is a Bradley Barcolem's Adieno and Hano. All right, you're in church, my dear, 7.04.5. Now, you're near Promedion, come on, Kaka, here we are. You're in church, my dear, so Eddie, I'm on your Karensic Ventures. And now, Eddie, come on, and then, Anna Popani. Good morning,
2: Rich.
0: What you now to say?
2: Boko, pa, now, swear.
0: Oh, yeah, I'm here. Now, I'm here for some encounter, say, Modruno. In fact, a ye pa.
2: Rich Madassi, ewa akonya kesia ode amame yi na me de encha pesi encha sonko every current stick asoye ema ahwefo ene etiefo nyina ne ben me bana metena sesia no hu se current stick ye nupa e wodwa 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
0: 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Na some penalty we no na Johnny Alive our YouTube and Shaw TV na unso for again channel bra. In fact after the game no making kai a lot of air commentaries among for running our this particular incident in so na in fact so okay among for adventure about referee decision ni padudo na ya jatum sample me referee adwen because Asante kono a defender no wan call for the ball name him or call for the player and he said a defender so they all call tackle now when na born name him player name na benya ne dia it means that obviously a foul inty also but you are alive our YouTube in Shaw TV yeah the penalty incident in the atoa bra na also but I said penalty ne except for that's a refugee and answer in this one also but name him no omu bo emma omu eshaya 1-0 Akoditia Ekumasa Sanoko. Half the fuck. And so any red card in our game against Positi. Nansuni Namosu we need 1-0. Abante Fanduku and a show go no answer the man half the fuck. Mediama. Amosu Samiensa. I'm a pan out of loss at a cano barco. Ghost stars at Nefio baby and you shame you. Basek Holy Stars. Amo ain't me and take an Chelsea. At ifio brokum. Amo Samiensa de BB United. Amo ain't me and Simu Adabraka. Sansana young apostles all went cheap. Almost said Diana Kabakwa, Amo ancient in a sagamina. According to report, no, in fact, according to Atapuku, I say on the SEO de Madiana also could do stadium honor. Young apostle for no arm and grass stadium ho, and Tian Yabi, and I just saw Atapuku CEO de Madiana, Ujina so he gave na. Otoni alive on a YouTuber Honsono. 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Hearts of Folk. Atosumi no more 11 points. 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Basak Holy Stars. 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Amo 9 points. All Blacks. 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Aye, young apostles almost 6 points, 16 position, 17 position at the BB, almost 4 points. And a dream service only chat okra. I'm also award 2 points. Now, game a house of folk, a boy, no coach couple. I didn't say we're ready to die after the game. I say, Yamini Green in Manteno, Amo Egino Mopana, Amutimi, a share positive because game are no mobono.
3: Really, I am very happy because of my players. We faced a lot of problems during last week with injuries, but really we came here. We didn't expect a nice game. We expected a serious war on the ground, and really we responded well. We scored an early goal after this. Some moments, really they played well. We didn't control the game after we tried to achieve stability, something we created in this segment, something we didn't, but the most important.
0: Okay, according to Hearts of Oak, I'm a coach of a couple. See, game in Yamien Lukino Bobo, a positive one about so Bobo pa. Nadia Buano, you go now, has Nyano, or say no Buano, no Bonne Mantana Basso, so Ponsana, or Muches again in the Nana, so Nano, or Mutimina, the three maximum points, and so and free a geno and so mu. Now we are not seeing a mien mukani Ghana dear ye pitches. Ghana pitches and nyanya.
3: Also look at our ground. This is not our stadium. This is a national stadium, and how we can tell this is our home field. This is also field from all Ghana people. This is your field. So that is very true. This stadium is not our own stadium, and a lot of things are also maybe coming from this side. But
0: okay, Tiribosa Air Couple, a house of a coach. And also your minimum Ukraine Ghana pitches dear in Queen. And my game no and so ain't me and your fe. And then some of the two Ghana the opposite number I Christopher I need on a day positive combo game no. On a softer game, Yentuaso.
4: As you can see, we were struggling a little bit on the first half, but we came back quickly after the second half, after the team talk. I think we came back and then you could see how the game was flowing. But it's unfortunately, as you know, football is all about draw, win or lose. So I think we need to go back and then work on our mistakes.
1: Of course.
0: Okay, the coach is what I dealt with on my Lucy game. Now, so first half, I'm struggling. But second half, I'm sending rant and I feel I'm upset. But in the name of the house of folk, now I'm here the better side, you know. Our congratulations to them, sir. I'm also winning by a goal to nil. I know you're Christopher Enin. I'm also in some of the two down our hole. And come on, sir. So, game, you know, Hamza Obeyne Dom Koboy. Now, I'm also after the game. In turning some of the two down.
5: Well, it's very painful defeat, and I would say we stick to the ball room and then make our corrections. Well, I think we had a lot of ball loss with our build-up. As I said earlier on, we couldn't get much control in our build-up, and whenever we get to the creation phase, that is where exactly that we had a lot of problem, losing a lot of balls in the middle, and it's something we need to work out on it.
0: Okay, and I say a painful defeat. So a ball game, my name is when you draw 90 plus 6. Now I consider a penalty. I'm a bash or say a yapa. Na game na dia ba kwa ha kotoko ni se the final phase of the game asante ko go born number ba to at enim no o se ho e ha omo chance o munye na no mo ntimi ammo anto eye atanim na teama amene asante ko boy eye All Blacks omo so in fact omo head coach na oyare inti assistant no ene do mo ko bo eye game no na ono so after the game no ye ntie eye George man audit me ko bo game na fei Jude enche jume di na sem fama e.
6: I can say that this win is very, very important for us. Looking at the league log, this win will boost our confidence for the next game. And without our head coach, still the boys and the technical team, we stood behind him and then worked very hard to win this game for him. So we wish him a speedy recovery, but we thank all the supporters for what they have done for us today, because they have cheered us. The start of the blast of the whistle, they started cheering us up. So we thank them very much. And the players, I congratulate them.
0: Okay, the assistant coach Adama, team from so All Blacks on the game, no, a Kobo game, so the mom we need by a goal to near it. Ghana Premier League result, no, any reactions? Edna Matisse, Yabuni Nadi. I'm good morning.
7: Yeah, good morning, Rich.
0: Now to say,
7: Yamiado Nounswe,
0: Yamiado Mehoye,
7: Yadere, I see.
0: Games, you know, scoreline bear pan a shock you.
7: Scoreline, they are shocking, Adriana Starso, and Yakotoko, dear. Me assure say bi akotoko de na probably a be shocking dia ma but me meju de any shocking farmer me dia shocking pa no eh young apostles eh say Adriana Stars
0: and then now we fit say Adriana be kwa kwacha na
7: me nim say a game Adriana at least everything akako pick here points looking at young apostles form and the Adriana quality ukra and the ball or be ball wo baba yara de chere even with 10 against 11 eh say akotoko 2 with the level no ti say game ni mum na me eh surprising dem me
0: okay
7: enye kotoko de Sir, me kai mu adie bi. Sir, Gold Stars and so say two. Kwam poku abo brace. Inti e chese say no. Of the 6 matches ha, wa bono. Wa say 3 goals and a day ama Gold Stars. Sir against her to focus on the say goal na has etede so mu e wo baby eni no. Right. On to also sir because you enim the quality on there na e used to buy no. But the quality di obi and out kwam poku quality. Sir so ka say no e bibia to nchan. Now I na adwene se oyi na kuma mpa di agro na striker pa in the level now rich kotoko heart of folk sa two teams no obeka me yesse omumienu me ka se penalty be baba akugemu mebwa me ka se penalty be baba akugemu Now, Mekai na me sign my score line has the Accra there me mamu score line of 1-0 against Sport City. Me mamu score line of 1-0. Now me catch him say Kotoko nya extremely careful. Now Kotoko since time immemorial say Kotoko Accra Swedra na ho chire no. And now na me call his side history no at the brand one. Me ka Jorginho Motos, me ka ne de no. At the link of Free Fire mo aponko, any Elvis Opoku at the different jersey ba be Kotoko Swedo nti eye venue baako a ne boy dey de ba Kotoko by rich ade baako a eye a ha adwene pa ni dey ha adwene ne se se wetin wo kwa we wo hold your opponents a bedru the 90th minutes oh bi anim se oh at least all the point e ba na o concede set a goal a eye Patrick Esedu, with the level, a player who your companies or see a foul blasters. Patrick Esedu, such a reckless tackle. Now the amount the Anukwe so interesting here. You are the same player just the season gone by, allegedly. Sir, All Blacks for Amausika. Anybody is scanning card the Anukwe or the scanning train in Bwana Dallas. A case Anukwe Gusuo Central Police Station. Last round of matches. Sanka fix the game more and more. Ono, also Sanya mani their own sososo. The same person, penalty you saw by Rich. Okrona so shebebi ana player no. Enam.
0: One go for the ball.
7: One go for the ball. Say Makoy.
0: Rather, who go for the player?
7: Rich. Say who they granted impose a referee impose person or sisi wa wedi waman aye fool. Steady Kotoko platforms in now so add this obi hun an honest Kotoko supporter on cast a ball in a penalty. Unso bi enti minka wansen. E dru baby a, di obi pass on kane say, player need the kind shoulder Patrick Esedu. Ba apa ashe, sa ball no, sa shoulder na on kano. Enye foul. Wait, minu ni ashe, enye foul. Enti Kotoko defeat way, Patrick Esedu na mene lose this game. So no crowd apologize. But me sometimes your chopper be a me info me jintu. Chopper be a wa e chopper mu. Adi ano damage na mu nwa me na buy we. Di ebe si nwa me na say we because at your level baby a wa ball I could do. Onye novice, ha? Say Accra we yes adi ano me pade no. Say loss in chairman oh. Kotoko any lions obo. Na loss in chairman. I concede such a penalty and can't hand me. Minim sa ni maturity level no e wo from the friend emotional intelligence no oni so stage you do sa obetimi commit penalty bi sa it is understandable but Patrick Esedu at your level are your companies or say your four blasters
0: and born just like an enemy who dey show no enemy
7: keke
0: say who dey who dey in chance say dia so na o ma mi na nya balance it is on her around telling so or your
7: very intelligent
0: so you say Baby, I'm Patrick Esedu. Eh, the only option I want to say, Obetra is over kicking ball. So, kicking ball, none in nine cap and another canoe.
7: Obviously.
0: Penalty. How you egg the box?
7: Yes. Rich, are you so worrying? Huh? I heard you. Because this is a game where at least I can talk about the point, baby. Now, Rich, sir, Usher table, no, now, which is about the basso, mean cast has him with Unimadi. Kotoko players. And a baby I retain club Obiano or Bessa Usuni Tibium. When him said before say season, they shall say, Tinkler decided, say, Omo Bian Banajum. But Nineka sign Tinkler and I just say, Obia Unca Kotoko, whom be Abium, and as Oka Kotoko, whom pa for now on the Babe Najuma, and Mo Bianbim. Now, any concern they say, Hamza, a list of players be Edema Tinkler, oh, Sanka Kotoko conform, 7 players. May mount a bidding, Echa Dogli, our court mediaman, and Ebenezer Aban, mediama center bacano, and the nation's Razak Simpson, na Oka Kotoko, squad no, and all ball this guy, Edi, mediama sa prince, no, or ball prince D. Edekan. Now, names may be escaping me kaka, and all yes, Anka Kotoko, and Congo fast our players, no. Unim, a bino, and a tinkler car, say. Our GD was squad in our home. I said, Oh, GD is strong. Our squad now, our home. And see, young form one more. Now, Rich, Kotoko preseason or start to a cocoa quasi on. e hold him tinkla e share bono catch on plane say mo disappointing me pass am mo dead am o catch on plane o se mo disappointing me no sanka mitie hamza
0: nkam kofa place
7: na nkam kofa place ba mo disappointing me no ma me false hope no na say e cram pa e share kotoko against heart of folk who so mo ma e false hope how they play them person was that this season you be with different kotoko but look at the ball on mobile and which maybe some me ho ade bi coach na say final third e ho na kotoko nya problem pa no cre rich kotoko echo in for Emmanuel mama no I'm here in the analysis now no I am not just a better player another striker did different profile ever because kotoko needed a striker or he very good with his feet or he has had here no because when say since in West India say Emmanuel mama and say goal and kotoko won chire no be boa and obi anso ni well share against All Blacks no me that time no amemmo and perform mobile aba so corporate entities here no di juma di weekend di Love FM corporate games no
0: me pe me beko
7: na me o pajo but rich except kaka baba be hu ene chere say anytime akotoko boss no ya be fly ti anase be float bi anu easily na All Blacks e deal with it and ti Emmanuel mama unya no which have already discussed that severally. So I have an enemy beside me who said, who a striker like Isaac Minta? One walk out crying the surgery. A branch and abba. Rich, who really just such a talent? Because Shadio, who's all crying Isaac Minta or not a swimming from no good? Or it's people both legs, or a skillful or tree, or best hassle. And which I'm such a striker echo.
0: Because Jesus said, come here and say, Ghana and Kazem says, are there a problem? Instead of any strikers.
7: No cry, instead of any strikers. And Rich Unim, Kakrana won. One a player and wash a man who are tunnel.
0: Instead of any players or Mungo.
7: There are certain decisions they took, Afena gradually, a hunted him no. Because they say, no, the challenge is that, sir, Emmanuel Mama and sir, why in the air, sir, Kotoko striking department? Because those won't be for an interest. Now cry about Kopaneka, they are only good. Kotoko supporters, name say, he's no good. And to just rely on a cracky to Anthony Diano, on us a fein a oba. So one problem so amon rich, and now in reality no reality ne pan is a kotoko lege na ayabono, or the 11th from 11th no order no between kotoko and the relegation, just 2 points in a separate you, because young apostles, I was 6 points, young apostle is 16th on the log. 16th on the log, no.
0: Oh, Kotoko, 6 points.
7: Yes, all 6 points. Kotoko also 11th on the log, no. Eight points. Let's say between Kotoko and relegation, just a game. Maybe what? And a separate. This is very worrying. And I wish Adiana, who said near man so else, sir. Who said that who said near man so rich? I said, sir, and the only Kotoko said, oh, Pejaka cry, Adiatia no assign airdrop.
0: Kotoko, your coach.
7: Oh, Rich, Mijitum, and you just coach our own young so.
0: Oh, yeah, coach.
7: Yes, and I'm saying here more quality. Because, Rich, when you study Kotoko team, so you analyze it in the critical, you'd realize that Ufa Kotoko team Nepal, Obeka Emmanuel Sanja. What about Beka Agadas? What can you do? Okay, Joe Agadas, sir. Na ebia Patrick, I say, do any on one idea or yeah, yeah, or the SCA do the
0: council.
7: No, I can better. Shitting me as a team, no air, son. But all them, who shitting the pass at our power, who boss and them see we pass.
0: And you know, from the credit. And the band is over your boom.
7: So, yeah, as a team, we need to be our home. We saw talents here, yeah, career. Now, would you find out the Hamzata Akaho? But Yama branch here, Abaso, the guy did a very good job. Hey, I say, Tim Lucy, the goalkeeper. Aziz, yes, Charlie, it was
0: super speculative
7: save. He did so well. Onone Hamzata,
0: but I think that
7: unfortunate.
0: I blame the friend Emmanuel Mama.
7: Yes,
0: the position machine now is very good for position. But I dare about kwa kaya and send a feet in the team. This goes in the be. That is where I'm coaching Bemuno.
7: Yes,
0: because any team has overcome first striker number. Now striker only say I'm pejabo na onkaho. I mean, ebasa who should open and be on every the coach every gooda. Born who pejabo on mepem.
7: Rich,
0: ebasa onka game no.
7: Rich, enter America sent technical team no before the season got underway. And I got to analyze you who so be here Emmanuel Mama. I'm here and who analysis no. So omo anya sa analysis na na. No omo who say. Here different breed altogether because when one of them are doing that,
0: said the woman to don't so.
7: Donsu. Mm-hmm. Na Donsu no last season kwere ko sey.
0: Na se bia mo. E bia mo hwani so okay na the first season. Ha je bia. Probably ya kwere ni ni dey go be that.
7: Me assure
0: for ko ni mo onye.
7: Koto ko technical team no. They will just waste the second round e be ban them amom akopet striker. E so sad.
0: Right zuka kana.
7: How to folk? As I predicted, say has ebe wini by one goal to nil against Port City. See, say one share ball ni bia. You might think say oh, a game one. Na eye rich Port City ball papa
0: papa papa papa
7: pa. Once me can be about Port City me see a drew second half how to focus suffer over kaya me say as best na on seming them so when so Port City in them new rest second half e ho no mo ho dey no agina because o a team nipa no no e coach team na nkasa no we physical instructor rich and no boys na energy levels at a point na supporters empire ni san kempo game no. Cause ball now no more bono. And they drew baby has defense. You need to say they so be opinion me up no. Best 75th, 80th minute there about. Port City open house defense up. I'm on player no. So and you so decide this way individualistic. And I reach or yes or lay pass at the amen in your new position no ya. And come to take no. But coach now so can be. Who said not all care about a drew baby or more bono no more bono. Why change this boy Frank Duku Abra? Sha akwa ne ball na all body man striker no buy no eh wa ma ma bi bi o osaba be get card no. It was needless and I think that this season we who adia ba ko a holding heart to folk on has got to do with their defense, the defensive stability and the goalkeeping exploit of Benjamin Asare.
0: Okay,
7: it keeps them in games. But rich I was say has a man home ne so. Because say no, we're about better second on the log. BBI is possible. I'm happy for them. But there's more work to be done. And Rich, my name's all I'm a player and I'm Dominic Nsobila.
0: And I said Nsobila there. No, Nsobila there.
7: Nsobo.
0: Unless I be a only more branch.
7: Nsobo.
0: Nsobila there.
7: Nsobo.
0: The days or dreams now, Nsobo. And the guy or the only born.
7: And everyone's well say, Kevin or say, SBPK. As I justify the entire me swear better than Harry Maguire. Who's a no side justifier? So in performance.
0: What's our case?
7: He's better than Harry Maguire. And the Kingsman crying me out. And I'm here. Who's through? Oh, he's better than him. Ah, Rich,
0: next level. You know who Kevin says he be one.
7: He's a special.
0: It's the Debian.
7: He's a special talent. Only the tackling's now okay. The timing. And it's
0: how I come to know.
7: Rich.
0: Rich.
7: So that boy wins you.
0: Again,
7: you know.
0: You know. Team number four, sir.
7: Rich,
0: I say it's not from that.
7: Oh, no. My, that you say, say, Pauti, my, said the
0: beginning.
7: Okay, I mean, you're my member, younger.
0: But before I can have a banana, I'm using manufacturing limit. I want to do a music half with the abba. My catch was a baby out to me, tatted his own. About 2 years, I said, that's all you're worried because when you name you to me, it's your bus out to a music half with faster stream. Me patrol you'll be a whoa, and will team you now. See, there be an altitude to me in one patch out to be never faster than Minano. A big jay, oh, call a music junction. Our tafunsia, so I be brave, or baby a tongue can be answer. Also, to a music half with the beer. 0242955056 Namno mwenye nkomo Garden City University Sibra Besuyandi ye na Onso daache ni ye uraba ye krache Nye duma papa yo Nebi bianye kama mfa emao Na ye MSC Cyber Security and Digital Forensic Sansina ebano ye MSC Entrepreneurship and Sustainability Master of Public Health and MMC Health Services and the courses bebre and I hear any postgraduate programs 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Where do you courses are between Akoibi our Garden City University Nabi BI come at Yama your lectures are I'm a bachelor at DMA Uvia certificate in Sua demo Mubupa into the Kobe Bia Benyajuma. Na also wait to me. Are you open to be a chair media? 0596 917186. Kalala.
1: Rich.
0: Mm-hmm.
1: Rich, you see, before team be able to take a decision in football, how the confidence be back, you know, there might be a reason behind that. Today, in the back of prostitute, I'll see your ball, Besha House will be mine. Yeah, yes, I don't know. So why you aggressive? So best your asshole will be mine. That confidence, which then you full because before the start of the season, there was a tournament I call so and I find I know was hassen positive will be mine. Oba how best your from them how best your eji. So coming back to house home, that confidence alone say you will be painting be you
0: know.
1: So I love the energy. Positive for the Dubai. That's how beautiful football is. And I reach your money, be real. Now you see. Before

0: so folk team that or share Chelsea 4. You believe he said the new house is coming. But by your 2 games on team, you should go. What can they do? Just make sure you get a goal. Then you sit deep and protect the lines. That is why now me agree with Sir Jude. Say 2 goals in team because the home advantage with House of Folk, just score one and protect the line. They are very solid in defense. And House for Nia. Now, which the Ghana Premier League, by 3 years in here, me better open. Me wadi I'm a friend, the tactical behavior. Do you know the reason why I call it? We say me turn TV now me share Ghana Premier League game 1-2. The first and the 15 minutes, you know, me hear the style of play which is in person mobile. And in the Ghana Premier League, Rich, it's very beautiful, sir. We have the home team approach and the away team approach. It's very evident. So Ghana Premier League, yeah, Bobo na home team bar. He want to dominate, control because of environment, you know. Then the away team don't want to cause a lot of mistakes. So they give possession to the home team. They do quick transitions on Besham. So how's the folk in the Port City, people? Port City are winning toss, which almost passes first. From the first to the 14 seconds of the game, let me say no. The tactical behavior is changing. Because which Port City for passing ball. You know, sir, within by 14 seconds, they were in control of the game. Almost passing ball, you could say. At a point in time, House of Folk striker air pressing, I thought the Port City goalkeeper is going to shoot wide. Do you know why he did? Or dribble House player, no, no passing. It seemed that wanted to build from the back. You know, Port City for Baso. Yes, going away. And oh, Pobi man, House of Folk team that needed the resource. The confidence alone is something I really respect about my team.
1: The of Ghana Stadium.
0: Thank you. Yeah, Mama Baso. Rich, the second thing. People were complaining, say, has a phony defending baby. But I think, say, was a bomb on person. They are not just defending. But there are tactical reasons to the defense. I love what say, Judo can't, you know. They are not just having the numbers, say, you're defending, you're about 3 games, you won't concede. One, check the man in post. A goalkeeper whose biggest asset is how he organizes the back line. On the way, you are adding so much because any point in time, Ben Timmy organizes it, you know. Then, two, one ability of House of Folk, omu game na minyari eniye, how they cover the central zones. Because check here, Port Fun wanted to operate from the central zone, especially the midfield. But be do on a perhaps will play our. So say Jude, so we omu go now. It was a team at House City deep. Allow positive for them omumbra. But they make sure they close all the spaces in the central zone. So the only option on a Port Fun was to play from the width. Quick counter, normally I sell. It's a plan House of Folk for Nisu, and we need to applaud them on that. They sit very deep. You come, they beat the press. Beat the press, and it means what's that trap on my team? No, my name, or bad beating the press, no, or bad anymore. Penal boss, Nishi, a quick counter. Oh, one player, or Sheba, no, no. And the good thing I was about House for Nabasun, he said, if you score one, now team the point. It's a proper game management. You're playing against a team who played very well.
2: A team outside with the red card.
0: Yes,
1: sure.
0: A proper game management.
1: So almost solid center back pairing. You know, Ali Mohamed, I know. No SCB, no.
0: Yes.
1: That chemistry, no.
0: Have
1: and they have a lot of leaders in their team.
0: Yes.
1: They are
0: these are things I best. But so Yemo has for numbers. So I've seen that thing. They should just keep in on with that. They are defending very well. It's not just numbers. There are some tactical reasons to that.
1: And Rich, Mebo, bro, mm-hmm. Rich, season now, Hamza, and the boss Wordu, mm-hmm. Eddie has AJ League, no. Now has a young man about the best of football, Mebo.
3: Yes.
1: But so saw back one, almost said that was a policy. And your trophies in the air, so you saw back one, won't mean it. It is, oh, yes, I know you had expected results.
2: No, not so for one, it is 3 points,
0: 3 points. Perfect game. And I'm a new for home, but Rich, only moment I mean, Kotoko game, no, but you see, Kotoko game, no, only seen in the first half. I never not. You see, go into the game, we didn't come over. That guy, Eric Wiafe, I learned, say, Obey, try and score Kotoko.
1: Then American,
0: yes. So Penkoma me did before Kotoko game Nana Menega be didn't come on Friday. He's a player who team Kutabo ni Bibri. He's a threat in the midfield. So what Kotoko will do is that they need Agadas to put pressure on that guy. Only if he game him. Agadas did that to perfection. The only moment Kotoko lost the game before the penalty was when Agadas was booked.
2: Rich.
0: Oh, your coach, yes, you'll be forced to take him out because Agadas drag him to obey the red. The guy is very threatening. And you know, Agadas, the new player, by that is why that Arnold guy or something, and don't know, almost only she be brave. They go to a point

0: in time, Kotoko was not able to control the pressure and that's how we are from Odeba. So I expect these things to happen. So the first point of Kotoko losing the game was Agadas the yellow card. And what Agadas the big janus on richness what now?
1: Say we are feeling a weekend may catch up with
0: the yes.
1: No matter it in Kotoko.
0: Yes. Which game the teams in the no must have a pill. Now na any say Judika. Kotoko, inverted fullbacks, great width to give opposition defenders headache. Omo Bapo in your space. Almost a person may be. And so we a team our fullbacks go anymore. Say you disadvantage they say. So opponent in a very quick, no more quick transitioner. South space now that one will be utilizing. So Patrick side one at the ball if
1: I
0: buy.
1: I just saw central midfield.
0: Thank you, I'm very good. Why are you complaining about they leave spaces? Kotoko games too, I'm already babaya. Almost center back, the communication and the space are mujan womb is too much. Rich, you mean come Patrick about space at all? The only problem me war with Patrick, I mean, say Judy Adrian, you say. We know disrespect, but they be a born and starting yet. I mean, you say player between your security, be a say. So, the timely intervention, your position.
2: Balance,
0: yes! Yes! That is why it comes to Dean Patrick Obo Kotoko. These are some of the moments. Then I'll be at that crucial stage. The decision was very poor.
1: With all due respect, I'm brand to where be. Kelvin says he be rich. As my air can be, PK, while calling with sat tackles, I own how I call Jobo if you open it in some. So, on yes, you are.
0: Yes,
1: on yes,
0: sir. And Odo 18 year boss, he will just protect or no, because baby, on that is it. So, I think going forward, Kotoko Bese. With the wit play, but they should also protect the back line. And then you are finished. A very solid player, and I think this is a time I remember many about now because Nkomo na meti.
2: So only revenue
0: adding. It was a clever, clever. So I quick one. As good Nissa Mattes, we should highlight in the paper. Ghana Premier League quality will move.
2: As good for now because I'm very good.
0: See, I was saying yes,
2: very solid.
0: See, only Mister Rich before semi ban, but Mister Shomu highlight in the beam. Very, very good football. Like as we move kitabo, the confidence. So me once any man Ghana Premier League team, yes, I love them. Until we are finished, your pong game, until we move idea more. They played very well.
2: Can I see to hear Juma?
0: Oh, hear Juma.
2: Hear Juma. Hear Juma.
0: I think. So you minimum chances so bet me league in a nice early days yet.
1: Why most?
0: As good for.
2: Well, as good
0: and I say
1: this.
2: As good as good, but I think that top four likely.
1: Yeah, me go for
2: the minimum challenge. Ghana league now. I dey about come when we say. So about so top four no come home games in Windham.
1: Windham exactly.
2: Okay, we are there pick one B. Maybe I want to be near show now. Unyanya sa 1 point no. I dey back home point in ho. You are good to go.
1: Because on Ontimi Kwafrek, I say, I pay no money mining company in Kasa.
2: Yeah.
1: I pay support.
2: Okay.
1: Until I might even players come on signing. Yes, I can Charlie signing.
2: Second one, I say, good morning, Richardo. It's better to play ugly and win than to play beautiful and end up losing. Therefore, let me commend Coach Kapo and his team for that massive win yesterday. Vision FC. I'm a 4 on Sunday. Anyway, boss, today is my birthday. Exact moment.
1: Great guy.
2: He's a good guy.
1: Solid.
2: Second moment. Me do picture number moment now. Yeah, we should hear Nabibia. In fact, oye one of our dental listeners.
1: Oh yes.
2: On Saturday, Niagara Grand. Happy birthday, bro. Yamisha na onyoka se.
1: Fubian birthday.
2: Fubia birthday pa. Na atia for your first na di mi fama aye Medimosis Clinic and Herbal Center. I'm on a dinu pepi a de apa a ye gaso a dry atuni di prosaka as capsules and afe prosakio tea ebwani pebe bre titu obu on me drana dawun timina or solian so sorry because junso oh a double sorry some pacha u yobia junsoa what ya kotobina enemy at the giddy moses and afromosis and so dia ban so no Friday in back abebo ama low libido no and also to me for one today afele lift kit capsules no and so dia ba and for liver and then kidney support abebo no be our kidney problem be an so no et me abo ye pa and no p and a diabetes also at the dental clinic at your account one or some problem be a okoma de moses you better shine up solving in and so the amount you check out why in my coco be a off of what's this fantastic road in sabbatia kai 0547 405 455 nominal more in the a coma bank the amount culture a man say community bank plc and in the bank as you say ubiya 76 because o pebesia o mre kra enya kasa tente na kofa we bra ena kolatre o ha adie chesa list tente na mobi anka me bagibesia de 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
7: accepted an invitation by the honorable minister to sit in the meeting so all the commitments that I have just indicated were made with the inputs and agreements of the controller and accountant general. So it is the case that the director general of the Ghana Education Service would provide all the needed data directly to the controller and
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10: Yukon and a Kenya ST in a Monday crater by Bonchance or more reopening or much in a country. Mahusa Cratano, na your members are also a concerned. You manage na striker Ghana Association of University Administrators. War, no so. You manage the members of Ghana Association of University Administrators here in Kofobia about admission, about registration, about timetabling. Yes, I mean, like Kahunina and Omo, yes. Monday, I'm on pen and I'm on Kratia Guhodia. As I said, we are first students and now we're continuing students. Now back a new academic year, same like a year when we are a burden, say, Ubi to me, Atutu Niamana, Washe, Addition Asia. In the Sana, it's a say, university, it's a say, you know, at here, and Opa, Tina, or Machi, Aquachi, say, in a studio on Mufoa, and your name, but Michelle Kratia and I buy from Legon and Kenya Media, and as I said, strike, you know. And a Juma senior members non teaching a year university in the mountain and a commercial asset sign.
6: Abusia, Reverend Amua Kakarin, watch them was said, Muanka Moko Lego, and when you are Mosia Biosuku Moko, and he can rest for no, and Penny Fossil, and Yamie, where Yamie, one day could be a down on Wabeudem, Wamunyan, Wamasua Tietria, Wako and Sasha and Demifem. 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
10: 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Mosumia Kosuna, while Fimo Medican. Let us buy a free Minister of Finance. Let's say, Yasin, sign almost me, and yet my name on Bessas here for July, able to meet a person soon. My entire year, the cost of you, your year kind of market premium. T2012, senior members at our university teaching and non teaching, you're the same market premium. I have no analogous ranks, you're the same market premium. And so, I feel almost a sanoma, sir, analogous, no, I say, batching and so a idea your work court ruling was so I don't think we've been to mean any demon function your ball a banya promo no look at them so they can get a press
6: Abusiania Wuti ye president ya boda eku efra won Ghana Association of University Administrators and no Reverend Kwaku Amua Kakari and Watenene no
11: Adam 106.3 yani enu anuma sempa 94.7 isha 104.5 test ya ngaza kasi ya bo ye guso egua
6: kwansa na abekwa no minister kasa minister kasa nti ma memfa entwa to because whoever asem a worker no so ofo a wo hwade hiamu nsem so how you na do so say aban wonim calendar wo say university for no e de ye adwuma wo say calendar no wo pese eniema toto mu pepepepepepe wo ma niema enhwia se ne ye a mpanimfo de na montena fie na kuda bi wo say mpanimfo hwe na omoma addition for no nko eniema bi a
12: It is out there publicly that a number of public universities, including the Kwame Nkrumah University of Science and Technology, the University of Ghana is unable to reopen today, arising out of an industrial action of the Ghana University Administrators Group, GAWA. Let me assure you that government will meet with them this afternoon to find an amicable settlement to the impasse. Understandably, we have never come across a good academic calendar like this in the last 5-10 years. We will do everything possible to preserve the calendar and get it going. So the Chief of Defense Staff, as I have repeatedly said, your reputation as Ghana Forces precedes you is one where discipline begins and ends in everything you do. Protect that enviable reputation as we keep the star rising for when to commence on the National Defense University.
6: Abusuani, when we young for her in a dusu and what in Kano, Wabra and Natcha said, Washiam Penifona, what be a Bordua, Wabeda National Defense University, ano, and watch the Mosa, a Karanda Pan, the way investors are wood woman, won't who be them fear Benum, the Nefen and a corner, send your mercy as a son, ye be a school, no, and ye be a Karanda, no, ye be a yard, Natcha said, won't more be a new or call, and ye may be a drink travel, and empty, sad dear way ye are, a KUST, any University of Ghana for. Say there be or more be a man or mummy school no or say any many more than Nabesi from Noara Shano.
11: So take us away. I had 106.3 FM, Yanian Yanam as a pan 4.7 and Kakupumu, Kokomrem refund of a street, no more your test street, a honey, but how bedroom on your trouble. I love try. Who are sentiment terms for why you as I say, you would choose it to believe a digestion. And one year, you know, Shira FM, Momso Bata, because you were good so I had in a Roreniaka, Yaka, young Quatafu. Moro Jacasium, Moro Jacasium, and Rado Mafo, one tear some debt. One more, why do Amotiana said there is a fire when the mountain run, air, Jashun should be a mawa, woman, so I and Yagra. And what if you must say, as a woman bombers, I would want to show the home betrayal, and then you will pin the frigate in abundance. And let your rain fall on me. I just say, Ejaro, Ewura, they say, yes, yes, son, woman, say, go on, say, and yet, Yakeka, Yase, Kyoso, Kyoso, Makuma, Kubeza, Henu, dear, Yakazi, Yafa, Grabun, Kasma, the fire has been to Grabu, no more for me when you go to Revisia, or any Santam, who be, when you have to catch a watcher, Commander, which room, as I am, Redum, Yafo, Mufra, Woman, so Kaja, Numu, and then your popular, you may draw, not your best, yes, you'll be brave, see, and can I now be with you and send you a money to him.
13: Yedi kan eno ye de asebe bi kama Ghana fire service enra de Ghana fire service e bo adwuma wo sha bo nsan ye si wonum ya enra na omu du ha ne no mbi kan kwata ke ansa na omu ba beta ke dia ka aje se ibi wa no bi wonum ma ne no mo ye wa ha obi no ma de 2.5 billion obi no ma 3 billion obi no ma 4 billion obi no ma 5 billion enye asem ketwa enra atumulu market fo
14: enti wo pata se na aje
13: ne anga sha de nya menu na menu no ko enru me ho and we are your baby or no more baby a drew ye and a baby so what and do one more.
14: Oh, you are on the ash.
13: Million on the ash, pa. Million on the ash, eh? Oh, this is all right, your man in your ma. A man in your ma, another son your ma, eh? Ashi, oh, on my. Tisian, eh? You really ain't here.
14: I'm with Rabao.
13: Tisian, yes, Rabao, only say. I buy him Lama Eboa, Embra, Kumasa Mayo, or by Santo Jam, a ye or by animal, any because I say, or Bessena, Waboy.
11: Where your mouth for the BA, our money culture, we see Omunu and Samuel ABA, Emery Dana, a man of Homerson, and Tris, when he had me as a journey, a church, Commander, and any other Emono, Wapaniwa, where your friend was watching, Kobuatin, and was in a Noma, pass, and say, Washerona, and Yagroka, was in Pub Watchers and the war, 20,000 beautiful chopable gardens in his country, Sika 200 million Ashokau, Ashokan was a carbon. What did you want to ask you?
15: Well, Mama, oh, tomorrow, and I'm one of my society, good matter. Tomorrow, to the world tomorrow, one day, man, now one paper, Union Ash, bear 151st, Union Ash, to the world, my petty mono, and a miniac, I crash, so do I say, there's a decision. Oh, so far, did you see? I did, no, my share, dear, in France, I'd be a bear 20,000. Sika ana ashe.
14: Na
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14: Myself for buy but much ready dia no buy.
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17: very soon Ghana National Fire Service will be rolling out an automated fire compliance system and it includes that we'd have thermal imaging system that will be able to check some of these wirings. However, for now, it's on our brothers at ECG to ensure that if anybody wants to do some wiring at this place, contact the right person to ensure that these cables are not inferior. Energy Commission recently also got us an app that, depending on your location, you get certified, qualified electricians to do that for you. So they are in the right place to determine whether these cables are inferior or not. And then they also determine the standards of cables we are getting into
18: the country.
11: Any I quit here, Santiman Temu Penipa, Dum Jajumakun, one and a Casa Edema Womo, your friend Atahi, Mensa.
6: Any Abusia Yantin Sukia, your mue. 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It is what the way to Tomua. 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
19: We want to ensure sustainability of the nkokonkete nkete project, which is making significant impact in the poultry sector of our country. Your Excellency, after 1 year of the implementation of nkokonkete nkete, Ghana's domestic poultry production has increased from 4.6% as we inherited to 22% as of May 2026. 22%. This has never happened in the history of our country.
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18: When we came, there was not a single gadget in this country that could detect narcotics. I had been in a meeting with Netherlands, and when we came,
21: so
18: I
21: how
18: had
21: were
18: to,
21: we checking?
18: Yeah, so they use their fiscal. So they use their fiscal eye. So when the thing is going through normal scan, you suspect something, then you say, okay, let me do fiscal. And you can imagine 5,000 containers going. They had only just about, five or six vehicles, narcotics control. Immediately, as we speak, within this year, I think about the first quarter, we gave about 25 more vehicles. Like I said, we are doubling their number. And in between, when this thing happened, we realized that numbers were also challenged. So stop working in silos, pull together. I've instructed the police, the immigration, the fire, the prisons, all to second officers, intelligence officers, to support narcotics. What this their recruits are going through training. We are also using the canine dogs of the police, the canine dogs of the military, to augment what the narcotics control commission canine dogs are doing. Okay. And now, with the help of the Netherlands, like I said, they managed to get us two intrusive scanners, one for the human and then one for the bag, which we have installed at the airport since I think last week.
11: Ani ayi kuti ye yo sofo hwe fisam ni amanwe wonsem so wo mai mu alaji muntaka mu break ina atisu wo chirim se di mfidie ne abode abetwe etu ye wadwen se odi nubone ne ba eno ansa ye yiru se ku a eno ansa bo na ni pe asume se anaso obenten ye afisi akosye tumpodie ba woni emonyire ne se pampe ye sa so odi nubone nam ye yiru se ku a ne mra ne wadi se de se ne fata e wo mai mu kwa
6: 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Yeah, you're fleshing, yeah, you're fleshing the womua, yes, yeah. We're fleshing where ya, ya, dear, and it should be mad. A doctor for, yeah, would do more ewo kumasia as antimantem kumasa hospital. One more your fleshing beer, a bibrem was say, yeah, such as ya, dear, yeah, your friend is bladder stone. 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
22: 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I'm a cancer in my sister. I have come out here on my warrior heading. My warrior couldn't even worry. But that's the hatchet. The other thing I want to be infused heading. It infuses.
6: Ayo, Bema. Baby, I would you know, dear, near who can you and didn't ask you a question if you said a hard thing? And we should have to call a gram mua. Well, 880 gram bladder stone. 880.
11: One on quite back of the
6: no, no. 12 centimeters, and naturally say, I dear no, ness and nekes yim wooning as em ketua. 80 bema, 49 years. One no, what dear 72 gas a bra, what bra pan, a bra boom wuno. Na Dr. Fua, well, yes, I will pray say, medical superintendent, you are with when you work Massey Hospital, Dr. Samuel Cranting, Asante, was say, eh, ye come back with some near Tribuku, pa, fast say, yes, say, bladder stone, oh, near ye, yes, soa. Womudi Bekum.
0: We tried to do some reading around it and some research on it and realized that the biggest ever taken in the world initially was in Brazil, around 1.9 kilograms. And then, recently, Sri Lanka removed another one around 3.1 kg. But in Africa, we've gone through all the documented literature. We've not found any stone bigger than this one. In fact, the initial weight before it got desiccated was around 0.98 kg. Today, it weighs around 0.88 kg. And as of today, even after desiccation, it's still the biggest ever taken out in Africa. And people have actually recorded far less, 250 grams and all that. Ours, even after the desiccation, around 880 grams. So we felt it is something that people must know.
6: What a doctor? Was it just near Shomui, a Brazil menumu, near Baby Bremu has said, dear, Wamudi, never saw Moment Nipper, who now Yadiano so would the Ubono, Wamuy Muba, maybe a singer, who say, Yadia be say, Yabo Hornomo. 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
1: end of the day, no impact. No impact. No Ghanaians are now knowing the truth. In Krofo and Mobaho, they now see the light and they now see the differences of operations. Are the embassy itself were putting in place to deal with the various state agencies as far back 2025 to January to April to May when we came in. Secondly, no, since they are the main crusader of this visa scandal, so-called visa scandal. Now there is no scandal. No, the main crusader. It is he's now changing his mouth because first of all, okay, NSFO only the four names ever ministry for us to reintroduce them again, and then the ministry expanded the list to 92. In another interview, Okoye Okosie, Mr. Esefo Akase, ministry for you expanded the list to 98 to the embassy, just mix it up again, like the way he has successfully convinced Ghanaians, successfully confused Ghanaians, and even successfully deceived journalists on live TV, on live radio, and everybody is believing him. He's now changing his mouth. Say the ministry at their press conference now understand that all we did was to facilitate 90 people.
11: Ndi abrandia mandel no no en ateso wode sem etu dwano na nyinyada emu no en o se abo

0: coordinating all the embassies, no, AMA, at the end of the day. So communication, no, the Minister of Government Communication, if the guy has the facts and the way Honorable Vicente Sefua is misleading the public, no, if you don't expect Minister to really come down to that level to be doing banter with him.
1: And here you quote here,
2: All right, Abusia, yetu fa eko adum eko fa anan kran eko fa adum kase bo edibesumu. 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Bibi so to say, we pay Bibi Kakrebi and now make loans and some year we pay Bibi the Shekri Ayam and answer Boja Boja, new man getting Kitty B.I.O. A year and some two to Yenina was if I bet die one more. Now, Omon to me and more, Nabibia and to me and Koyemo. Now, I drink Jenna so as so and to me Timo, who pinch him for Phobia and our friend number is here. 050129 0952. Now, on my entry to come branches, Nina, or my share no EBA Edia Mausa, or see your new partner serving your interest. Jimedia Edisono Ebama, anything new or Fidian Fria, I insure 104.5, or Brajime DSO, or Hima Mira, anything no, Lady Gold, Miss Sumiti Mubin, Yakupon Show Bibia, Yatsuaka Seneso.
3: Coming on, and may a dear man, dear Fanny Passu, and I win some so say big degree. 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
4: Afidi ya Twed One Agro Limited. I will make him come by a time and that's be a so and pay for Kaya Yamwa. Yes, it can be a Obewu Lai show and into Bon Agro Limited. I will make him come by Eddie Adra, your friend said last show. Abba and Kumo, a morning now one time and some close room. Afre, Sakasaka and Tetia and Wahudobia and Mawani and Kaude, Sukua Hudu, Dormitories, Kitchen, Toilets, Sobia Mwamoa, Ahubia, Nawia. 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
1: Madam, your jollof is sweet. 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
9: ABA Herbers.
10: Osofu 3 days.
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9: Obepi ye wasanti maimu.
10: Wano na da ABA Herbers Center no.
9: Sa ye glaucoma.
10: Glaucoma.
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10: Nansa pepepepepepe.
9: And not only your friend was off for 3 days, you know.
10: Walk away,
9: you were near to
10: your new operation. You were
9: in charge of your new war.
10: Your father was soon when you saw
9: our home.
10: And one is a woody dick
9: and Santam
10: him when you saw the whole clay.
9: Lay a number how bad ya.
10: Ebi a better net. So what about the bridge of Kojo Takran?
9: And look what the quiet Ebi
10: ever summon a Kenyan and won't pay me.
9: What to be a make a yassi?
10: Aha, my yassi.
9: I will draw your friend, son,
10: manpower.
9: And none of them will put you. Branch,
10: and I saw your Cassian or the mining,
9: who must say so.
10: Well, ABA Herbers and
9: I will quite a soldier. See, you let you up, eh?
10: Juma,
9: a Joda Copim, Mimineda,
10: and upon what you call Pim and you mean, was
9: 0541 565 199,
10: and that's 0502 812 161.
9: ABA Herbers Center,
10: Manifa Daho.
9: Hey!
11: Okojo,
12: yes.
11: When you be, where I shall fit Hanu office wallpapers, blank curtains, material curtains, sofa covers, no comforters, what shares a wood door here?
12: Oh, with us.
1: Bro,
12: yeah.
1: Me and my wife, we don't look at it as Hanu.
12: Hey, sir.
1: I see a few curtains ahead of that. And to Mrs. Hanu.
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14: 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Na Transport Stadium, so best soldier we new machine monum de biara. 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Woba, for a few pound four, robust ya four. We will now for non cambra. 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
2: Kwa jo. She said the to be out here. It's a she knew shop.
3: The report no here.
2: Mia, you should not pursue here. It's a she knew but as a buffet business will feel be one. I mean, why, yes, I guess I'm a big one. 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
5: Bet me 120 Ghana cities. I could see 360 Ghana cities. And now, sir, Uber Defiasi, and now a Diasa.
6: Ujina baby, answer so Jina, Utumro.
5: Bet me 120 Ghana cities. 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And now Uber Defiasi, and Nediasa.
6: So Chica, now be your mobile phone, so the Yako, message. What's up? And now this one come over here. It's your mail.
5: And also, so between 600 Ghana cities. And now, but if you say, I'm assuming me and son.
6: So do zebra crossing. Now you're overtaking back.
5: What, Umra? Who bet me 120 Ghana cities. I could see 300 Ghana cities. And now, but if you say, and now, Edia son.
6: So you'll be Edica, Equa Kenzi, our Lore Quanuso.
5: And also, so bet you every 120 Ghana cities. And you could see 360 Ghana cities. And now, so bet if you say, and now, Edia son.
6: See, where's where? So no, Saka, Pika, and Quadia.
5: And yeah, Bobo. Ubetia 120 Ghana cities. Ah, you could see 2,400 Ghana cities. And now, sir, Ubede, if you say, Aposume, Pori, Edia 9. Nasa, Utum, Reimu, Bia, Beye, Insia, and Yaposume, Edionu 9 Temua. Yabejo license, everyone, Sam.
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0: 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Yes.
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0: 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Ye bola no. 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Ya.
2: 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Le matel. That's it. Ayi no no. Ayi bomofu fen matel
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2: that's right eb vufres toi na je so bia ni timosu
0: yes
2: le il le vendre le parousse
0: ne wonye nkansi ache
2: french no
0: what can
2: I say ma okay no dear french dia be wa
0: Any chasso?
2: Any chasso? Any chasso?
0: Okay.
2: What's some more kind in the French in Musa Okasa? Oba Quetchi,
0: Kakra.
2: Oh, Sanahima. If you are singing a dahono, a bini miasi.
0: Okay.
2: Nanny pain any miasi.
0: Baby,
2: only some of Bamu and one. We are sitting at home.
0: Oba prayer, no, I
2: hear. That's right. If you are singing Uncle said in home, your wife said to be a bissino, any si.
0: Yeah.
2: Ana de opera se nke nsi mu ni nsi.
0: Mhm.
2: Ana de opera ho nyasa na obenyano.
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0: I know my right, I know my right.
2: Nuru ba bia ko. Bibia ni wa obeye beye.
0: Okay.
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0: Mhm.
2: You need to calm down.
0: Yeah.
2: Now de me pacho traho. 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
0: Okay.
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0: Yes.
2: One kahu.
0: Okay.
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2: Wange ya ube kakwa mu.
0: Okay.
2: Inti dupe mpensu ube ya. You need to calm down. You need to limit yourself.
0: Yes.
2: For you need to limit yourself.
0: Yes.
2: Because of the situation that you are
0: at hand.
2: Or area that you are at.
0: Okay.
2: So if you pass by.
0: Yeah. If you
2: that go, area.
0: Yes.
2: You go further.
0: Yeah.
2: That time that you can be. I unbraid your chest. Unbraid your chest. Now it's over to my man home.
0: Okay. Yo, yeah, that's it, baby. Bye.
2: Amen.
0: Inshallah. Abusuya, my main first thing I do me can say me bu bo list no kaka. And now you can see ye. I was a year come from Notchi Teaching Hospital. Kway. Omen me to see na of my update. Fi say ya can say panya kwata for moi. Ye ma a year ye tearful no asu ensi. And for me, I would draw and show her. My cassa, I did mint she womb. Nadia metted the crow womb, brah. But trans, but trans, and I am quantum. Oh, why not? What to say?
3: About that Roma, you may
0: have a human. Yes, if you are not upon on soon, let us say, Confanocia and a more echo say, Yama, your tear for us on say.
3: I remember that said,
0: I sabia one or nana ene o papa nyina ye de wo mato suba Facebook na bra be hwe bi makacho se we nko ade ye mamu kwadwo nso kra dwo nso be ho be twa ba
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0: Okay,
3: and see on my side refer letter we made
0: the fair letter no, okay,
3: and the choir no, and where I said there be. I say kucha otra sound no. I ask kana hodo de koye e wo soro ho. E no so e bi honum.
0: Okay.
3: 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E say e book appointment with
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0: Okay, and I know, sir, Oka, wing, and to the old pen, the entire mouth barn, and another person will come once, and me call more money, or you until man wants some crown.
2: Dear mamma, barn, I say, I call Anno. 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
0: ada na na o se de na o pese o jifri wase ne ho
2: se me me se ka me ni no se me ni ma se no
0: okay
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2: mount.
0: And also, Benjamin and Jane Nine. Okay. 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Maybe I a kama. 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Quite bad soon, I wouldn't know.
4: Name the set of a farmer by a corner crash or wallon.
0: Okay. 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
4: not going to hear. My best only have a yes, Salafin, some. Ah, ya, Jenna, Yama, I'm warning you.
2: Miss me any day. Miss the whole moon of Bajak, or that's all I had about all the moon was say. One penny so over. Anyone didn't come out or do my say? Why? Or do my say, or Say, do my say, or the limit, the share, and yeah, yeah, my monocle, I didn't fool me. Yeah, yeah. Any man is so bad. Young boy, yes, you know. More of us is so no. Now, may you depend you. And I call a woman chain. Call a woman chain, you know. Many, you fear me by my byway. And I would lift him a wall of feet over.
0: I said, no, beside an NKAT, a wall. And your mommy service and baby, I want to.
4: If I told me, see. E de ne ba ya ye be je salafru wonche.
2: Fi no fi mai.
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0: 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A call rat, dear now, but this share no call yano.
1: And one and I said, no, dear Cosima.
0: No, who are ye?
1: Tabba, no, he said, Bajo.
0: Yes,
1: 3 years.
0: Yes, and I'm a teacher in the politician. I'm the coachin' in Mimpasi, and I'm a Jara Colano, and I'm a fat at the foot for a share. Now, I'm a semen fanaman uncle, Namukunis Debbie, and Yanasa, fanaman erono, no one fanunco, or Baron Sutu, who say I'm fananco and you couldn't bobunacum, but then a man of coy. A dear Chanopa, Namukuni, me barbrante about Camel. Say young co. 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One on a bar, could I do don't go on? The man or a user will form about well, 2-2-4 a boy, yes or no. One on a bar. She's over to 2 hours. Had the nice shamua and fire home.
1: I said, I'm about
2: a bassin.
1: What I said is, I said, I'm saying, I'm saying, it's a well to warm, Kyle. And you won't kiss a mammy bow.
2: Dabby, Dabby.
1: Well, you're a pretty no idea. I have fat to my quachima.
2: What I won't do to him, I said, Many hold a minimum of Jima, and I or no, so I saw no pay a buy and no, you know.
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0: 20 years.
4: Anna,
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0: That'd be 50.
3: 1,000 times 12 times 12 here, 18,000. So 18,000 times 20, young girl. 18,000 times 20. Hey! 360,000, Nebua.
1: 3.6 billion.
3: Fatima, say say who papa say 45,000. O se me say. E da no ka asem bi ma no ye me de. Say o papa no.
4: Na papa ko na na pe to obo ho
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4: 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Would be a bed down my back and I had in.
3: Not an attention, I will, you're quite an abba.
4: Ah,
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2: 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What you
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2: Bossia, mobile born, no, Oji. 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
3: Bossia, no, Tata, no, could a bear a year, a Lissicano.
2: A news about a name, bear say.
3: First, no, O Papa Bayan, would be 25 million. And of course, yet they had about war.
2: 25 million.
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2: Oh. That's how my American say, because I see much ray said, oh, mama, maybe to say, see, I get Bizanga dear, so I heard by him, Faban, who can only say, would Jay, I could add a tear dear. Winning some run.
3: Matthew and Chema, this year for her.
2: Nancy, you almost want me, Papa, which you are my woman,
3: sir. I'm
2: a friend. Waka so perso fru be friend and I'm swing your corner waha. Oh picky on my ba. Hello? Hello?
11: Hello?
2: Menafu di baby of refi.
11: You be on a bring me first year to most my
2: yo, Pacho ain't you?
11: Pacho me because Papa no mamma bring me Pasha Kola, we did me three son, I did say yeah no white phone. Akwaraje se wan show no se wan show no do ta mo gbogbo a obo alege eni na je o ma mo ma bo wa ma de later o beti ka na wa se o share o mo no o ji wa de bi ta so mo no se o wan show gba na se o ji ni ti sa de de e won so get yes ka dia the best thing say wa se o mo ko fra so na o be ye amambe na ma papa no eni ni ya e be bo a kan de e nya dia wa so ku bia cha ma no
2: yo ya te ya da se hello Hello? Hello? Oh, hey, Ninya. The network in your Mr. Mofa before you call. Hello?
12: Hello?
2: Menafu Pacho Odi, baby, of Refi.
12: Yeah, I'm a Pacho 2P and new, Mikasa Free, Asante Mambo.
2: Me and you?
12: My old boy, you mind your means now. You have a 2P and muscle media, SMS, imagine.
13: Baby, I'm sure I am here. Can only can quarter only only can quarter and then you just be new. But no, to be honest, you know, I tell you, no, said the work and answer no, meaning about in tears. You now, I say, Nebani is a 1977.
2: No, I'm 52, no, I'm more 58.
13: I say 1977, yeah, and I'm 49 years old, 2026 now.
2: Ayo, 49, okay.
13: Papa no, ye besere. 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But you are watching on what to Roma amendment now. And now we'll move amendment in my say. 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
14: a man is say a woman, not a Muslim, you a better man to me, Shana. 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That's my little Baba. 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You got a semi angel. 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
3: Papa, yes, my
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3: Yes, my dear, for that. 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
2: I'm a Fatima, school babua. What to be a Fatima? Well, I need there be what to be a man in that.
3: On top, school bag, on top, bitter. 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
15: Now I see
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17: 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59 0244 58 59 59 0244 58 59 59 0244 58 59 59 0244 58 59 59 0244 58 59 59 0244 58 59 59 0244 58 59 59 0244 58 59 59 0244 58 59 59 0244 58 59 59 0244 58 59 59 0244 58 59 59 0244 58 59 59 0244 58 59 59 0244 58 59 59 0244 58 59 59 0244 58 59 59 0244 58 59 59 0244 58 59 59 0244 58 59 59 0244 58 59 59 0244 58 59 59 0244 58 59 59 0244 58 59 59 0244 58 59 59 0244 58 59 59 0244 58 59 59 0244 58 59 59 0244 58 59 59 0244 58 59 59 0244 58 59 59 0244 58 59 59 0244 58 59 59 0244 58 59 59 0244 58 59 59 0244 58 59 59 0244 58 59 me awurade adom ye nam abefu mfidie su se de edi kan kan no ehwehwe ni mu gye mu 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
18: Okay, Doc.
17: Yeah,
18: kwa
19: hima hapa padi. Non pharmacological, a future counseling. You're too far from him, DDA, now rest, and over 10 kilos. I mean, who was it? Never your dear two so many years. I feel to a man in bedroom,
2: baby.
19: I'll soon check what the man, you know. And if your friend, you know, what's this? No, yet your friend say detoxification.
2: Yes,
19: you need to be in my area. I said, I'll be my meeting hour.
2: Ah,
19: I can't show you. I know I'm to machine. So now, Masai, don't come on. So, Police station. What was your old Asida clinic? Bunga Abro is an Ethiopian, a Kufodia Island manager should. Polygansion. You better be Biarasi, Nadasane, a Sabbatia near Toy and Church.
2: Okay, Madame Fubinaja, a message here, or soon worry and a need. And I am poor.
19: Yeah, the empom.
2: Okay, because the empom, I'm what? Okay. There be on to me, Ose. Waware. Waware. Ah, ni pozi ambonzo ze mi ambonzo.
20: Oh, Janet Kalu.
2: Eri ti mo ba de fa wedi chem, my faith homeopathic clinic. Na mi aduma Sunday, ye be ba so. Ah, Sunday we na e ko final no.
19: Sunday when you go final, coming Sunday.
2: Okay, then next week.
19: Yeah, yeah,
2: yeah, sorry.
19: Thanksgiving, no.
2: Same say the. Oh, me, yeah, you're you didn't know how
19: Ampoma.
2: Yadi adia no betire yura. Enti mesrew. 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
19: Eno ana chechede ye da ho.
2: Pia.
19: Achechede ye. Eni na nyiri che.
2: Yes.
19: Low worker.
2: Yeah.
19: Dino no fe low worker. Ana Syntax tank ye tank e fe di.
2: Okay.
19: It's me fie so a na che se wani abi.
2: All right. Baba dia na pe wo de na. Mama dia na pe wo de na ji na se dede wo akire wo papa. 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Online ye syntaxgh.com. Na waje de Abu Super Blasting insecticide spray. Eno ne di kun tuntum nyina. Tutom. Me show. If this also express me who ye but I need me help.
19: Naima.
2: Yes.
19: And tuntum obi and tuntum wo fi area. What them
2: from
19: passing.
2: Yeah.
19: Kitchen cupboard. We here Ablo Super exercise. E be kun tuntum ni nyina.
2: Ablo de.
19: Ablo Super exercise.
2: Me say Ablo Super Blast. Super Blast.
19: Super Blast.
2: Insect
19: exercise.
2: I'm one. What do
19: you call it?
2: Mr. Okoskari is gonna see a drum baby at the 0243690064. Hack some mixture and then the capsules.
19: A
2: two or say,
19: Naima, yare, funa, yare, yare, and your background also. Naima, I was so did you agree? When did you agree? Oh, no, no, detect the amount.
2: Yeah,
19: your password, do your day, and yeah. And you also, the Naima, to be the answer. I can say, or the SA, AOBB, not just our help. Into all Sadia, not time for pie, Hasta, Missa, and on Crane, a dua, Naima, a two or Sassi, the Pacho, Sawyer, a year, Obama, Pema, the Pacho, Utuana Cacra, Naima, wouldn't say Osano, Utti Pie.
2: Yes.
19: Also to me, my Utuana, so Musa show.
2: Yeah.
19: The Pacho, Osa, it's me, a generate, I have no, I diseases. It's me, my own, we fermentaria. It's me, my sabbe, or two as a chunk. Also, it's me, my wo, I say, we are bassa. Who did you or Numina Ode? Also, to me, my wo, who finipum, it's your friendly, Haxa Messa.
2: And then the castles.
19: Also,
2: time for Cassia Pa. Pharmacies and get to an Acacia Munano. Obey to me and your B. Now, what was 0546-189-405-0203-822-855? Now, what Joe, dear, last show. And I be cum M1 in. Yes, yes. Millipede, Centipede. Okay.
19: And Andrew P.
2: Okay.
19: You are going to be a friend, Andrew P. One now, what I know in Andem. We put your last show. Abro Super Exercise. Lasso and the Kuno.
2: And then the exercise. What's that? Your pain, Anna? Exercise, I say. Now, try the way. Away.
19: No way. And you can't waste
2: it. I can't waste it. And you exercise for class 6 and I'll buy exercise. Take your books.
19: Let's see. Let's see.
2: Let's see.
19: Let's see. Let's
2: see. University, a friend or assignment.
19: That'd be exercise. I know the old mention name. Lasso. Now, my dear, I couldn't so slow them any side effect.
2: Yeah.
19: And any alphabetical signs.
2: Yeah.
19: Scent, your friend is scent. That is the pronunciation of a semotology. And more, who we are for this year. Now, my dear, what's spreading in a real room? A part of who paint to fear what they are for before paint.
2: Never paint in that. And why? Welcome to the meaning in our show. One man only can call a bed just to 0246-519012. Cho-cho! Oh my God!
19: Cho-cho, I bet you Ghana
2: for me. I'm coming to you.
19: In fact.
2: Yes.
19: Let me give you a word in
2: Abaso police say three sons are papa papa papa. Yes, yes. Royal General, so you come up.
19: Chocho Abapua.
2: Okay.
19: I'm from Ghana. I'm from Ma.
2: Okay.
19: Chocho, I'm a ma screen. I'm that from.
2: I'm a ma de.
19: Skin.
2: Me tea screen. Tina make ano.
19: That be sir. Oba biya. Sabi previa sa. Ona ni biya sinya fini screen.
2: Mr. Panda Mart, Palace Mall, Bachelor Total was Spinters, Ubenye B 0504-555535 and after 0551815388 and then me makeup B, Mr. A Beautylicious by Jess. Me tin your bumameno. Me refi edino. phone is in here to make makeup, but makeup in a day, a bit delicious name, ma'am. Missing makeup for all occasions. Baby, I could be a bra. Yes, yes, you. Very simple but eloquent. What I say, you will be asa, fa, come on. Oh, to the hook of that question to me, ye be not da. At your same tea bra, obesity, so between Juman's bra, nay insurance, and Juman also for Kudidi. Maxima, opposite old Maxima Hotels, answer SG Mall Gate 2. Friend was 0243 006711, after 0508 148378. Endpoint Homeopathy Clinic, Doctor Mamincha Wavie Pa, Wobo Juma. And your socket was say, Brania, Shelly Pediano, who kidney, no, your best liver, your best oba, who tubes in your yes, your mache. Yentia won watching in a brand, nay, and shall we are dear Ben or say, ho, a last stop. End point is the branches in the door, so Ghana, many Manchia, so any to Fresh 0244 867068, and after 0274 234321. Area, my main fat and chia strong

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1: na onko nche say
2: bi no ba
0: I don't know how old. When
1: you say? I was 73 years.
0: 73. You know that's what you are.
2: No more than that.
0: Okay. Don't worry. As I said it, I knew it and I said it. And Tichina, I said, your time with TV is on us. Tichina, you didn't picture no better so. Bibi ya na ye beautiful lines na to be kwa na obi ani se oni any menopausal sentence be o losing memory or anything
2: oh that
0: o timi kan ni bibi ya kama okay se he funny fan wa kwodwa ni bi pen
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4: hello mo sa su jina du biem on the abofra na ni operation no we donate me se no o izini ya comfort hills 100 cedis we was storm mom se bia wo bugba
5: yeah hello hima bi en pa cho na te se em se unya bratu usudi from Amsterdam. And said, Michia, for Quata Munina, so Mutim in country, Michia Munina, Namichia, Mimami, Big Mama, and the Sofu, and a lady, good Michia Munina, Hima, a simulating in Iran worker. Oh, said the Sofu Kayano. Musa said, Would your school fees, want your school fees, want your canteen, want your bidder. Now, this is open in July and day. Must give you a room. One word cassel come for or no muffling in our sorrow. So, we need a buffo in a cassai. Oh, he must have a million with Chinitiano.
6: Oh, Nanahima, the Chiano, a beggar phone in a Mdindi coffee issue because I feed Dubai. Ever pass off with the Iron Man at the time like a Sway. Ever paddy, it is a mo baba in some woman, a month of a time like a Siacha and Mano. But Nanahima, where never part of the good animacy or good name animacy, papa, or good name animacy. As someone walk up Bia, and as someone back enough, you also can almost come and phone a cabia, and I see a yellow crack, and we carry a throne of booty. Tia, someone back enough.

0: Ramsor, good afternoon. 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
4: 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I'm the MC. 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I'm only a worker. Now we be a 58. 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I'm only one class. 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You enjoy? 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I'm not sure. 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
5: Yo, me de. 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
6: Mahima, Pacho, Medin di Yaya, Maone, or Pam Fulmi, now good afternoon. Me per se, who catch up a panny say? 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And son or babies are on the banner one dear, ya origin and fuel. 1 year on the banner mamma, one dear, and son or babies on the banner dear.
7: Hello. 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
16: 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until 23rd October your be your Facebook birthday they check cake me be a fine ewa ha amanwa ye fe oba ya mama don so share inside London Mohammed Suhadu so baba one try cross some kwa kwa to say what's he papa eh when you need your mom and you for any more sister Gabriel Akwasi or so baba young kuri na bibia was a one kai morning now my Pam or say was in Yakupo in Shra or Munina. Rowena Bassi, I shall say, no, no, one tea and come. Mohammed, so how do? Was in a babacra de Hano. 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M. Sabi and Shada and Queen Essa. Nana, my bat, say, yea, last week, Nico Fato, so doctor, I'm over for Manco Tromo, Oko, where are there? And now, Oko, pair doctors, I'm over for Pacho. Where they are meeting me, I can kind of see. Ah, no, no. I mean, my 1 minute now, and call it the one name, Pona. I don't know. There you walk up. Walk up. I can't go. Okay.
17: No, no. I'm not sure. I'm not sure. I'm not sure. I'm not sure. I'm
16: not
17: sure. I'm not
16: sure. I'm not
17: sure. I'm not sure. I'm
16: not
17: sure. I'm not sure. I'm not sure. I'm not sure. I'm not sure. I'm not sure. I'm not sure. I'm not sure. I'm not sure. I'm not sure. I'm not sure. I am a man. Na papa ni minim adekure hanu.
16: Enyinga
17: kaza. 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
16: wanya be.
17: Ero de woni mu fie wanya.
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16: Oje na mu ka no mu de na ka.
17: E wo se ade wo ya de sha pa ma ma.
16: Okay.
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16: ko ba da
17: e do nya obi an so ni ma ko be ba ha
16: da bi
17: ye wo ha sa na papa bi ba ya wo se ni ma Emmanuel, we need to be prepared now. So we saw him calling in here. And do maybe our man just can't go anywhere but
16: Debbie.
17: Or do we in Kabuma would be banned? And no cry,
16: we need to cry to me because I defer.
17: They said no cry, but I cry. Catch you. Me manage to shano. I'm not going to farm. Papa is telling me. We say I'm not going to farm. Cry. I catch my dear rice water. Mama me. We took us here. We didn't catch
18: I'm not going to be able to do it. Bibi, no, dear, because Nicasa, I am an instant, some walk it and walk on your mummies and then tree or can see cabby or can I have a cabinet, dear. To one uncas and in a swap, nay, dear. Say a banner uncas and all pebby be free. I saw no one answer or bass or beje tree or no at all. And who say, I just don't get it, but a mamma, I am tears, yes, said the mamma can say, a mamma. Mm-hmm, sir, a drew may be a mobile. Chem ma, ya can't any more. Sir, bury my way, ya fapping be a woman show a drew me when you mean so now I will be a mobile.
16: Yeah,
18: a chem man, because a man, the buyana abadayaning your monkey kitty, yana, ya woe, you know, but bear my dear, we say we are very, very careful.
16: Me ma,
18: and come on, ye dean in answer. 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
1: 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What am I say? Auntie, a mob being Pierre Pierre Monk or Tum Quassia Namo. 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
2: You may by me, baby.
22: No, what can't as a match of the dad and a friend of Mizazi? He said, what could you say? Big one may be the new one, I say. Also, I'll be a Sadada. No, no, may I go back on. Namas, oh, yes, I will know too. Was a baby. I'm so with Jimmy. Would you and what? Not and Yelan could come moments now. Then Yelan will never mount. So you ask him, I know the custom so beside you. What I'm saying, I hear one
2: say, my dear Bacon, say, and yet Obian in the Kunua Unay, Obian in the Yera Unay. Your mamma and the only two bongos or mamma. Near Jimmy Cromfam. Your woman will be so bit disciplined or do but two position and no necobas a man being pet. Yam pensions, so yam partner at any men, yam women,
22: yam evangelist are someone working. Madame Fubi, look me and I didn't mamma say, Sister no bra, Sister no bra. To a so young young coffee or sea, auntie. The devil and the issue, my cool union, sir. Who said, Bant my dance or so be. One in the man who wanted to talk about my meeting, she would do, and she would do Valada, and she said, I would not. Many some seven, no one said, okay, best up on Valada. No, no, no, fine, Jenny. It's a deep one. Who man, the Becker said, my little sicker, oh, Papa Becker, but one cassa, sister, I did not question me, Cassa, meet me, and one more day.
2: Okay, ain't it young for Kusasi, young for Buzanga, and Tunchen, Ghana, Maran, as I say. Say a young sheba would to make a prison for that. As I said, yet, sir, as someone or 2 year cookum 2 year genimo. 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So, Nyeri, young fa upapetia, the other young fa papesika unkomano.
22: Some parents will give it back to you as you gave them. 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
22: 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Yes, I say, was it here? The other one, ye. When the bob was here, be said, no granted mobile.
23: The bob was here, so women's in Bosia.
22: Auntie, what you are and Jamma, Hennaby? Yeah, I am Quabusiano, or Beginisica. Messre, Messre, we are Bemma. Now, what won't Quadia take good care of your children? At least, dear one won't be bitten, did ye? 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So, okay, foot your sir, oh, Jano, no, Baba, Jano, Baba, sir, na at ye akum. And now, would you our dame, we show happy, happy birthday, pa, Nyakopon, oh, shroud. By the way, call Edia, my Stephanie, oh, Fori, Pokria, Stephanie, oh, Fori, Pokria, Stephanie, oh, Papa, oh, am the ex producer. What I say, stylish Ofori, and then a wife almost say, almost wish you almost by Stephanie Ofori Pokria. Happy, happy birthday. Now, Kupon Shano, now on Yana Cassie. 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
6: Hey, welcome back to work.
7: Charlie, thanks, bro. Thanks,
6: the
7: bro.
6: Malaria really knocked you down, eh?
7: Charlie, no joke. Hey. Fever, headache, vomiting, hey. Loss of appetite. I couldn't even eat my usual fufu.
6: You and fufu,
7: how you go do
6: it? I hope you got tested before the malaria treatment.
7: Oh, yes, I did. And thanks to Malatu, I kicked out malaria one time.
6: Sharp. Anyway, yeah. Sorry to ruin your excitement, but your boss asked of you.
7: Okay.
6: She says she has plenty work for you.
7: No problem, Charlie. Strength day.
6: You see, oh,
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2: 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Na niji semi se, uyo bia onso computer mukrada, ubetini ababekaya honche se, you don't need any IT skills. Yang courses ni na practical, na AI nansu die, yada shesha disyenu, yaya regular, weekends, any evening classes. Free UPI school says ya, it was 0555-383848. Mention 0555-383848. Oh, Kumasi, if you need practical, oh, Susuansu, Tech Road. 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

0: Nagbayas man, edyo man ni Yaudia, NCN Styles.
1: 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Yeah.

0: 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atano I'm never so and so a yeah sentimental group me and yes I'm get one kofia say man pointing a dress a pebble chrome macro so on you so I'm doing one so what your trauma or doctor mess or your trauma I just saying yes I'm get one in a chicken come on 0504 842 957 0504 842 957 no a you two as a car rubber get no one more and you can come on a Michelle and Mau Afe Yam just saw any adjunct 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
2: In Shiraya fan.
1: I usually that's just almost say. So who said you be at all no for one? Then touch and hope. You can't a hospital. My one got the thing her high name may be a M for Eng and yet. You say, and look at the man I can see. I did a Howard bro. I feel so small of what's not so if you want all what's not so if you know such a thing her man. In two hospitals, no now than Bible, so a day.
0: And see, I'm sure for way a year country by penny edema and just so besia say Nana ya and you are bottom and our ten and canna and what you know and a young nurse specialist a year Abigail Abibu. One no and what the man fancy children over here or those are the Swamono for no come. I shall say, I dear be a name. Why, I dear woman was here. J. Watching acquire Sabian show na intimate and one on also what you do to me say. Ya dear, several crime, ya dear, no man, quan, a 77 previous, ya cadema woman was so ya brand here. Now no for no setting team to one movie. So I had to sign a trading team to Mobia. Moanim now also drew the Bias Coach, so I'm going to say we are between four. Now, Intimi Emma, now, on also the Anon and Trust Winnie.
3: Oh, my turn for me to miss Sia no fine. And my name is Sia and shut them, and maybe be a moon who be our no for me and Sandy or no for no more as a Nani Nani. I said, be beat them one pass out on Saka. And now, crew, and now, don't forget the name Saka, who said you did the man. That's one time, pa, black. I didn't check him out. Say, where you guys stand now? And your mom, who are because a man so were not for. Now, I'm in the name of Padodo. And to that banner, a man, who are you, and you see what I'm together with Mr. Bemabia. Maybe a Bemabia or one month and said, you're good, no for no more. Also, we're not for kitchen, you are on a muya with that, Mr. and ten personal. also bra hospital. And now we do it, and now we do for being a BBA and a funny bra. My
2: name is what
3: is on there. Well, we'll buy an air screening. Yeah, ma'am, so you're a mother.
0: And you're the ma'am, Masuma, way a nurse specialist, Abigail Abbeville, and I would say in Canon, yeah, and my one must go show me from one of them at that. Yeah, Nana, yeah, and you are bottom, and yeah. 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
4: Say the salute for talent here the Kotoa there you the bank on the society say she say no man sign the babium there I think say that's the right thing cause car there only Kotoa there
5: there no me dey abandon there eh yeah she say eh yeah pa because young as I respect you sika no so nipa nya $1 said we be see there see ye but when you 200 cedis sir what they call nearest bank be ben wa o mute message am
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16: Odada, I was for
17: who are the beer?
16: I have a problem. I walk up back you.
17: Imagine!
16: I didn't mean to
17: 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You know, yes. What you say? Any map was my post. You see, the children. Look to me.
16: 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The jump, who corner here we are, who the first one, and yet you might say, say, who the ice block. That's with you.
17: That's not too howling in us.
16: 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Where say no?
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3: Wono na da ABA Herbers Center no.
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3: you know.
1: No one near
3: Yan, you were pressing your
1: hope, Yan Shashish, and you were
3: Yan Fadrosu, Yan is our
1: hope. And one is a woody dedicate,
3: and Santam
1: Shim when you swap the whole clay.
3: Lay a number how padia,
1: Ebi, a betten, a
3: test. So, what about the bridge of Kojo Takran?
1: And look, I would require Ebi,
3: Ebersam, and Kenyan, who pay me.
1: What did the American yes?
3: Aha, Matias,
1: I will do your friend, son, manpower,
3: and none of them will masa abrante
1: na so ya kase ne wodo mahin kuma senso
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7: Say road traffic regulations for ABBA. 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And what more? So Tom Ranibia. 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
7: We bet me 120 Ghana cedis. 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And now say we bet defiase. And now adiasa.
8: Ujina bebiya. Answer say ujina. 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
7: We bet me 120 Ghana cedis. 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And now we bet defiase. And now adiasa.
8: Say ujika. Now be use mobile phone. Say ude yako. Message. What's up? And now this one come over here. It's your mail.
7: And also, so between 600 Ghana cities. And now, but if you say, Abosumi, son.
8: So do zebra crossing. Now you overtaking back.
7: What, Umra? Ubetimetria, 120 Ghana cities. Equusi, 300 Ghana cities. And now, but if you say, and now, Edia, son.
8: So when you be Edica, Equa Kenzie, our Lore Quanuso.
7: And also, so betria, every 120 Ghana cities. Equusi, 360 Ghana cities. And now, so but if you say, and now, Edia, son.
8: See, where's where? So no, Saka, Pika, and Quadia.
7: And yeah, Bobo. Oh.
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12: 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Fridges. Washing machines. Airtime. Anasika. And one is say. To 7 lakh. 50 grams at Chadia pa pack ni bi. 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

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Very soon, White in tea, Messiah philanthropist. 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Nam sinya butre it's time to wait. Isaiah 40:31 or say those who wait upon the Lord, there's power in waiting. Obisi ah wait ko wait him in tiasye and every chirimune. To me our train or train mu. So I say 1 hour train a radi any minya a hordin fufu. A hordin di oho, but I'm saying ya fufu so I'll train a radi any minya. Adi abaku ambunsam enti minya ni se obe train, ya no opre na hododo. Enti a radi tina asidi ino asio nipa so ope so uwinia. 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Ope so uwinia train, train a radi any minya. Bunsam on to me and train. I just said GD for Uncle. From Genesis to Revelation, I mean, yes, sure, sir. Ready be try and throw the into your sea and train. I mean, the beba. A revelation, Kasiapa. Many Tony Mix in a buy and also on a sober Kasakaka. 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
0: Mawa kasa unkosro na hadi efedi ebiene. Ani yani edigi. Church and the phone in our baby, I'm winning our KJT for your church. I'm meeting the Apostle Dadum Jr. I told you, Funa, my church. I'm a slight junction phone in our big chef, Michel, doctor, Madame Fubi, Eton, a draw, and yes, I'm going to a draw near you, cook, or draw, do be a ubi. A radisha will be a. Of an impon asanka the boyos man, Michel Dodo, and Emmy de Sema Pamo free and an empty wedroom. And yes, all Yalintia Neneco waiting on also train a radianim. Sign my elbow, when you, my dear Damacoma, so far. 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And then I'm better, my. Me de car free Kumasi ko boase na me say return no. Ana sa e formally prevoy bi 2M Express. 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

0: kese ede bukitwa. 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

Okay, minutes after 5 on 104.5 FM. It's a Monday. On the 12th October 2020, Ebenezer, this is how far the creator has brought us here. Listening to the customer hour with Reverend Dadum Jr. A musician, a marriage counselor, advisor, a businessman, going far to be a barber then time, and a messy labeler. And you want to say, I'm going to pray you, my son, now. So you're a musician, you're a neighbor, lunch, and you're a tune. Bisiku wet and the cool wet. Pace wet. Ogasembe brain, but you're in show and grind. And your man gun and you're not showing Sunday. It's the best drive time with the gardens you go to Fear Quantum. So being presented by Shandy for this was Shandy Finance. The man for the way, Gideon, and now Kwa Benaya Bua. Adeni na, beye, beye, ye. Obra bongi na, beye. And come on social media to lead back. Frank is in a free year. And to you, James Kwasi Agra, the governor, general manager of the show and the station. And to you, Ben Madalene, to the man up here, Scott Fifi. I'm going to go to the house. I'm going to go to the house. And before Kaka, I said, we're going to go to the house. And you're going to go to the house. And I'm going to go to the house. And I'm going to go to the house. And for college, no. And Reverend Dadum Jr. Kasa. You need to make a way. God, where is wisdom? Chapel International. At Tonsu, yes,

0: I'm an Akwaba.
1: Sabe
0: de ona ye best radio presenter ni DJ. O fie kwan so so. Yes, ya da se pa. And that's one for pa.
1: Oh, thank you.
0: Yeah. Bibi aboko de.
1: I
0: sorry to say,
1: na be na radio go so de yeah.
0: Adwuma ne dɔso.
1: Anya sɛ mpɛ.
0: Be mic ne kakra bi ma me sɛ me na. So ne de so fie kwan so de sia pa. Yeah, you station radio, you are more than a customer.
1: I'm telling you.
0: To the station. Well, I can show you actually a simple part. Yeah, being a pastor. So far, you are man saying I can my general manager casting your sister rubber baba no one in check. September. October, November, December. See, you never rubber banum pet. And come share Cosso, Idiot Cosso, no mercy. And it has all no mino, ya a team, and the BBS, and no for pastor and Sanya by you too.
1: And it has all. The umpire, a booning say, so bre, Nassau, Persia, obey Dean, over train, Nassin Suena, but Togus to say, Crimon, him say, and it has all. A bit my bassa, chassis, and a young ye. But a wee cocoa Bible, so I shall say, Miss, and no chance of a wee animal. Timmy, the Majidia, and he said, on mine, when he does so. And America cry, I can before December day. Never a dash and a morning. And
0: you can only co wait by now.
1: Patcho and a crapper.
0: And then you're born to say,
1: a can co wait.
0: Co wait,
1: yes. A coney, a different mimi, dear Uncle Sadi, you man or dad, don't junior. Only say you may be answered.
0: You my auntie co.
1: And to win on air, Bakwa Sama, a radiant,
0: I will be on a boy.
1: And I rather can't say that we could go back and wait. It's not yet time.
0: Well, cool.
1: Yes, because the Bible says in my own time, I'm going to make things all beautiful. And he can say, go and wait. There's more to learn. There's more experience you need to gain. There's more power in waiting.
0: The cool.
1: Wait. You know, be cancer. Not catch us a call. It's not that time. Go back. Go back and wait. You say in America, they're gonna say go back. Go so back and wait.
0: Then what slang was?
1: Oh, naba.
0: One in South Africa, banana Niger.
1: And swaba kaka.
0: Nechi naba.
1: Nechi ni swaba kaka.
0: Wait. Can I for translator number? Go no translator.
1: I'm saying, but if we are making a Sunday, no wait. Wait. Wait.
0: Yen share being a musician, being a reverend, being a businessman. Just when you man a dozen, I know. I see. I say, and you so far many songs now.
1: She say I make my say me the EP 4 on number.
0: First one
1: is
0: Namia
1: Ebi, and I'm the Kasa rendition by Mama Vic by. And I'm a day a dumbi abba and a kuwaiti abba and ne a baby dream. First play,
0: your life, once of all, I think, except you know, until by Shra from your Facebook page now. When your friends said, when you shot the first,
1: teaser when the introduction of the song, boom, some nam krum, nami
0: preacher, and I
1: say. Offer and son of the two baby, I would do in a rather do before BB one son or Benyaka out.
0: I can't know Chenny and Vanna.
1: Say, easy. Baby, a G and a Shelley, let me go to this side. Me answer Abesham is no. Never send me Shisha and son of the Asher first year.
0: Okay.
1: And into the mommy,
0: she is a young lady can in Udinko. And attention in our co. Nam Gasa quit. Watch a moose a co.
1: Wait,
0: wait, Kona Cocheco. Cobra, I want away. Baba Brown, go train. No, Isaiah 40. What did you know?
1: Isaiah 40:31 say, "1 hour train a radio ni munu niya a modern fufu."
0: Isaiah 40.
1: Yeah, 40:31.
0: Okay.
1: I say those who wait upon the Lord. Hey, asanka de ba kwa a GD4. Aya na yeni ene say, when somebody waits, there's people who there's power in waiting. I saw for my being pano. Of course, me share baby me train a radian.
0: Yes.
1: On say a bride Jesus Christo and Frost or no catchless young for say Munyabo tre. Mumfre Peter, mammy, call Peter away. Go back and wait. So till the Holy Spirit come upon you. To me and or train mu. So ni pantimi and train ya. 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
0: Co-train
1: man enjo ejua enro wonu.
0: Okay.
1: Yo shrebi wa we a oji ni se wade the mouse si.
0: Ebe tu attack ne. 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Me ne o ya dwa ya nhia 104.5 FM. Ele Reverend Emmanuel Dadum Junior. The founder, the leader of God's Word is Wisdom Chapel International. And I was saying, yeah, gospel artist, kesi pa. But yeah, name bebree, a motivational speaker. He's a businessman. He's a counselor. A whole lot. See, I cried the presenter back home. Me bomb pa. Next year, basically, I'm gonna be a radio pastor.
1: Yeah, yeah, yeah.
0: No, I'm gonna need the machines. We need the machines. Need the agro bebree. Let's see. Yeah, share. Meaning, sir, I can some few months to the year, and then other new members a cool change. Because the year. I said that could young bonus of the happen. But I'm soon I finished baby Abemabu. Your cross work bomb by 31st January, bomb by Easter, crusade no convicts. What means there's no late, you have to wait.
1: Yes.
0: That's any more dear baby, me team crew be dear was antimanto, me deal room, me tea me cool, me tea stress, so me tea for years. Why that banter?
1: Yes, I actually use all these towns like Kase, Amakum, because we be a matanana ma attested to it. And then Pempens will be an era, did me cut now, honor, and you may see what my problem. We a history, and I'm a day I am known to a dear fucking radia, some who I'm a day a 2 month for the intin America, sir. Matana Kase, a pain. 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
0: omu
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0: I can't even say.
1: And he would they cut to the stance and watch your Bible say, ubi wotie mwise a mania atu onesu na mwom fall down na yeji. No be about chess crutch for me sika mame. And what the answer no be shall no. A canadia would the dear. My Bible say what Tia can in Amae or Baba be you a fricassi answer.
0: Not just a new cronin tina.
1: There be
0: a same fly,
1: a same fly related to chrono.
0: Okay.
1: And I make a can crony boom with the fry. The mentality, yes, said a bomb betiasi.
0: And your cronin is all your in Wakasi, I am Casentia.
1: There be
0: your hino and the Kuma and Casin.
1: I at Nakasa pay off on Timin Casa on Nick on the Kada.
0: May the Honda car.
1: Of an enacotia,
0: a maiden,
1: she said, but a radibay were free. Come now, Brabua Quantum, Bronisi, a process. Untimi Fada Cropen Yensra, a bit taking Mereka Kransa, so as Joseph. Joseph Koda, a yadinitua minimum enough and no drew Cassie. Now was say, ye didn't who be bitriaca, tia tonoma. 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Na wo yi free kasia. 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
0: Muko ya.
1: Amakom.
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1: Sa wo ni bebi amakom wo. 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Ebi mu. E wana e radi di ya kudru. Na wo kudru wa no na wo chile timi ba wo free ubi ya. First one ebe bele. Second one emele. We said the MTN number you have done. This moment, the mobile equipment is at the street door or out of coverage area. I'm going now. We will be on fire. We are in jail. We are in jail. We are in jail. We are in jail. We are in
0: jail.
1: We are in jail. We are in jail. We Joseph, Bessimi and Kofi, if he has it. What's that? Hey, for now, I'm going to say, Kofi, he has it. What should I say? If you are senior, they will cut on the most great men on this earth. Oma demu pain.
0: Yes, you cry God death.
1: Obia demu oma kese phone ni na.
0: When Peter ma.
1: Oma kofi ase Peter. Adam.
0: Nelson Mandela kofi ase.
1: Nelson Mandela.
0: Oma kofi ase.
1: Yes, I'm not
0: interested.
1: Kofi ase. I'm not interested. Radia pow. what do fee as near do but to go credit a bank about be going say go and more answer, but it's part of the plan. Now we go ho na se utra anye ye na se ye ufre fiase a ye do be ko ba bi efre no esre so
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1: 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Yeah, a lot of people in life. 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
0: Okay, 3, 2, 1, young quay.
1: 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A Radin and Coupon Bayou Africa. Now, or the Wakwa Mukum. 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
0: 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When we talk country anymore, on one radio we talk country. Actually,
2: 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Because when a ye penny by radio on chad yes sir. When you pay back your friend you move because when him say on a fatal. And yes,
1: sir,
2: the apro at it as say no. Bible say no name fire de be.
1: Yes,
2: nipa back your friend you when a dink and when a toss when is by radio or kind free actually. The last born, Joseph. Womwa no ya two or matrine stress on who and the uni bino. Who are bravo my dear ni da soni or Fabian Abrucheno? Ye beca fre rade dieno. But ni pa bekain yo fatano.
1: 0322 0835 81 83582. Mefani panumpe fre latest one from Reverend Dark Emmanuel Dadum Junior. And no HMZ accorded them pa me baby I am de pa is good to wait. To the beer crown land, pa, crepa, be sebe, be the more sempanes and call you in the boogie, but I tell the beer go.
2: To the beer, to
1: the beer, go, go train,
2: go wait.
1: 0322 0835 81 85. And you know, pa, our social media, and anyway, it is so boy in Shroom. A median coming ya. Ya boy, I dream up saying, I tree mountains and Quebec. Nanki, a shash, saying, I'm a bois. And Farmers Day, that is 5th December. Okay. Sebe Baswa, I think you lead the team. Yeah, yeah, yeah. Because me can say I be there. I had the buses. If you hear me two mass, then we had the 12 buses at 10. They are quite good. But you are you be part of the leaders.
2: Amen.
1: Because you are reverend, you are a musician, you are everything. And I just may be a force in the front. Give me your mom, Mr. Tuma. 0322 0835 81 83582. It is good to wait.
2: It is good to understand.
1: Say tinya mi asipa. No one engineer be na yenu mu.
2: Ofa, oni mi say me engineer. Ansambi de nako baby, me nene tenancia. No o ma be fa konwa ne ko se akora be no no. Na we na ni ti na esi so no. O mu mu say say ono na ye engineer no mi say de akonwa na baba. Me ka chira wan yi.
1: No mi say oni na na
2: is inspired by Tony Mix. This guy is Fanta Bruta. I do not done it to him. Onna, anaju tu. Ono oya mi nyomu kwa. Nejuma oya.
1: Sorry, I'm studio.
2: Aye, anaju tu. 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
3: Ope mpacho. 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
1: Yes, we mpe kasa. O kasa ya unsano. Was all Casu Bia Dua. Yes, one sang now the Casa. I cool.
3: Guy,
1: when you're 30 years,
3: Pacho Derby.
1: When you're 40,
3: Pacho Derby.
1: And the white brings you. I said, no, Becassa.
2: It's in a fellow as a detroit head.
1: Just a normal womb. No, said that, or said that coin just engineering school and Mrs. Kuana.
2: Yes, sir. Oh, yeah, a product of Sony Mix. Simone Mix, okay. Yes, Simone Mix. Ono na ye nyamia ye bino.
1: Okay.
2: But ufri hono, nese, erade farme soko fa ne baye na, obaye ni infati. 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
2: Sese akura de hinta se mne se, first na ye private owned business. 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
1: Okay.
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2: but you say
1: bia person or to your best or be mix o ho demo na person ye anything music bia mini wo number bia o de betuja Non perché sei from Casade. Will number bit me at you be a person or anything about record. I think that's why I'm telling you.
2: Everything.
1: But a big studio is the
2: boosting.
3: Yeah.
2: Any
3: Mastering Libia.
2: And Obi Awayenum by more ha or perso boosting.
1: Some letters. Me letters, Bebo.
2: Of our own, you go soon. I'm busy.
1: And you turn it over
2: your chrome, mobile
1: bomb. When I saw a moment, yes, I'm so metiso.
2: And then,
1: okay. One more member. Made a new more presenter, Muntian, your more Muntian interview. I took Kuwait yaba, a bako ya milete seba.
2: Yeah.
1: Na wawambo minu, oh, there's a way to do yenye na zedu.
2: Radensha.
1: So ni bibi ya fani attraction. 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
2: I said it under the influence.
1: Of the rap song na wambo no. 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Because, mima transfer, ube ni, my radio 26 years. Ma bonko fonyu ma name de menyu mbano amba aya under stress
2: ah ebebo ebefo so abo
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3: me pa cho me number ne 0553 0553 66 66 1747.
1: Okay. Kabio
3: 0553 0553 66 66 17 17 47. Ena ba kunso so 0592 0592 290 290 112 112.
1: Okay. But just saying you number out.
2: She said there was social media next week pe ena video no ba. Ma Dadun Junior all digital platforms. Boom Play, Audio Mac, everywhere. Everywhere.
1: Sing alone be baso there.
2: Oh, I'm about so. Wait, sir, I knew we were able to mention first one. No, you watch them never be Jawa and Tini Panetua when I come. Omo Tua,
1: push video.
2: Now, yeah,
1: push videos in the bar. Yeah, best selection, but Bobby, I be for best for Niabo.
2: Okay, and you be a you know, the better I give me or TikTok and now Facebook. Now, me met him, it's in a fit at me push your mama.
1: Apostle, and the whole Ghana, 16 regions, but no, the best gospel DJ.
2: Wow.
1: Yes, the maiden edition OJ. Why the best entertainment program? Mm. And why the best shows? From the Gideon na Nakwabana Yeboa.
2: Yes,
1: and the papa name so bad, but could do for pa. But when any parent, oh, any papa, papa, papa.
2: Okay.
1: So I could be a kuma ba. You could see at MDD.
2: Hey.
1: Baba Yem, who is my papa, papa, and son of. And to the beer. Chama,
2: Bishop,
1: for Frabo.
2: I know you are trying to say, you are trying to react to
1: it. I'm not saying what you
2: on the crew.
1: I
2: knew we are in Casabus and some of them kind of did. Then you're just an idea, you move to a bank, maybe I'm on a pan or did you in a church?
1: I did.
2: Now, what's the winner? Maybe Uko Polly, no quadi boss and a quadro to us. Is what you find in your house?
1: What kind of
2: here? Oh, no, I told you, come on,
1: come on,
2: come on. But I said, I'm 7 numbers. It's to the girl, tell you, and then I'm not
1: going to enter one for example. My room was a man.
2: Say, no, I'm not going to tell you, I wish you were to come with you. One, tell you,
1: oh,
2: and then we're not.
1: Who's that all coming yet? Come on. In time can see be 1890.
2: Sentimental say, they're not doing it.
1: What do you know? Intuition is in my gang.
2: So what? Oh, God, I was a walk over there. I'm going to say, I'm going to
1: say, I'm going to say, I'm going to say, I'm
2: going to say, I'm going to say, I'm going
1: to say, I'm
2: going to say, I'm going to say, I'm going to say, I'm going to say, I'm going to say, I'm going to say, I'm going to say, I'm going to say, I'm
1: going to say, I'm going to say, I'm going to say, I'm
2: going to say, I'm going to say, I'm going
1: to say, I'm going
2: to say, I'm going to say, I'm going to say, I'm going to say, I'm the kind of writer, the horse and the
1: region.
2: Ah, this is a man who's in fear. What's about water? What's about cooking? What's about to come? No, this is a crowd moves or trick. No, play raise the number. This is a giving crowd. It's one thing.
1: My train be soon and over one round.
4: That would be ideal.
1: Which one got very more because I had it.
4: Of a baby.
1: Reverend, message Bernard Bija, you need a thing to another more time pa.
4: And
1: the present is an Ubian caught social media and this thing.
4: Yeah,
1: and we answer any day back up himself in the Bacon. Go to the
4: way December 31st. You bet you are January, February 1st. Your song is coming.
1: Yes,
4: Kitty Kitty Pa, and you may mean you know, radio so on our TV in castle be unsubscribed. Da. When somebody finds value, we look for you. The person who didn't have a subscription, you got the hand to like or dislike. Utiye ni oma enam kwa muba no bin kase 24 for nso na ko ko ba ukutiye ni na utiye previous songs amede aba one subscriber wo dey edin me ma edin
1: because from kasa
4: ya bi
1: from ya bi kasa
4: the etwa gu jata di machine na say dey ni masem aman for the phone papa we na jata di na chi no
1: am jogu so
4: wo komunike onye san ka jata na chi am kwa na hu mi a papa na jata o be chew da be na mi so nya nche me enti I know say there's more to come me me
1: I mean my very strong part o si video ni dey by next week
4: video ni by next week na director match dey aba.
1: Okay,
4: I think say they make a crabby now.
1: 30 minutes after 5, as I'm sorry, you best search this year now. Yako ABA clinic, or you might take you over a crabby, mammy. Now, if him, I don't feel bad, how person or domas.
4: Offer, I don't phone the only semi combo back, could you answer my bow? Because Obia, I am a doffo lady, I won't share her make an answer me. One of my biggest fan. On no menu, no, the bomb for the ABA. Obia White. I don't know if I will present as a Okromuha Obiokro Nimins or Bominum and I saw from penning four presenters, mammy, four mass sorry for God's word, the spirit of a cola more matter. I don't know my way are not any problem. Intimida Obia Seminimi crew 50-50 opposition. Then you didn't have and me back his name chesemi in the panel dorsal and no this time minimum beto man obi ehye no obi ehye intimida obi ase meda obi ase meda obi ase meda obi ase meda presenters in answer
1: yes we may ni age na I think say e be say share bio
4: and correct
1: and there ya mama fu say nyum na here aba
4: video ne ba
1: video ne ba e be say share bio
4: and this is the first airplane. Yeah,
1: my dear
4: boy, I feel
1: the
4: drop.
1: My man drop. 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
1: 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Na ya chwasu.
2: You know how I'm going to be a fashion designer one day?
3: Mm-hmm.
2: And you know how you always say money doesn't fall from the sky?
3: Mm-hmm.
2: And you know how much fashion school costs?
3: Mm-hmm.
2: I don't want you to say you don't have money when the time comes. So I have a plan. Mm-hmm. Ecobank Junior Saver account. You open it for me today. We put small money every month. By the time I'm done with school, the money will be plenty.
3: Mm-hmm.
2: Yes. So what do you say?
3: Mm-hmm.
2: Daddy, I want to hear yes.
4: Yes, yes.
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8: 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Hey, you're free! 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
6: 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Iti jodi Samsung A07X no. A1769. And that's A08 no. That's 1999. Installment payment. So I want to now. So the book number. Now what you trying to crack? Can I make my camera? Samsung stores be able to be. And authorized dealer be able to make my face. Aqua jodi. Insure the air. Aku pe. In the store you now. Me can't. Baga be banana face. Insure share Tomina, you could have never said a vaulting mineral water. So, Jordan Tentel, a banyan at 1995, and a vaulting banter, Jimacher. So, quality you can count on an idea that to my open swan over 30 years ago, and a vaulting getting the people's at Timon Gana, and the Pia, and to Swadawa, the vaulting, Bupobi, swear there, the idea to Madagana, no. 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

And you get in two shadows. So it's the kaka best of what you want. Feel it, banza banza. And I'm a cafe, I am a sweat media. 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I'm a woman. 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I'm a money idea. 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Lips to be near them. Show up. I remember Samsung dress me, my mama test C15. Oh, I'm a public trade. See, cabinet. The Jodia. See, dead down. See, dead down. I am Mokana, Dimo, but to the Guma Dama war. To Mishawa, to an Mussochi, a creamy. I didn't work there. Obianus at the year. Gana for you, Nadia Tum, Obia Jatum, but to Mishawaka Pomacata, a Dimo,

0: Ti kan wo Facebook adom 106.3 FM na fe YouTube adom 106.3 FM nen 7 yen fan so mo yesha nsem na se yesha se e de free Ghana man penny excellence John Dramani Mahama ene e wo abankesiem Jubilee House 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
1: I therefore encourage you to bring your experience in building teams, managing partnerships and translating policy into action to the service of the commission and the Ghanaian people. Together your two backgrounds offer complementary strengths. The task ahead is to translate those strengths into diligent, impartial and effective service. So let me state clearly, your duty is to the Republic of Ghana and its people. You must discharge your responsibilities without favor towards any political party, any candidate or government. The authority that accompanies your office must always be exercised with fairness, restraint and fidelity to the law. As president, I expect no preferential treatment from the Electoral Commission for myself, my party, or my government. I expect an institution that applies the same standards to everyone and protects Ghanaians' right to choose their leaders freely. You must have the courage to uphold what is right, even when it is inconvenient for those in power. Public trust must be earned through consistent conduct.
0: Eti Ghana mampeni John Dramani Mahama efutu a ode ma won ni se on penhwehwe ni mu adwuma ye bia nya se be hukuni yanimu amane mo kokofu bo bo nu yanimu aye mpase o e na me na me de mo ba ye nti ti 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
2: 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Let's say here, hey, for papa, walk off on more than a better way. Let's obey you, madam. Hey, on the minute, madam, such a minute. May I answer your constitution? So, in summer or kind of day, the adjumanity or there, or your adjumanity, way neutral, and other one for whom for party same move. In the second for beer, or the one for party same with the uncle. Why? No, I'm a moon, which is an uncle. Ye, the issue one another. me do see me yakan wa cham no nye nti se na so so ye no kware de ma me no oyo bi a odun hu for party send me da
3: na
2: ma
3: ko ye
2: send them pay for your woman me na yakan de na na ku fa da da li onye boss ma sare you bi a no ye test konfo won pinyin papa ye owo longer half you onu su su ye nyim de na ko radio station okaka fa de ma eh npp o ti dem appointing when ti nye no appointing then there should be a chance to me be said nti Ghana yeye dem
3: Jimmy,
2: the MPP for Wakasa. Question of the MPP for my name. Sir, appointment now where you are appointing MPP. There will be a young boy MPP, my name for the MPP, and call back as Anna. If you have one Casa, no son of the one with the and this in the no work as either. On one year, because Linda, mostly no, or you're wrong. When saying it, then that's what beside a wronger. I have got a fast way to be saying that. Into say, position and some are working. What about Bema? Nah, it's a time. Why the man one can say, woman, I'm there. I'm going to because I'm going to pay for what kind of trying to want to pay a doctor. What kind of want to
3: pay a doctor? What's
2: the day? Men let them in Lincoln. Luckily, it is wrong. By a point to be a partisan person, no unqualified commission. We didn't say, no man, the man either. We just feel a little bit about Osanda. And the one I want my name, I want your apologies. They bring you now. One would be a on my brain. Me and 2 months, one would be a word with that. Obia, you did that. Another Obia, who my emotions, who my mind would that. Or your end this in all of the same points of the Yana. We did it a woman, I'm queen.
0: Doctor, my name was said also Ubre Israel Yemfawisi Bibia Bechira Besa Frobium Doctor Atadankan and I'll say no edin come yen to answer so.
4: Eh yeah to aswa. 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
5: into any policy, any advice, any help. In Mwabi, a bit in Yabuama Ghana, the economy, a bit in Yajan and Aswana, I create a job. 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I'm a Yadi and why you're resilient. 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
6: C'est ça, but on the ground as a school, we have made some modalities. Let us say we want to make up with the time. So maybe we increase the morning class, the duration, then afternoon after closing, we do some 30 minutes. Now, yeah, match up with the rest of the time, I am to make up. Let us say, catch on, say, is there one thing we did to solve one or two issues? Until now that we are back, let us say, they should come back now. We continue with the teaching and learning. It was a good purpose, and it's for all of us. And so far as we are also back, they should also start their holiday.
0: Iti okopa eni eku yeno yesi kadi diebe die sebe yakob ni amfasha mefia yenti mefia no mpem na imuja ba ya tafe. 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
7: So I want to express gratitude to the leadership and members of the various teachers union for reasoning up with government and calling off the strike. We've never had a good calendar like this in the last 5-10 years. September schools reopen across the country, across all schools, including the universities. It means that we've realigned the calendar for predictability and for planning, and especially realigning it with the universities is a very good thing to do. So we'll do everything to preserve the calendar, and we'll continue to count on your cooperation. Beyond father and mother, the teacher remains the most significant structure of training and socialization. We appreciate that.
0: Eti achechere fo etia tiechire enkomo kakra nso ne dia mawo.
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8: but for now we want you to vacate the bill. What is the difficulty? If you cannot do it on your own, we will assist and we will ask for the assistance of the Ghana police or whoever is responsible to help you do that. Minister, respectfully, we are asking that you take this up. He's finding it's difficult to move out. So we will do that. Whatever it is that we need to sit and discuss after that, we'll do that. And please, the unions, you also need to relax. You going to lock up a building because you don't like the way things are going, it's not the way to go. So, Minister, we are impressing upon you to assist the former MD relocate, move out of the place. Whatever it says that we need to talk about, be it the 3 months that he was not allowed to work, any compensation due him, I believe we will give to him. But currently, respectfully, former MD, the ruling is that you will have to leave that space.
4: Mami abrano say sorry. Wono ni abedwa kwori dwam trani. Na waka kire mami no say court ko papa no, o say court ko raka. Da so te ha court ko raka se mpam ma wonko no na je se wabunu agu asu na da so si papa yi. Ye catch up baby fa. Na Dr. Dominic anaregede. Wono so kire ni nsem mu. Na oni kire mu de ma mpanimfo enie.
9: Arsale mboga.
10: Mboga.
9: Yes please.
10: Not in Afro.
9: Yes please.
10: Where are your bungalows situated?
9: In Afro.
10: So why are you in Boga?
9: The truth is that it hasn't been handed over to me yet.
10: Come again.
9: The bungalow hasn't been handed over to me yet.
10: How long have you been at post?
9: 1 year, 4 months now.
10: Who is keeping the bungalow?
9: The former MD, please.
10: For what reasons?
9: Please, he's here, so maybe you'll be the best person to give the response.
10: Where is he?
9: Please, sit there opposite to me, please.
10: 1 year, some months, and still occupying a bungalow that is supposed to be occupied by the new MD. Finish out with your reasons, please.
4: Dr. Dominic Anaregede, ana yes, one church, the Mudian Tia, or that's what you know. Now, one church in Amphamren Penny. Now, do Brapa, also, Coco, you are home, and what you are bad, boss, what you are saying, ye. It's in Eddie, of course, one, and our tea, you know.
11: Yantu aso na arosembia asie nyame amfafia nanka yantini yie kura ni nyina ne se ukwa eye kwawu empraye so amamfurumu a enkre firi wo ba kire sa baba wa bi a wono no wafafuru eye mprewanyi nsen bi 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
16: 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Na ye could piemu awo as to Jamaica district numa. 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
16: 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Na okay, my men and so ni PN so or bear 40 to 45 years. And they only looking at me at what nananum I want, see a dog. And you may and I'm 12 years in TF, it will be at me a cassa a war, and when see a two minute cut be more or no. Now Okada right at BIA friend or a year ima. Or no, any control, say, by some mean at Cranon. Now, old children said, no, come up for fat would be into a blue. A year, a play a day, a cheat, and not his it's true, to me, Akasa, and we say, or not yet, not yet, a year, a fascia, a posso, a was with Jaman Hano, and no, and it's true, it's me, a cacaca, and the whole hour, a year, I see it, as I say, I am for, and I am here. And you see, or two Nimota or Conanima, and what is that? And Colombia, new friend or Kada rider, Kada rider, Yapa Aboyama Mitu, Yapa Aboyama Mitu, into the Abaji, na otumika oye se oko ho no na kwofo fro efra de se debi on triansa e bia na etuo no egusu 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
15: 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Hey, as they said, your lawyer for a yard dorsal, as they said, you'll be a good lawyer, and I said, and I'm wearing some no movie in some near San Juan on Gekano. It's just a month for a home, home, home, home. I don't care what I said, Ned. If a young to us, you'll be a seven more dinkomo. I'm on Chira Kumo, my month for Huno San, you'll be a Ghana. Yet the tell lawyer for the do. And I say, you hear lawyer for the do. 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
17: there can be no overtraining of lawyers e ye no kware say we what we are talking of lawyers and they are I mean but for me, our case be a panel ratio, sir. If the Padobia, maybe a number of lawyers are they have to attend to them. If a Ghana or mine, say, our population cry is over 30 million. And if we have 30 million and 1 year we train 3,000 lawyers, Okwana, and Okwana, if you see the ratio, Okwana, and you be quite able to react, say, hey, you be with the dodo. Na lawyer so that you train one so no bia na bia all but ban so lawyer that I see you well no that say yeah oh yeah a big crime on you know be to think that Mr. Kwesubuchi else why Minister of Finance and Economic Planning during Wallenstein he was a lawyer I mean the first lawyer who became financial economic planning and he was doing that way what I would say is that we are lawyer, a big crime, we are doing baby, I am a security. I'm saying people are just looking at litigation, say, we are lawyer by force or something, we are not quality. It's only not my mouth for working at the Missam.
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14: 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crani decaya or be drew final. That's why my young one, dear. Just for the child, dear, come on. If I ban a court, name one a dachi. Young to Brikai, Yanko Santiman Tempo Massim.
15: 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Now, dear Koswa Santiman Tempo Fatuasumai.
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0: 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Total Film Station Echiho, a year do you know a copimse and minus here a bebo. Nanikosi da sona, a October was made a toss where you know, a wizard say, or back on the Tradium Punyanko Ponce, a Beneza, you do not be true, a Living World Methodist, a watch room, and no, I am a panon crumb, a copimse do you know, a year. 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Mama F. Emma, and you'll be swinging in a tone, sir, a friend of four and a young four say, A dear tone, any, didn't become away, woman prom, mammy crabbery. Mamma, if you say, Auntie C, we yadoto, now so as I say, we'll go for or each more upon Tino, Mamma, quite
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0: Yeah, I just remember my mom and I dream about transition 104.5. And then, as you draw the mojo, na your trans is a year, no, not a year, some be bringing your debris, my catcher was enter. Na your name, Dr. Patrick, ne Dr. Bismarck, a dear share for fate. You were parting come upon. Now, what dear, you're the proper common share of money, draw that, your brain is shot. Your brain is shot. Now, mom, as my debris on and say, the BCB a year. A brabo, your boy, the BC will come be a. A yamre pam will be. One of whom is a beer, and yet there's a sabre and another do which is when you're home for so. The busy beer, a yet, no home for so should the movie. The traffic that delays the driver is also a blessing to the pure water seller. Can wagina light your so, woof, open them, and one will be super scarcrow anima. One of you who so pine, I will e hona so ta wura so jini kakrawa na sen kakara ni kwa fim fim fim fim de semoto wa e be de wati meto ade e ti biribia e besi wa kwa mu no e ye brepa de mu bi e biribia 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
3: 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Self for 2 years, if you are the Kumabruni, I will cut him under traffic. But to buy a former hat, I will know your man, but me
0: and answer your cabin above you.
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0: oh, I share with these
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0: one
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0: feeling.
1: I said, what
3: 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No, Procure, maybe. We need the magic Procure.
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0: servant,
1: but a bad
0: bastard.
1: Yeah. Your advantage, baby. 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
4: 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every misfortune is a blessing. Do you understand that mean? Koku?
1: Thank
4: you.
1: That's it.
4: Every misfortune.
1: And question.
4: It's a blessing.
1: And question.
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1: 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What you say? Obi a moon, Obi a defending, yes, I had it here. There is situation and instances, Obi Bia, meaning you won't win me. Ya would compare, a yet Obi dear. 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
1: Abia, we have seen today. We don't know what tomorrow.
4: No.
1: Jinjin, baby, cry. It was if you think about the future, it brings fears.
4: Yeah.
1: Cry to you.
4: So we cry now, sir.
1: Oh. And same name, Yami Asim.
4: No.
1: Same name, Yami Asim.
4: Me da se. Aja Brahman.
0: You have to sign it here. Ani, sign it. You have to here. Se Obi and Mwaku bini fira.
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4: wo we
5: na perfor so do be kun kwa ji
4: o kun na so odondodo
1: very kind
5: o we say 40 years 40 years
1: can we
5: imagine
1: oh we say ene me wo ye ene so na ba so nya
4: 16
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1: isi ya wa de ya
5: oh wo film
4: Oh, okay, you come in a moment of contact. No,
1: Eko, as a chavitachi, a primo. I tear me, Casabi, Casper, or Chavitachi, or Rina, or Rina, or Jimmy,
6: I know, Papa.
4: The magical finger.
6: Oh, what? The illusion magic.
4: Sir, I'm in the picture. The
6: illusion of pa.
4: Mommy.
6: I'm here for two sons. I'm here for a child with a brother.
4: That's it.
6: What's the matter with your abandonment? I show a dream clan. I'm not a dream show at high nation. If you are a dream show,
4: maybe it's a
6: dream. And to be a true abrabo movie, if you ever come out to a dream.
4: Amen.
6: Mate.
4: Baba, and I miss me chair or D for by Elizabeth. I go for you.
7: Miss me chair,
4: Frank is Joe Super.
7: Munukumba.
4: A Kodaban group.
7: Okay.
4: What is it?
7: I don't know, sir.
4: A man say, ain't I a dean here home?
7: Don't you say, yeah?
0: dabi e ma ne nkora ne ha dwene wiase nti omuka say yeah we are good to go dabi de omuka ye no ayaje to we can complain
7: nti aye
0: omuka ndie no anu so omu na me bibi die
7: FD for that no no
0: ai
7: mini kumbei
0: ye
7: and I told go for sambo
0: ai
7: ye da se pa ye da nyankasa sebi e wiase no
0: I don't
7: mean
0: trust. Let me put a bit of your dad's father. Yes, your dad's
8: father. That's it.
0: I go for you. Hey, mom,
8: what did you say? I want to finish that.
0: Daddy, what would you want?
8: Oh, now what you say?
0: Me, who your pap.
8: Now, the bank has been making what you know.
0: Debbie, I'm a baby. I'm a double court. I'm a baby. I'm a baby.
8: I'm a baby.
9: I see a young people at your banner, your brother is there every year. I'm not sure.
0: Yeah, that's it. Okay, I go for you.
9: I'm going to go to the house.
0: Okay. I go for you.

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1: yeah
0: na sa ho ya dia na ukra ba wie ukra wo mpensa ni biem
1: it is true
0: good
1: ukra pa
0: bo number na mensa ni ewrafi o
1: a number ni 02745 02745 96 96 94 94 14 02745 02745 96 94 94 14 02745 96 94 94 14 02745 96 94 94 14 02745 96 94 94 14 02745 02745 96 94 94 14 02745 96 94 94 14 02745 96 94 94 14 02745 96 94 94 14 02745 96 94 94 14 02745 02745 96 94 94 14 02745 02745 96 94 94 14 02745 02745 96 94 94 14 02745 02745 96 94 94 14 02745 02745 96 94 94 14 02745 02745 96 94 94 14 02745 02745 96 94 94 14 02745 02745 96 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02745 02745 96 94 94 14 02745 02745 96 94 94 14 02745 02745 96 94 94 asem ba ko kan to mitim pa ne ne ba ko kusu di atusu o se e kwa me bia na accident ba ne bi stress en ko fo na no stress o won sa but life will go on without you regardless so you have to make sure you deal with stress na based on that na asem ba ko ko kan se o classmate e bia ye ye ja o obi nsu
0: ewo ja
1: as in we mean you should be free with simuta say all this idea with two three mom unwinwini and I said they be see bia no man in your problem so far as I ought to see no kwa dear obi ko into what you see a added advantage into running sham pa na motivational message na call for friend so we did say asem na to mo tim in here some motivational messages we na boy amaye nya so we were man because 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

0: 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Na stroke ena achino. For so many years, what the China one no more do I enco. Nancy, so yes, I'm sure she moon in every year. I had the homeopathy in the canon. Papa or buyer, Nana, and watch ya, Sabi Manimoa, Nanu means you cast a wanty mink and beer. A radiant me, she moon in every year. After Papa ins you, and no air air mains you in a tree. Nanuya achi in a tree. After Papa in what Timicasa. It was your foreigner and no quiet mom. Say Papa no Timicasa cry, Saint Tika, or Pesu Jan and I will be to me a catch on us our bed in a form of some quano. Not a yam abusian for no. Nancy, what took us here treatment in a radiatum, and a papa no wedding, what Timinanti. Mr. Apia, a dear Bakua, a boa, and conform about fate to me, particularly Momo Yari as you to me say. On say fate, a stroke, no, a canwa, Unipediana Jutu. In the answer, a dear Drew Crab, a man, a man, a dealing with your internal organs. Hunamna Adjunus, yes, I am Hojuma. And then your baby be acupuncture, your baby be massaging, your baby be physiotherapy. In the yes, I am a machete, a duku, Nipediana, give me a Nipediana, a dusu Nipediana Adjuno, Asinsino, Emma no yet Divia, and Sandy, dear Dunaide, account. Into my Facebook, that's Cecilia Life. Yeah, now she will show you squeeze banner. You were massaging in Konyami and sir. 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
0: 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faith in party clinic, a dear Juma, Kumasia de Santasia Hinema Cocobi, 18 more Boise Cranoso, one of faith in party clinic, or Takradi, your Anaji Police Station, faith in party clinic, or Bugos so, a 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0244 58
1: 58 58 58 59 59 02 44 02 44 58 58 38 59 59 and a tigo number near 0275 0275 96 96 94 94 14 14 it's a PID me we crown Ghana hey yeah yeah best Ghana I'm still a D and Yen yeah yeah me and me I ye dino poisons hiding I woman
0: Into your enum be poisons hiding, I woman. 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Now, qua, you are fidibu wire for any detox. You are the tree poisons, you are the tree a fiend, you are the tree me a ma, nipediano, any when nipediano in a film. You are the tree me in a film, mama, one cassa, why you do crown out wounds after you wire her. 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

0: 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I move you about when they say, Omba Bay free screening, Sunkokra, Yamuzu Foundation. 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What could we agree no? She had banner headline was a man killed himself and ran away. Now go where is that journey? And I want just a runaway.
1: How can you kill yourself and run
0: away? In 1964, paper. Say na ye susani eti.
1: Editor when I chose that headline.
0: Eti ye wo ha na mankwamba fuba no say I have that paper on me. Eti the week Friday near ye old school. No the buy. Me and am kind letter the graphic no eh.
1: Mankwamba go dey busy.
0: But this man did not run away. Where they were putting it up on the home. Professional way. Hey. The 20 years old, the 20 show man. One me also. What is one man I don't know? I'm pressing. See. 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
0: class 4 diyo na yeso be Obedube 7 years 7-8 years Okay. I don't know. Is there a grand one?
2: It's say I'm no case idea. I was a four and I asked a mufrenu ma. I can't know about it.
0: That's in DC. Yeah, that's in your man about
2: it. That's a fire.
0: What do you do? A cacus, you mean a cushion and no bigger? Oh, Pascal, young quay, see maybe you're dealing with your friend in common affair, a bigger phone, so I'm a transina. I send me the mirror who cry. Yes, my dear.
3: Yenia international
0: Dr. Amo what is saying
3: oh no here pa
0: this week look for you when
3: this week me sister penny was free
0: oh nia na abusu atentin
3: oh nia abusu atentin
0: na once me
3: me penny ba yenye kwese da ni bidi na ochida
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3: 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Shakespeare saying yabo you say abra be manya adwuma yes am fast we be so
0: you
3: see 5000 good bottom kwaku na nsetia ah
0: kwaku si me mi say o course kuna entertainment prefect na
3: no we ni nyina bi
4: we
3: just was one of us oh yes was a good one ah
4: said you who
0: na
4: ubu
0: na say me yedua no ana me hini ni kwaku
3: o hini kwaku
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3: kaze nze dua pa hun kwacha ko tokre so
4: Who am I? 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
0: eye Frank nyam na make say o
4: ayi eye ah yekai he eye
0: ene mo munya munya Facebook na enye radio nko a
4: What is it? We to grow more than that. End of fair fee. It's like we to grow
0: that. As I said, I'm coming now. So, so that as I'm in
4: peace. Oh, so now we be see. We be cool. We only money now. What is it? We should try guy that to move. So, anti. I brand tell them the area where I live. But yeah, when the first time papa run here, na a jam mansion. At the case we say, she say, "Wama, a year ufi for any day." Oh.
0: Akano kuni
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0: yes we pia beto so
4: we mean david because who be da asem na sie no bra kom ho no asem e ho bu nyenye o chise ko he akoye talk of the town
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0: kwa ku kwasi fra And you burn up in a moment. 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
4: moment.
0: When you be out,
4: you're going to be out. And yet, persistently, no problem, no air.
0: Air cost one, and you never do say,
4: you
3: never say.
4: Ah,
3: Mamma be, remember, P. I am Yama P. A good man, Shama. 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On feeling the view, this was a film of Cunado or two. 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
3: I saw you trying to put it
0: to put it down on the
4: jade. So the ultra
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0: 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O ko ba ni no. No no to try so person ko mu bi. To no so the so the see ni dey say no. Me no official ya no went me nkwa. O don ko wura.
4: 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It's an easy fight. Let me say,
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7: so
0: I can
3: share this one question to Jessica. Now the other thing I worry
7: about is that we are going to come. Now, help me. I
0: say, yeah, I have a
7: program. I find the name. Aye, I can see that one. I'm going to go for born. I just move to make a two car cohort. Go ahead. Eh, what's wrong, somebody? What's wrong? Yes, you are. Eti wu na baba
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7: 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And money be hard, papa.
0: A jaw in her up, Pamelo, and I gang a
7: gun.
0: You have me, I'm a fellow.
7: O Bano, Bemaru Kumu, Miss Sosu, why yardy? Nibu, say a mere monarch with Yashu, Uku Fashu, be say, said the cook program be. No shoe, no quachu will be. Account konaka program nika apona kwa awu
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7: 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On be fro wa na fro na edu so o wa de kwenti a o ka chere o ka chere o ba o ba na ho so
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7: ya
0: ya ya ya ya ya ya ya
8: You have done the right thing at the wrong time, and you don't even can say. And
0: then the. Fatuna fruits, no, no, no, no, no, no, no, no,
7: no, no, no, no, no, no, no, no, no, no, no, no, no, no, no, no, no, no, no, no, no, no, no,
0: no, no, no, no, no,
7: no, no,
0: no, no, no, no,
7: no,
0: no, no, no, no, no, no,
7: no, no, no, no, no, no, no, no, no, no, no, no, no,
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7: you. 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
0: what can I tell you?
7: It's a Pablo Chalo. Say the Uncle, who yamani? it won't be
8: full. 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
7: Joe, we say a man be, we say so many people near. Ah, we say a bed be no near. 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
0: Wọ́n ẹ̀ ṣiṣẹ́ wòókyerẹ́ wò. 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
7: Now when you say road traffic regulations for ABBA, now when you must switch on, a woman saw Tom Ranibia. TNEA, the waiting me at Chicano, Senebea, Umunka, a game.
8: Traffic light no store red, no Kima.
7: Bet me 120 Ghana cities. Ah, could see 360 Ghana cities. And now, sir, Uber Defia say. And now, Ediasa.
8: Ujina bebia, answer so ujina. Utumro.
7: Ubetimetria, 120 Ghana cities. Saadi kwesi, 360 Ghana cities. And now, Ubedefiasi, and Ediasa.
8: So uchika, now be your mobile phone. So de yako, message, WhatsApp. And now, Udisunko mobia, Etiamro.
7: And also, Ubetimetria, 600 Ghana cities. And now, Ubedefiasi, Abosumi Miensa.
8: So do zebra crossing, now you overtake him back.
7: Watumra, Ubetimetria, 120 Ghana cities. Ekwesi, 300 Ghana cities. And now, Ubedefiasi, and now, Ediasa.
8: So niobi, Edi. Equa Kenzi, our Lore Quanzo,
7: and also Subetria, every 120 Ghana cities, and you could see 360 Ghana cities, and now Subedefia say, and now Ediasa.
8: See, where's where? So Num Saka, Pika, and Quadia,
7: and here Bobo. 120 Ghana cities. Ah, you could see 2,400 Ghana cities. And now, sir, Uber Defia say, Abosume, Pori, Edia 9. Nasa Utum Reimubia, Beye Insia, Ayabosume, Edio Nunain Temua. You bet your license, everyone, Sam.
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9: Who is the greatest of all time in football?
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9: Angelo.
11: Ghana Jollof has no co-equal. The smell alone. Oh my God. On a shift. You two the lie. Eh? Now the same stew when they use cook the rice and then they go put on photo.
9: In music.
12: Are you busy? Forget everybody. Yeah.
13: My guy.
12: Put some respect on the goat.
13: On the goat. The only goat I know lives in Tema.
12: Every year, we will give to you back.
9: So who is the goat? Though we may disagree on who the goat is in football, music and jollof, Alumobitis always brings us together.

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2: Yes, ma.
3: Why not, friend? Oh,
2: ma, are you luck?
3: Why?
2: Ma, we're luck, friend.
4: Hello.
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0: say yo yo. My catch of the use Kojak quality oral care product. To get Kojak charcoal toothpaste. 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
6: All right, that would be a force hybrid a drum also. 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
6: I think you said
7: I want to say I'm not going to be able to do it.
1: na abara na o se se wa se o dun kinu e fi di mi sem pa e a to mo o di na ti o o ya ti ro wan na ka te ti na ka ya ti ma pa ba ko di me di na ni na ko di ske di na ka go bu si na no we o bi di ko di an ko be ka to bi ya de papa bi si ho ni o fa ha ya pa no na ka di di di ti pa dia ei mo de na mo di pa mo di mo di o Hey, then can you see what you're doing in Tiana?
6: Hmm, sanity.
1: Hey, then I could tell. You should have thought of one more car. I could tell me to say a fair affair at that car. And the car car wants to accommodate you. We can confirm you've been asked to meet me. Now come up with a banana knock on four. Hey, come in the room. Overcall back at you 3 more days. And that's 3 more days. Gunna, who bought that car with this car? Yes, you can say you need a kind of thing. What is the name of that? And so I brought a boy, and then you get to me, and I'm a man of you are for Fonochi, you do not call Bayer, you get to me, the picture at me. Now, so 224 will mean now, phoning me, not a one name, quite to not a one just on fancy, and my dad to be so fast as you smother, wouldn't cause a simple fire and cause a thing to be seen. But I did react to the economy being younger, Papa.
6: All right. Get us a comment, I say, Boko de.
9: Meaning, no more. Hmm. And I'm a mouthful, but I'm a mouthful to eat it.
6: Media, everyone. Because how do you know you become can be a brace? Trump
9: crying from two
6: can in another country at the end of the Abacas or yet to know to come up a bit.
9: I fear I may share our SMI. I am here from two angles. Nedikai, marriage is not for small pikino. Aware nyankwala enye child's play.
6: Mhm.
9: Babro kura se obema.
6: Mhm.
9: Bija ne nane ne jawa nka sa brante wa na abemu wa.
6: Mhm.
9: So marriage is not for children.
6: Mhm.
9: Enam ti ma base ya. Bibi sam we bi ya mi aka mi ntutu bi kura kam de second na ba mi nim the reason.
6: Mhm.
9: But do bi bi nu bi asem ba me ya me de mani na ehwe.
6: Okay.
9: Api bi ya to wa ka kura de ka wo ntwiti yo. Card the second, it depends. Menkasa wayade, but marriage is not for smoking and colagro, your child's play. It is a wire wadre, me and my imagine send me warren. Me a mindset, me warren. Me really jam your poem coming warren be, but currently, when you're in your mini dear me womb, son of my imagine, near me dear nephew, near me dear nephew, but a mindset, imagine. What I say,
6: Papa,
9: and I would jam in swing because powerhouse on the men
6: come on.
9: What I say,
6: Cassa, Remana Cassa,
9: who jamia in Niji,
6: Remana Cassa.
9: Me friend, I'm a summer bow blow.
6: What they are only the honest is also
9: to which I mean.
6: One of my mammy and
9: 024 me chairman boss who cuckoo.
6: 0244 0244 9465 65 25 25
9: Agwambia. A year in Nubina in Nusinin Habama, near dear Nium said, Dear Fa Bear Fun, sir, and yet dear Babunzi.
6: Okay.
9: Can any noon doodle, and a year noon beam,
6: sir?
9: Can any a widria while you two dear unary, and a year rebeam? Can any and one Habama, and a year no beam? Can any a poor drew, and a year poom beam? And chess, sir, can in ona. 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
9: 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Say, now, me, and mean, Sani Yamaja Binadi, him, a commander, the kind of a mamada. 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
6: yeah,
9: 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Sadia, and a sorry, you know who you're in Chino, appear don't pay be and free ones are now in a
6: moon,
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6: capsules
9: u si famu a okukuse kusa ya freme 0244 02 44 94 94 65 65 25 25 02 44 02 44 94 94 65 65 25 02 44 02 44 94 94 65 65 25 02 44 02 44 94 94 65 65 25 02 44 02 44 94 94 65 65 25 02 44 02 44 94 94 65 65 25 02 44 02 44 94 94 65 65 25 02 44 02 44 94 94 65 65 25 02 44 02 44 94 94 65 65 25 02 44 02 44 94 94 65 65 25 02 44 02 44 94 94 65 65 25 02 44 02 44 94 94 65 65 25 02 44 02 44 94 94 65 65 25 02 44 02 44 94 94 65 65 25 02 44 02 44 94 94 65 65 25 02 44 02 44 94 94 65 65 25 02 44 02 44 94 94 65 65 25 02 44 02 44 94 94 65 65 25 02 44 02 44 94 94 65 65 25 02 44 02 44 94 94 65 65 25 02 44 02 44 94 94 65 65 25 02 44 02 25
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10: Ah okay. And did you say me aka me connect?
6: Yes.
10: Oh, okay.
6: Aye.
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10: Debe.
6: Unu bida.
10: Oh, my daughter. My daughter, who crooked to me, a dopa.
6: Okay. And your native with you, Nantis.
10: A different remedy with the young name, me permanent intima.
6: Oza, who's that to you?
10: Oh, yeah.
6: No, I'm be a me.
10: And
6: you are a new phone.
10: I went to our hanker.
6: I was soon a man
10: to
6: go away with you
10: to go to go.
6: The 2 years,
10: yeah, yeah, yeah, yeah,
6: yeah,
10: yeah, yeah, yeah, yeah, yeah,
6: yeah, yeah, yeah, yeah, yeah, yeah,
10: yeah, yeah, yeah,
6: yeah, yeah, yeah, yeah, yeah,
10: yeah,
6: Eji ko ka ye jana bo ma.
10: Ah, eji. 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
6: O sele kwa bia nwa.
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6: Ai.
10: Star Junction wo.
6: Okay.
10: City mall ya. Eh, ni ni opposite.
6: Oh, okay. Ah, sa e China City.
10: China City no na.
6: Oh, okay.
10: Ni ni obsite wa na.
6: Okay.
10: Ya ni me bo a e we data makanya. E Sunday 25th.
6: Yeah.
10: Okay. 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
1: yeah.
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1: we condemn no I think say na program o ha be free manso na then time na me do so for manso na me ba crew me we do songo santas songo na me nyanu no claim me drive ya say same time be condemn just 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say unu we eh hit do no pi
0: pa
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1: ye bise se obi ba ne bi o Only me and the day, and so to be brave, Cochamas, you are four name and council for Betty Aconet Tepper for. Or don't call Betty Mania Bear ten at all at a go.
0: Oh, yeah, Betty Mania,
1: and I'll be a corner in the contract.
0: Oh, they'll be driving in Dawson.
1: Okay,
0: drive the bear more than 500.
1: Okay,
0: it will be PPA being a man.
1: All right.
0: Those pa cause he expecting pa be 1000.
1: Okay,
0: and he yeah, making sure say the home and the money in a beba.
1: All right, all right. Sabino, oh, and conform with Tower Chess.

0: sponsorship and I said then nkoa na wo ko na
1: oh a management kakra e wa chiri say the other ma ukraine mu ya bua me no na ye di e akoto mansa amene ni trap program wo social media ya se tna pa ai ono no ka ho na ye ne wanka so ni akwa mitan ko losen ono so so ka ho ye Thomas Dua former blaster player ono so so ka ho
0: okay
1: say ni premier sa eno ukraine amode me bai
0: okay Yada nyamia se eti ebrebe ni yesha se ni apon brebe ni
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0: yapon tu wa mante mwa
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And I say, it must be a jam. It is none of your things. I want you 4-5 FM. Did you get it brown? Sitting a coupon soon, green for mom. 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

And then you know, I see the live on the show 1045 FM. I miss it, I'll share about it. Oh, man, I have a formula, but I'm going to be a little bit. Oh, I'm here, you watch. Funny song, PSC Esther, the award winner. PSC Esther for the year 2026. That's a great change. I miss it, I'll share about it. I want to see so intimate and fat amount. Sa, and it, yeah. Punkley New. Anyway, Nia, Nia, Droppy, Nia, Dow, Doom Junior. Anyway, Nia, Nia, Nia, Droppy. 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

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I'm not going to be able to hear you. But the focus we have for now, Cooper Nima. 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

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Watching the land chicken send the cost of Better Church of Pentecost. 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
0: Was it soon, soon, soon, soon, soon, soon, soon, soon, soon, soon, soon, soon, soon, soon, soon, soon, soon, soon, soon, soon, soon, soon, soon, soon, soon, soon, soon, soon, soon, soon, soon, 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soon, soon, soon, soon, soon, soon, soon, soon, soon, soon, soon, soon, soon, soon, soon, soon, soon, soon, soon, soon, soon, soon, soon, soon, soon, soon, soon, soon, soon, soon, soon,